Keeping you rocking with a little AC/DC. It's Tim Jeffries. We go from one band, AC/DC, just wrapped up their tour, to another band that just announced an extension of their reunion tour. Yes, we're going to fight the good fight with Triumph.

0: You know, the Eagles used to call Joe Walsh up on stage to perform that song with him. That's kind of how he got the gig with the Eagles. They thought, hey, this guy would be pretty good. It's Tim Jeffries and a story of firefighters and a sheriff rushing to a stretch of Utah highway where a semi-truck hauling a load of French fries had caught fire, likely started from a problem with an axle on the trailer. Police said there were no injuries in the incident. However, it's always sad to lose fries, according to the official press release. By the way, you know the first French fries were not cooked in France. They were cooked in Greece. It's true. And the Black Crowes and Led Zeppelin are on the way.
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4: From the Cromwell Media Weather Center, tonight, a slight chance of showers after 3 in the morning. Mostly cloudy, low around 60. East-northeast wind, 6 to 9 miles per hour, gusts up to 16. Thursday, showers and thunderstorms, high near 75. Chance of rain, 90%. Thursday night, showers, low around 47. Friday, partly sunny, high near 56. And that's the latest from Cromwell Media.
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0: It's Mighty Led Zeppelin, always sounding good with the ocean. It's Tim Jeffries. Led Zeppelin in the news. Robert Plant and Jimmy Page finally approved Stairway to Heaven to be used on screen for the first time for Greta Gerwig's Narnia movie. Yes, Narnia, the magician's nephew. You remember famously that Cameron Crowe asked for use of Stairway to Heaven for his movie Almost Famous, so it was turned down by Plant and Page.
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10: Good evening and happy Wednesday, Central Illinois. I'm meteorologist Ben Whitney, and here's a look at your forecast from the WAND Weather Center. Sticking with the cloudy skies, but not a whole lot of rain to speak of overnight and into your Thursday morning. Overnight lows will finish up around 61 degrees for the region. And as we get started for your Thursday, staying on the dry side, but gradually our next wave of showers and thunderstorms moves in during the evening. Some of those storms could be on the strong to severe side. Make sure you keep an eye on that forecast. Daytime highs near 75.
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8: Hi, I'm Jerry Hinkle, and here's your local tidbit. Did you know that the Transfer House in downtown Decatur's Central Park was built in 1896? The building originally served as a transfer point for Decatur's electric streetcar system. Originally located on Lincoln Square, the intersection of North and South Main and East and West Main Streets, and after the streetcar ceased operations in the 1950s, the Transfer House was reduced to a bus terminal. It was moved in 1962 to its current location, and it's listed on the National Register of Historic Places. And that's your local tidbit.
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14: Fox News, I'm Tom Regani. President Trump traveled to Bullhead City, Arizona, south of Las Vegas this afternoon to rally support for Republicans ahead of the midterms, imploring voters to turn out to keep Democrats in the minority.
15: We have to be here a long time. We want to make it so it never happens again. They can never destroy. They destroyed our country. They would have... If they had one more year in office, our country would have been, I think, destroyed. It could never have been brought back.
14: The president will hold a rally in Montana tonight. A federal judge declines to block an effort by the Trump administration to eliminate diversity, equity, and inclusion initiatives.
16: The Baltimore judge ruled groups representing university faculty and minority business owners failed to show the executive order was too broad. The order, issued by President Trump in March, bars racially discriminatory DEI activities by federal contractors.
14: That's Fox's Lisa Lucero. 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

Little Ozzy Osbourne, and a reminder, Ozzy's final performance will hit the movie theaters worldwide with an upcoming concert film. It's Tim Jeffries, and we are rolling alongside the Bachman Trent.

0: Venomous Poison, Alice Cooper. It's Tim Jeffries. Who doesn't like wiener dogs? Yes, the famed dachshund. Texas town unveiled a 19-foot steel dachshund sculpture. It's a head-turning piece and was unveiled in Buda City Park on Saturday. Now, Buda, Texas attracts national attention for its annual wiener dog races. Yep, happen every April. It's known as the wiener dog capital of Texas, if not the world. Standing by, we're going to kick off another long set with Blackfoot and Aerosmith, too.
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4: From the Cromwell Media Weather Center, tonight, a slight chance of showers after 3 in the morning. Mostly cloudy, low around 60. East-northeast wind, 6 to 9 miles per hour, gusts up to 16. Thursday, showers and thunderstorms, high near 75. Chance of rain, 90%. Thursday night, showers, low around 47. Friday, partly sunny, high near 56. And that's the latest from Cromwell Media.
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0: It's the Who, Magic Bus. I guess in the 60s, that was the thing, you know, get yourself a tie-dyed, neon-painted bus and go cruising around. It's the Magic Bus, and I'm Tim Jeffries. We're going to kick off another long set. Collective Soul to do that, plus some ELO. Stand by. It's up next.
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10: Good evening and happy Wednesday, Central Illinois. I'm meteorologist Ben Whitney, and here's a look at your forecast from the WAND Weather Center. Sticking with the cloudy skies, but not a whole lot of rain to speak of overnight and into your Thursday morning. Overnight lows will finish up around 61 degrees for the region. And as we get started for your Thursday, staying on the dry side, but gradually our next wave of showers and thunderstorms moves in during the evening. Some of those storms could be on the strong to severe side. Make sure you keep an eye on that forecast. Daytime highs near 75.
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0: ELO, which would make a pretty good license plate. I'm just saying. You could put ELO do ya. That's seven letters. Standing by, we're going to kick off another long set with Motley Crue and a classic from that band next.
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I don't know about you, but lately I've been banging my head a little too much. And with less hair up there, when I hit something, it kind of shows up. It has nothing to do with Quiet Riot, though. What does have to do with Quiet Riot is great classic rock. And yes, and we're going to roll on with more from Journey, Wheel in the Sky.

0: Getting down and party with Boston. It's Tim Jeffrey. He's got a long set coming up with some Led Zeppelin for you. Plus some Rush. And this time of year, we all get tired of hearing those nonstop political ads on TV. Well, here's a story of note. A Republican political group who are trying to boost Maine Senator Susan Collins' re-election campaign mistakenly spent $25,000 on target ads in the wrong state. The mix-up? They ran the ads in Portland, Oregon, instead of where she's from, Portland, Maine. And apparently, the best part of this is the people in Portland didn't notice because, well, they weren't paying attention to the ads either.
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4: From the Cromwell Media Weather Center, tonight, a slight chance of showers after 3 in the morning. Mostly cloudy, low around 60. East-northeast wind, 6 to 9 miles per hour, gusts up to 16. Thursday, showers and thunderstorms, high near 75. Chance of rain, 90%. Thursday night, showers, low around 47. Friday, partly sunny, high near 56. And that's the latest from Cromwell Media.
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Happiness is what you need so bad.

0: Rush and a New World Man just wrapped up their weekend in Seattle on their 50-something tour. Now on their way to Silicon Valley, where they'll be playing in San Jose for two nights this week. I'm Tim Jeffries. We're going to kick off another long set. Queen and Skid Row are up.
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10: Good evening and happy Wednesday, Central Illinois. I'm meteorologist Ben Whitney, and here's a look at your forecast from the WAND Weather Center. Sticking with the cloudy skies, but not a whole lot of rain to speak of overnight and into your Thursday morning. Overnight lows will finish up around 61 degrees for the region. And as we get started for your Thursday, staying on the dry side, but gradually our next wave of showers and thunderstorms moves in during the evening. Some of those storms could be on the strong to severe side. Make sure you keep an eye on that forecast. Daytime highs near 75.
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0: Skid Row, and I remember you, and Sebastian Bach of Skid Row fame is doing his best to keep the music alive. In fact, he's on tour, playing some select dates, including October 18th. He's going to be playing Gary, Indiana at the Hard Rock Casino.
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0: Live in the Fast Lane, music from the Eagles. With your pal Tim Jeffries, bringing us some ZZ Top and Pearl Jam in just a bit. Hey, have you ever go to a doctor and, you know, while you're sitting there waiting in the exam room, feel like they might have forgotten you? Well, a woman seeking treatment for an asthma attack in Keene, New Hampshire, says she was waiting in an urgent care clinic when employees locked up and closed for the night. Her name is Tia Chandler. She went in about 7:45. A staff member gave her a steroid shot and said they'd be right back, but they were not. She said no one returned, and then after realizing she was all alone, she tried to leave, setting off an alarm, so she had to call 911 to get out of the urgent care clinic. The question is, I wonder if they charged her for the steroid shot and the visit.
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3: From the Cromwell Media Weather Center, tonight, a slight chance of showers after 3 in the morning. Mostly cloudy, low around 60. East-northeast wind 6 to 9 miles per hour, gusts up to 16. Thursday, showers and thunderstorms, high near 75. Chance of rain 90%. Thursday night, showers, low around 47. Friday, partly sunny, high near 56. And that's the latest from Cromwell Media.
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0: possibly the most used song ever when it comes to movie soundtracks and TV shows. It's Born to Be Wild from Steppenwolf, and it's Tim Jeffries. Up next, a guy whose spirit lives on at Universal Studios, Halloween Horror Nights, Ozzy Osbourne-themed haunted houses in those amusement parks. And we got Ozzy on the way next.
1: 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On December 3, 1974, the Milliken homestead was added to the National Register of Historic Places. 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
11: Good evening and happy Wednesday, Central Illinois. I'm meteorologist Ben Whitney, and here's a look at your forecast from the WAND Weather Center. Sticking with the cloudy skies, but not a whole lot of rain to speak of overnight and into your Thursday morning. Overnight lows will finish up around 61 degrees for the region. And as we get started for your Thursday, staying on the dry side, but gradually our next wave of showers and thunderstorms moves in during the evening. Some of those storms could be on the strong to severe side. Make sure you keep an eye on that forecast. Daytime highs near 75.
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0: Van Halen, Pretty Woman. I always thought it was unusual, that Diver Down record. Why they chose to cover Roy Orbison and Martha Reeves and the Vandellas, but they did, and apparently it worked. It's Tim Jeffries, that is, and I am out of here. Been a lot of fun hanging out with you. Let's do it again tomorrow night. Going to leave you with music from Nirvana next.
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0: Floyd from the Dark Side of the Moon with Mud. We heard from Aerosmith in that set, and I knew it would happen. Aerosmith and Friends, California Dream On shows, two of them at the Hollywood Bowl, October 29th and November 1, featuring Aerosmith back together, Heart, Billy Idol, the Red Rocker, and the Black Crowes, and more, some special surprises as well. That's going to be quite some shows for sure. Way to go, Aerosmith and Friends. Hey, Warren Zevon's coming up, author on Metallica and the Jefferson Starship. They're on deck, too.
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4: From the Cromwell Media Weather Center, tonight, a slight chance of showers after 3 in the morning. Mostly cloudy, low around 60. East-northeast wind, 6 to 9 miles per hour, gusts up to 16. Thursday, showers and thunderstorms, high near 75. Chance of rain, 90%. Thursday night, showers, low around 47. Friday, partly sunny, high near 56. And that's the latest from Cromwell Media.
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0: Ahu, the werewolves of London, Warren Zevon with Mud. You like to bark and howl at the moon. You like to play the wolfman role. Well, coming up in like 2 weeks or so, another full moon on the way. That one's a hunter's moon on October the 26th. Go ahead and do what you do with the full moon in the sky that night. GNR, they're coming up. Author on Kansas and the Foo Fighters, they're next.
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9: Good evening and happy Wednesday, Central Illinois. I'm meteorologist Ben Whitney, and here's a look at your forecast from the WAND Weather Center. Sticking with the cloudy skies, but not a whole lot of rain to speak of overnight and into your Thursday morning. Overnight lows will finish up around 61 degrees for the region. And as we get started for your Thursday, staying on the dry side, but gradually our next wave of showers and thunderstorms moves in during the evening. Some of those storms could be on the strong to severe side. Make sure you keep an eye on that forecast. Daytime highs near 75.
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0: Right on, Carry On Wayward Son, Don't You Cry No More, Kansas with Mud. Boy, they are rocking quite a tour. So cool to catch Kansas rocking a tour again, going all the way through the end of February. They're going to be doing all those amazing tunes in concert. Way to go, Kansas. Led Zepp, they're coming up. I'll throw on the Red Hot Chili Peppers. And GNR, they're on deck too.
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0: Yow, give it away, give it away, give it away. Now, Red Hot Chili Peppers with Mud. 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

0: Hey, you got to turn up the radio. Turn it up. Autograph with Mud. The Red Hot Chili Peppers in that set. Give it away. Give it away. Give it away now. Now's the time of year to give things away. You got to help out the people that really need the help. It's always a good time of year to give things away. But now especially give things away and help clean out your house too. That's always a good thing to do, you know. BTO, they're coming up. Author on Tom Petty and the Hollies are on deck too.
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11: From the Cromwell Media Weather Center, Thursday, showers and possibly a thunderstorm after 11 a.m. high near 76. East wind becoming south, gusts up to 20 miles per hour. Chance of rain 80%. Thursday night, showers likely before 11 p.m. low around 48. Breezy. Friday, 30% chance of showers after 1 p.m. high near 56. Windy. And that's the latest from Cromwell Media.
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0: Yeah, BTO and the TCB taking care of business with Mud Tom Petty in that set. Well, the Tom Petty Estate will release a 50th anniversary box set just in time for holiday time on November the 6th. All remastered, re-purdied classics, plus some unheard tunes, too, on that box set. That's going to be pretty cool. The top there coming up. Author on The Crew for You and Cheap Trick there on deck, too.
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6: Good evening, Central Illinois. I'm meteorologist Ben Whitney, and here's a look at your forecast from the WAND Weather Center. Staying on the drier side throughout the rest of these nighttime hours, but mostly cloudy skies. Overnight lows finish up around 61 degrees for the area, and staying with those cloudy skies that eventually give way to our next round of showers and eventually thunderstorms during the course of Thursday evening. Some of those storms could be on the strong and potentially severe side, so make sure you keep tabs on that forecast. Daytime highs for Thursday near 75.
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0: Yeah, the crew for you and the tale of Dr. Feel Good with Mud. You feeling good? Come on, you got to be feeling good in the new fall season with all the holidays coming at us very soon. Back to back to back. What a fantastic time of year. Go enjoy. And rock on. Fleetwood Mac, they're coming up. Author on AC/DC. And The Top, they're next.
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Oh my, ECDC, have a drink on me, don't mind if I do, with Mud Fleetwood Mac is on, and thunder only happens when it's raining, it's dreams.

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0: Yeah, the Cars with Mud. We heard the top in that set doing it on the cheap of those sunglasses. That is the only way to do it. Do it right. Get a bag of sunglasses. You're good to go. Don't worry about scratching them and losing them and breaking them. Do it on the cheap. You will rock those sunglasses. David Bowie is coming up. Author on Ozzy. And look out, the Police are next.
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6: From the Cromwell Media Weather Center, Thursday, showers and possibly a thunderstorm after 11 a.m. high near 76. East wind becoming south, gusts up to 20 miles per hour. Chance of rain 80%. Thursday night, showers likely before 11 p.m. low around 48. Breezy. Friday, 30% chance of showers after 1 p.m. high near 56. Windy. And that's the latest from Cromwell Media.
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0: Yeah, David Bowie from Diamond Dogs and Rebel Rebel with Mud Mud Boy. That guy was cooler than cool. Everything Bowie has ever done is cool. I love the Diamond Dogs album. What a great looking album cover too. Great art. Bowie, half man, half dog. The gargoyles on the cover too. That's one fine LP for sure. Pearl Jam, they're coming up. I'll throw on Steve Miller and the Scorpions are next.
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5: Good evening, Central Illinois. I'm meteorologist Ben Whitney, and here's a look at your forecast from the WAND Weather Center. Staying on the drier side throughout the rest of these nighttime hours, but mostly cloudy skies. Overnight lows finish up around 61 degrees for the area, and staying with those cloudy skies that eventually give way to our next round of showers and eventually thunderstorms during the course of Thursday evening. Some of those storms could be on the strong and potentially severe side, so make sure you keep tabs on that forecast. Daytime highs for Thursday near 75.
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0: Yeah. Steve Miller and the big old jet airliner with Mud. We heard that great one from the Scorpions in that set, the Big City Nights. Now, they canceled some of their Big City Nights, the remainder of their tour, 2026. Now they'll tour in 2027 plus do a Vegas residency as well. Happy anniversary to the legendary Scorpions, 60 years of Scorpion's greatness. Queen, they're coming up. Author on Radiohead and Pearl Jam, they're on deck too.
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0: Ew, and the worms ate into his brain. Floyd from the Wall, Hey You with Mud, Radiohead in that set, and Creep, Radiohead in the class of 2019 in the Rock and Roll Hall of Fame. In fact, the 2026 edition of the Rock and Roll Hall of Fame induction ceremony and concert will happen on November the 14th from Los Angeles. Congrats to all the inductees into the Rock Hall class of 2026. Bob Seger is coming up. Author on Def Leppard and the Marshall Tucker Band. They're on deck, too.
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4: From the Cromwell Media Weather Center, Thursday, showers and thunderstorms, high near 76. East winds 7 to 13 miles per hour becoming south. Chance of precipitation 80%. Thursday night, showers likely, low around 46, breezy. Friday, a 30% chance of showers after 4 p.m., high near 55, breezy. Friday night, mostly cloudy, low around 37. And that's the latest from Cromwell Media.
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0: You know it, rock and roll will never, ever forget. Bob Seger with Mud Bob had his 20th anniversary edition of Face the Promise come out almost a month ago now, and it's all remastered and repurdied, a couple of unheard tracks as well. Lots of rumors about Bob maybe rocking a tour sometime in 2027. Come on, Bob, make it happen. Hey, Supertramp, they're coming up. I'll throw on Metallica in Boston. They're next.
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5: Good evening, Central Illinois. I'm meteorologist Ben Whitney, and here's a look at your forecast from the WAND Weather Center. Staying on the drier side throughout the rest of these nighttime hours, but mostly cloudy skies. Overnight lows finish up around 61 degrees for the area, and staying with those cloudy skies that eventually give way to our next round of showers and eventually thunderstorms during the course of Thursday evening. Some of those storms could be on the strong and potentially severe side, so make sure you keep tabs on that forecast. Daytime highs for Thursday near 70.
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0: You know it, nothing else matters but Metallica with Mudboy. They are quite the touring band right now, rocking a Vegas residency. Later on in 2027, they'll go back to do up a worldwide tour. We heard Def Lepp in that set. Def Lepp also will be rocking a tour March through July with all those amazing tunes in concert. Way to go, Def Lepp, the Priest. They're coming up off on GNR and Supertramp. They're on deck too.
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0: The top and give me all your loving, Ian Hunter and Mata Hoople. In that said, all the young dudes with my dude. That is such a great tune, a Bowie remake. You know, Bowie's version is very different than the version from Mata Hoople. Mata Hoople took it to, here's the cliche, the next level. Way to go, Mata Hoople and David Bowie. Rolling Stones are coming up. I'll throw on the Red Rocker and the BOC, they're next.
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7: From the Cromwell Media Weather Center, Thursday, showers and thunderstorms, high near 76. East winds 7 to 13 miles per hour becoming south. Chance of precipitation 80%. Thursday night, showers likely, low around 46. Breezy. Friday, a 30% chance of showers after 4 p.m., high near 55. Breezy. Friday night, mostly cloudy, low around 37. And that's the latest from Cromwell Media.
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0: Rolling Stones, Gonna Miss You from Some Girls. What a great tune. What a fantastic album. Another fantastic album out from the Rolling Stones. Now that Foreign Tongues is tremendous. 14 new tunes, a cool looking album cover, and the Stones, the boys, talking about rocking a tour in 2027. Come on, Stones, make it happen. Ozzy is coming up. I'll throw on the Cars and AC/DC. They're next.
1: 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Did you know that the Transfer House in downtown Decatur's Central Park was built in 1896? The building originally served as a transfer point for Decatur's electric streetcar system. Originally located on Lincoln Square, the intersection of North and South Main and East and West Main Streets, and after the streetcar ceased operations in the 1950s, the Transfer House was reduced to a bus terminal. It was moved in 1962 to its current location, and it's listed on the National Register of Historic Places. 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
6: Good evening, Central Illinois. I'm meteorologist Ben Whitney, and here's a look at your forecast from the WAND Weather Center. Staying on the drier side throughout the rest of these nighttime hours, but mostly cloudy skies. Overnight lows finish up around 61 degrees for the area, and staying with those cloudy skies that eventually give way to our next round of showers and eventually thunderstorms during the course of Thursday evening. Some of those storms could be on the strong and potentially severe side, so make sure you keep tabs on that forecast. Daytime highs for Thursday near 70.
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0: Yow, the Cars, and Bye-Bye Love with Mud. No, bye-bye love. You got to hang on to that loved one for dear life with all the holidays coming at us back to back to back. You want to have that loved one in your life, right? Hey, Phil Collins is coming up, author on the Red Hot Chili Peppers, and Ozzy's on deck as well.
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1: Tara has something she just doesn't get, and Maitland's going to explain it to her.
2: Hi, I don't understand how cargo ships and cruise ships float, and I can't.
1: Like, you just can't wrap your head around it.
3: Okay, Maitland, explain water dispersion.
4: It's water dispersion. So the weight...
1: Hot stuff?
4: Yeah. The weight of the boat disperses an equal amount of weight of the water out of the way, and float happens.
1: All right, I have a question.
5: Yes.
1: When was the last time you had a real makeout session?
6: I don't want to cry. I saw two people look down,
1: and I'm like, oh, God. Guess which two?
6: Before my husband left me?
1: In the grand scheme, so what happened was, we were talking with a friend of ours, and she's mid-30s, I think.
5: Yeah.
1: And she said, man, I love a good makeout sesh. Like, just make it out.
5: Mm-hmm.
1: My husband doesn't love it. I don't like it. She goes, I don't like that he doesn't like it. And I said, well, like, does it go anywhere? She said, no, but I'd love to just sit on the couch and make out for an hour. I went, yeah.
4: That's fun.
1: Nah.
6: I love kissing.
1: I like it. I've never been, I haven't been a huge fan, but I love kissing my wife. That has been a game changer. If she said, hey, let's make out, and didn't put a timeline on it, I would love it at first, and then I would be thinking, I don't know how long this is going to go, but surely this is going to escalate. And then if it didn't, I'd be like, what are we doing? Now my lips hurt. This is dumb.
4: It is funny. Like, once you do have sex, like, for the first time or whatever, it changes making out.
1: Yeah.
4: Like, it makes it to where making out is a means to an end. It's leading to you having sex, so then that's just in your brain, like, all right, this is going to lead to something. But yeah, sometimes let's make out a little bit and then get up and cook some dinner. I love it.
1: Yeah?
4: Yeah.
1: So that would be awesome for you.
4: I think so. Unless, I was really feeling frisky and then I'd be like, all right.
5: Yeah, that's different.
1: And I'm not saying like any affection has to turn. That's not what I'm saying at all.
4: No, I know.
1: But a long makeout sesh is like, are we in high school? Are we hiding from your mom and dad?
3: See, I kind of like
4: it.
1: Do you have a fingering cushion or something that we should get out? What's going on?
3: See, I had a situation like that.
1: I'll explain that in a bit.
3: Where I was dating somebody, and we were hiding from kids. And we would meet like in a parking lot somewhere and just...
1: What?
3: Honestly, like, we had just started dating, so it was too early to go any farther, but...
1: Yeah.
3: We park in the corner of a parking lot and literally get in the back of the Suburban where it's all smoked windows and just make out.
4: I love that for you. I love that so much.
7: I've been in that Suburban.
1: It was awesome. Road back there.
3: It was awesome. It felt like being 16.
4: Yeah.
3: Because it felt like you were like the same thing you would have done on a Sunday afternoon hiding from your parents. Like,
1: you used to go make out in a Suburban on Sunday afternoons hiding from your parents? Good for you.
3: Yeah, I would make out in Suburbans a lot when I was a kid.
1: Why you got the Suburban as an adult when you already had cars?
3: I think it was subconscious.
1: So funny.
8: It smells like virgin teenagers.
1: My wife's just saying, why does Hot Wings have a truck and the Suburban? I go, I don't know. He likes the Suburban.
3: Reason for that.
1: I'm sure you did, but nonetheless, I was explaining this, and I said, he just loves the Suburban. She goes, oh, I don't get it. And I said, I think he has an affinity for that because his dad used to bring him home. It's sort of a throwback. It's the same reason I want an old Ford F-150. It takes me back in time.
3: I didn't know if I had said
1: he takes chicks to the abandoned Toys R Us and mashes with them for a half hour, she'd have been like, now I get it.
3: Yeah, it wasn't even that far off the beaten path. It was like 12 feet from an active grocery store.
7: It would have been amazing if you had gotten arrested for like indecent exposure or something.
3: Well, we weren't doing that.
7: Just to see that on the news.
3: Because it was daytime. I mean, so we were literally just making out. And it was a lot of fun. But also I have an affinity for cars, and I look at them as like different shoes. Like, every one of them has a different purpose.
1: Yeah. Well, that's not as fun.
3: No.
1: My wife wouldn't have cared about that.
3: No. Well, that's her problem. You're big picture.
4: Can't. So which car do you screw in?
1: Or which car do you have sex with?
3: Any anyone that'll let me.
1: What's your favorite car to make out in?
3: I mean, well, the Suburban's the roomiest. Like, that's the easiest to, like, maneuver and, you know, switch positions around a little bit if your leg starts to get tired or something.
1: What I love about that is almost anybody else, you ask them that question, they'd be like, what a weird question.
3: It's not a weird question.
1: Hot Wings is like, well, of course I have an answer.
3: Yeah.
1: It's very practical.
3: Yeah,
6: definitely. Yeah, my old Honda used to fold all the way down. My car doesn't now because it's got a battery in that area. I loved that. It folded all the way down. I'd go camping, and my ex and I would just, like, put little, like, cushions down, and that we'd just sleep in that if we didn't feel like putting the tent up. It was so nice to just wake up in the morning laying in a car for whatever reason and just make it out.
3: That was the original reason why I bought the Suburban, was because I thought the kids and I would go camping.
6: Oh, yeah.
3: Zero camping trips. Not a one.
1: You know what you should do?
3: Not a one.
1: Trade it in for an RV.
3: Well, I'm
1: or
3: thinking
1: a van
3: about it.
1: And convert it to van life.
6: Yeah.
3: Well, I'm thinking about doing both of those things because they're it's wise financially and personality-wise.
6: Yeah, it's been a great success story here on the show for multiple people.
1: You can write it off.
3: Yeah.
1: Over and over again.
3: I've already got the garage to dump everything into. It's mine.
1: Steve, you and Annette ever put the kids to bed and then just mash on the couch?
7: No.
1: No?
7: No. It just doesn't happen.

0: Bang duck.
1: You can get a t-shirt.
2: Funny bang.
0: That's error 404 not found.
1: Well, oh, they're still right. In the venture capital part. So
0: let's buy that.
1: What's the longest makeout session you've ever had as an adult that led nowhere?
0: Oh, I was going to say as like a teenager, probably 3 hours.
1: All of them? Yeah.
3: Oh.
4: Probably 30 or 40 minutes.
1: Really?
4: Yeah. In the Suburban at the grocery store.
1: God.
0: We get it, Hot Wings.
3: Her lips are probably so chafed.
4: I think.
3: Why did I question that?
0: Chafed.
4: Yeah, chaff is the word most people would use. Yeah,
3: chafed like is what happens to your thighs, right?
4: Yeah.
3: Okay. Because you got stubbles. So wouldn't that after 30 minutes, that would just rub somebody wrong.
4: Oh, girls have to build up a tolerance for the buzz.
3: Yeah.
4: It's true.
3: Is your tolerance built up? Because I'm trying to pick you up and go make out in a parking lot for 30 minutes.
4: Because you're going
3: to
4: go home with red lips for a weird reason.
3: Yeah. 30 minutes is a long time.
1: Long time. I would feel like, oh, God. Should we set a timer at least so we know when we're done?
3: Mm-hmm. I don't think I've ever gone that long making out. I think there'd be a means to an end for me at that point. If we're doing it for that long, like we're going to have sex.
1: Right.
3: Sure.
1: But if you were in Hot Wings situation, well, no, you would have right by the entrance of the grocery store, Kelly, you'd have been like, let's see if we can go five hole here.
3: Fill up my grocery cart.
4: No, that was looking at a watch and going, okay, hey, I've got to run in and go get the things I need. So when I go home to my kids, I have them in my hands. For the reason that I went to the store.
1: I see what you're saying.
4: Uh-huh.
1: See what you're saying.
5: Uh-huh. Smart.
4: Uh-huh. Yeah, a little cloak and dagger fun.
1: Yeah. This text from Birmingham. This has been the funniest, most informative first half hour of the show I've ever heard.
0: Mm-hmm.
3: You're welcome.
1: Thanks. When it comes to the makeout session, I have more questions.
4: Yes.
1: Are you sloppy tongue? This was a question on some show we were watching the other day. They were debating technique, and they said, are you sloppy tongue in the mouth person? Oh, it was The Ultimatum on Netflix, one of the worst reality dating shows I've ever seen that I can't stop watching. Anybody else watch that?
4: No.
0: Mm-mm.
1: It's couples that have been together for a while where one person wants to get married and the other person's dragging their feet, so they give them an ultimatum. Sorry, I'm jumping around.
0: This is a really specific show.
1: It is. It's hosted by Lil Shays because it's on Netflix.
0: Okay.
1: And then they move into this nice place in Austin, all of the couples, in this case, 8 couples. And then they break up, air quotes, with their person they've been dating. And then everybody hooks up with somebody else's significant other as a new trial husband or wife living in like a residence inn, but a fancy one.
0: Of course, yeah.
1: And then they see if they really want to be with that person or not.
4: Oh, man, that's a recipe for longevity.
1: Yes. Oh, my God. I can't believe how many people get on there and go, this is really hurting me. I didn't think it'd be that big of a deal. Really? You thought you'd break up with the person you're living with that you said you're in love with and you gave them an ultimatum and then watch them sit on some other dude's lap and be like, this is fun.
3: No, the only people who actually get sad, though, are the people in the couple because they give them an ultimatum like Freebeer just told you. And then they don't hit off with somebody that they can go and like kind of feel fool around with, but their partner does. Those are the only people that get sad about it. Because they're like, if they would have had a chance to bag somebody, they'd have done it and not felt bad.
1: There's a guy on there on this current season. His name is Dave. And he came in and his wife is, or his girlfriend or whatever, very attractive. They're all attractive. All 8 of the people are very attractive in one way or another. They're on a reality show. But he is the least attractive. If he came in here, he would fit in with me and Hot Wings and Steve. Just average. Right? Don't mean that in condescending or insulting way at all. The rest of the guys are like weightlifters and could be models. And then there's this Dave. And then not only is there Dave, but there's another guy that's about the same age, same height, white guy, same hair, but he's like the cool version of Dave. And this poor Dave guy, like all he does is go to the other women and go, I really thought she'd say yes to my ultimatum, and now I don't know if I should be here. And they're like, Dave, that's too bad. I like JJ. This guy is getting rejected by everyone.
0: Dave, you're such a good listener. Thanks for
1: he is the most friend-zoned reality TV contestant I've ever seen in my life. But anyway, one of the questions when the two got together as the new couple, they're sitting there and they're both pretending they're still in love with their other one. And then immediately they start making out and talking about, like the first night they're now pretend husband and wife, start making out and talk, and they talk about how, okay, I like light kissing with maybe some tongue just past the lips. And he goes, oh, baby, I like to get wet. I want my tongue down your throat.
3: Gross. Uh-uh. No.

0: Which are you, Steve? Down the throat? I know up the sleeve, but are you
1: out the sleeve?
0: Are you always like gotta go as far in the hole as you can?
1: Like I'm trying to snake a pipe out.
0: Yeah.
1: No.
0: It looks like a Drano commercial. With clear pipes.
1: A nice mix.
0: Okay.
1: Yeah.
0: Kelly, deep tongue, medium tongue, light tongue.
2: I like just sexy kissing. I don't like wet kissing when there's spit all over my face. Get out of here.
1: It was funny over break. Annette had said that she saw some like TikTok or reel or something about. She's like, I keep seeing this in my algorithm. It's about the 6-second kiss. Like all couples, you should have at least once a day the 6-second kiss because it like. I don't know. There was some brain chemistry. Yeah. It resets, blah, blah, thing. Blah.
0: Yeah. I think and we might have talked about that for like a quick one more thing.
3: Okay. There's something about the 20-second hug, too, or something
1: like that. Yeah, exactly. It was some, you know, science says the 6-second kiss. So I was like, all right, let's start doing the 6-second kiss. And then we start doing the 6-second kiss. And she slips me the tongue. And I was like, whoa, you slipped me the tongue during the 6-second kiss. She's like, you slipped me the tongue during the 6-second kiss. And we couldn't figure out where the tongue originated.
0: Who tongued first?
3: Oh, man. Okay, phantom tongue.
0: There was a second tonguer.
3: Yeah, Okay, just check the Zapruder film.
0: Maitland, do you want a wet face? Or give a wet face when making out?
4: If we're just making out, no. But if it's to get to sex, spit in my mouth. Like.
1: Didn't expect that.
0: So that was a great answer.
4: Thank you.
0: I'm not even going to ask Hot Wings now. Back in a minute. 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
6: From the Cromwell Media Weather Center, Thursday, showers and thunderstorms, high near 76. East winds 7 to 13 miles per hour becoming south. Chance of precipitation 80%. Thursday night showers likely, low around 46. Breezy. Friday, a 30% chance of showers after 4 p.m., high near 55. Breezy. Friday night, mostly cloudy, low around 37. And that's the latest from Cromwell Media.
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1: Lucky idiots, you can be one. There's a few lines open if you want to jump in for the five-second rule. Let's start with Cheyenne in Tennessee. Hello, Cheyenne.
5: Hi.
1: Hi. We're going to give you a number and then a category. For example, I might say three uses for sugar, and then Steve would hit go, and then you would name three uses for sugar, like putting on your cereal, making things sweet, and icing roads. Probably wouldn't give you that. That was terrible, but you get the idea. You have to get it in before the mummy sounds. Cheyenne, are you ready?
5: I am ready.
1: Your number is three. Your category is famous works of art. Begin.
5: Picasso.
1: Sounded like you just said an artist. I enjoyed the whispered, dang it, right after the mummy squalp.
5: Oh, it's so hard to think about it whenever you're under that much pressure.
1: It is. It's very different. Thank you, Cheyenne. Years ago, we were at morning show boot camp, and this has been a staple game we've played in under one form or another for 25 years, off and on. And then the other one we did all the time was where we did the game, where if you could speak for 30 seconds without screwing up any sort of pauses or anything, you would win. And so we go to radio camp, and this is back when TiVos were new and iPods were new. And at radio camp, they're filling some time as people were drifting in, and they said, hey, anybody want to play one of these games? If you can do it, you can win one of these prizes. I'm like, oh, man, that would be sweet. I could win a TiVo or an iPod. Didn't have either one. So the guy running it says, Free Beer, why don't you come up here and do it? Free Beer from Free Beer and Hot Wings. I go up there, and I'm like, oh, I am so confident. They give me the game. And I'm like, oh, God. Because whenever we would practice it on the air, I was pretty good at it, even though I can't speak when I'm not timed. And I don't remember what the topic was, but let's say it was, what is the best cereal on the cereal aisle? And my first word was, like he said go, and I said And it was so embarrassing. And so I just wanted to say for Cheyenne and all of the others who will play, I understand the difference between no pressure and pressure.
6: Yeah.
1: Because I failed so miserably. And my miserably did not love comfortably. This is Joe in Kokomo. Hi, Joe.
7: Hi.
1: Hi.
6: Hey, Joe.
1: Ready to play?
7: Hey. I think so.
1: Okay.
6: All right, Joe, your number is three, and your category is sports teams that don't exist anymore. Go.
7: Indians. Yeah, you got me.
6: Accepted. Just shy.
1: Seattle Supersonics. Atlanta Thrashers.
6: Houston Oilers.
1: Houston Oilers.
8: Washington Seminoles.
1: Washington Seminoles? Senators.
8: Senators.
1: Yes. They became the Minnesota Twins. But yeah. Joe, thank you. This is Spencer in Nashville. Hi, Spencer.
9: Good morning. How are you?
1: We're great. How are you?
9: Good, good.
1: Spencer, Kelly's got a number and a category for you.
8: I do. Spencer, name three stores you could buy perfume at.
9: Macy's, Target, Kroger's.
1: Probably.
6: Yeah. They got everything there.
8: Yeah, they got some body sprays at Kroger. We'll give you that. Nice job, Spencer.
1: That's a lucky idiot account. Way to go, Spence. This is Andrew in Indiana. Hello, Andrew.
10: Hello. Hey. I'm not from Indiana, though, sir.
1: Hello, Andrew from Illinois.
10: Yay, there we go.
1: There it is. That's the one. Maitland's got one for you.
11: All right, Andrew. I want you to name three foods from movies that you most want to try.
1: Go.
10: Popcorn, lasagna, and pizza.
1: Did you think? So you've never had popcorn?
10: Yeah, I goofed up on that one.
1: Okay,
10: that's just the first thing that popped into my head.
1: You said foods from movies he wants to try.
11: Yeah, popcorn's been featured in movies.
10: I do love popcorn.
11: Lasagna was heavily featured in the Garfield movie.
1: Okay, if you want to give it to him, I'm in.
11: Yeah,
1: Andrew, you've won. I would have hung up on you, but Maitland says you won. Hold on. Let's see. Maggie in Grand Rapids. Hello, Maggie.
12: Hello.
1: Hello. You ready to play?
12: I think so.
1: Okay. Your number is three, and it's first name and last initial of three of your friend's husbands you want to have sex with.
12: Ted, J, Frankie, and Tom J.
1: I was way after the buzzer, but...
6: We'll give it to you.
1: I feel like we'll give it to you. Yeah, that was a little shocking, I suppose. This is Austin in Oshkosh, Wisconsin. Hello, Austin.
2: Hey, how's it going?
1: Good, bud.
6: All right, Austin, your number is 4, and your category is jungle animals. Go.
2: Panther, snake, monkey, bird.
6: Bit too late. Sorry, yeah. Austin.
2: I was trying to think of the actual name.
1: Yeah, that was a mistake, wasn't it?
2: Yeah, it was.
1: Thank you, Austin.
6: The coach just said bird.
1: Bird. Snake, bird, dog. Marty, hey, bud.
6: Marty.
13: Hey.
1: Are you ready to play?
13: Yes, I'm ready to play.
1: Marty, what percentage of people say it like Steve did just now?
13: Probably 50-50.
1: 50-50. Marty! It's impossible not to. No. Even my kids, we watched that movie once, and now all of them are like, Marty!
13: Yeah. Yes.
1: Back to the Future.
13: When they first meet me, everybody.
1: Right.
8: Marty, I want you to name 5 places you don't want to find pudding.
13: My eye, my nose, my ear, my... Safety square.
1: Oh, safety square. Yeah, that's true, but that's
8: only
1: 4.
8: Sorry,
1: Marty.
6: Marty!
1: Marty! Marty! Michael in Tennessee. Hi, Michael.
14: Hey, how's it going?
1: Great.
8: All right, Michael, I need you to name 4 cars from the movie Cars. Go.
14: Lamborghini. Porsche.
8: No!
6: Oh. I thought he was trying to say Lightning McQueen, yeah. And it came out.
8: Lightning McQueen.
14: Well, I almost did.
1: Thank you, Michael. Sorry, bud.
6: I was like, Light McQueenie.
8: I'm passionate about that dang movie.
1: She is. This is Frank in the loudest part of Wilkes-Barre, Pennsylvania. Hi, Frank.
15: Sorry, hi.
1: Are you skydiving?
15: No, I just had to drive. I'm driving to the store. Sorry.
1: What are you driving?
15: A truck.
1: Okay, well, let's do this real quick. Frank, your number is 3. Nope. Name your 3 favorite porn search terms. Go.
15: Pornhub, OnlyFans, and Penthouse.
1: No, those are not search terms. Those are where you go to enter them. Thank you, Frank.
6: I mean, you could go to a porn site and type in OnlyFans.
1: Okay, I'll give you that one.
6: Yeah.
1: But if you go to Pornhub and type in Pornhub, it's not specific.
6: Very meta.
1: It is. Joe in Nashville. Hi, Joe.
16: Good morning.
1: Good morning.
6: Joe, your number is 3, and your category is things that big rig trucks haul. Go.
16: Steel, wood, and water.
6: There you go.
1: That was easy.
6: Didn't overthink it.
1: Didn't? Oh, that's the key, isn't it, Steve?
6: Yep.
1: Rob in Decatur. Hello, Rob.
17: Howdy.
1: Howdy.
8: Rob, I want you to name 5 places that you think are itchy.
17: My butt, my feet, armpits, my head, and my balls.
8: Oh, perfect.
1: Boy, you itch all over, and that's fortunate because it allowed you to win that game. Well done, Rob. Melissa, hey, bud.
18: Hi.
1: How are you?
18: Good. How you doing?
1: Good. Do you think you can do this?
18: I hope so.
1: Okay. Imagine while you're answering that Maitland is shaking you by the shoulders. I think that'll help.
8: Come on.
1: Okay. Good luck.
8: Oh, it's my turn.
1: Yes, it is.
8: Okay. Well, Melissa, I need you to name 4 purple things you can see right now. Go.
18: Flowers, shutters, the door, and windows.
8: Shutters.
1: Well, you're a winner in a very tacky house, that's for sure. That's too much purple. Melissa, hold on. Well done. All right. For those who call him Tim, hello, Tim in Tennessee. Welcome.
19: Morning.
1: Your number is 4. Your category is things you would never put on pizza to eat. Begin.
19: Pineapple, ketchup, ranch, mayonnaise.
1: I mean, 2 of those are pretty often found on pizza.
8: Yeah.
1: Ranch and...
19: Yeah, pretty terrible.
6: Wait, you said he wouldn't put...
1: That's true.
6: Yeah.
1: Oh, you pineapple, sweet that no. Got to give it to you, Tim. Hold on.
6: I mean, that Let's some see. Wouldn't.
1: George? Hello, George.
20: Yes, sir.
1: How you doing, bud?
20: How are you?
1: Good. Steve's ready to test you.
6: All right, George, your number is 3, and your category is coworkers that really annoy you. Go.
20: That would be Stephen, Randy, and Michael.
21: Oh!
20: And Jonathan.
1: Did you make eye contact with them when you said they were annoying?
20: No, I'm in a patrol vehicle, so they can't hear me.
1: Okay, good. All right, George, hold on. Let's see. This is Mike on Cape Cod, listening on Pixie 103. Hi, Mike.
22: Yes, sir.
8: Mike, I want you to tell me four male celebrities that you think smell bad.
22: Oh, geez. George Clooney, Brad Pitt, Matt Damon, and Jesus.
8: Yeah.
1: You think Jesus would smell bad? I mean, in that era, everybody.
6: Yeah, everyone kind of.
22: Yeah, might be.
1: You know, it's not like deodorant and, you know, aftershave.
6: I think Clooney and Pitt smell fantastic.
1: Oh, I've heard.
6: Damon?
1: Really? I've heard Brad Pitt is very au naturel.
11: Yeah, I think Damon would smell great, but Pitt would smell like a pit.
1: I bet Clooney smells like cologne that no one else can buy.
6: Yeah.
11: It's called Clooney.
1: There she is, everybody. There she is. Always just lying in the weeds waiting to pun. I love it. Don't ever stop.
6: I love your scent. What is it?
11: It's George Clooney.
6: It's Clooney by Clooney.
1: Clooney, Cologne. All he did is start pronouncing the E in cologne. Kelly, who do you think would be the smelliest celebrities? I can only assume you had someone in mind.
8: So what's that guy?
1: Kid Rock.
8: Well, yes.
23: Dax Shepard.
8: Dax Shepard. Uh-huh. Maybe the guy, though, that's always a mess. He's older. He did one of our...
6: Tom Arnold.
11: No.
8: What's
11: Gary
8: his name?
11: Busey.
8: Gary Busey. That's
1: Yeah. He probably... sharts a lot.
8: I feel like he smells like old man smell, but yeah, like,
1: I mean,
8: old
1: he
8: man
1: is
8: that
1: old,
8: wears
1: right?
8: Depends. Yeah.
1: He's got to be close to 80.
8: Yeah, him.
1: I think.
11: Who's
1: so
11: the
1: that's
11: guy
1: a good one.
11: That does the show Big Mouth? What is his name?
1: Big Mouth. John Mulaney?
11: No, but he's friends with him. Nick Kroll.
1: Oh, Nick Kroll. He does seem like he would just smell like, at best, laundry that was left wet too long.
11: Yeah.
1: What celebrity woman? It's harder to say that a woman looks like they'd smell.
11: I always think back to that video of Emma Stone reading mean things about her, where it's like Emma Stone looks like she smells like cat pee.
1: And she was like, oh.
11: But they don't say pee.
1: Man. Who else? So you think Emma Stone stinks?
11: She always looks like she smelled something bad, so I have to assume it's herself.
1: Rough day for Emma Stone, Steve.
11: Sorry, girl.
6: Definitely Tom Arnold.
1: Probably. I bet Nicholson stinks at this point.
6: Yes.
1: Of mayonnaise and whatever bird flew into a crack in his body.
6: from the sub sandwich picture.
11: Eric Andre probably smells really sweaty.
1: Oh, I bet.
6: Yeah.
1: Tommy, what celebrities in your world probably stink?
23: In my world, Steve
1: like
23: Buscemi
1: Gyarados?
23: Looks like he
1: Steve
23: would
1: Buscemi?
23: Stink.
1: Steve Buscemi? How dare you?
6: I think so.
23: I don't know why I did that. Sorry about that.
1: Sounds like you got a thinking problem.
23: I do. I got a little brain fart right there.
1: Yeah.
23: Women? I have a weird feeling that Sabrina Carpenter doesn't smell good.
1: Okay.
11: Really? She has a perfume line.
23: So?
11: And smells like
1: maybe it's cover-up
11: desserts.
23: I don't know. I Probably just not. Think she's too perfect. There's got to be something, and I'm putting money on scent.
1: Do you think Sydney Sweeney stinks?
6: No.
23: No. I think that she definitely is all natural, and I think that she rocks it. I don't know. It just makes sense that she would just be like, smell like petunias or something.
1: Yeah, you're probably right.
23: Yeah.
1: I'm certain you're right. Steve, you said no, like you were defending her.
6: Yeah, my girl.
1: Not a bad choice. Yep. More on the way. It is the Free Beer and Otwig Show.
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5: Maitland gave us a video from Instagram. This person describing dirtbag math.
6: I know we're always talking about girl math, but today I wanted to talk about dirtbag math. Here are some examples. Number one, stealing isn't that bad if it's from a billion-dollar company. Next.
1: Okay. Kind of agree.
7: Yeah, mm-hmm. It's not that bad.
6: Water pretty much cancels out anything. A shot, a cigarette, junk food. If you just drink water after, it's going to cancel out.
1: Yeah. I see where she's going with that.
7: Yeah.
6: Next, speaking of water jumping in the ocean or a lake counts as a shower. It helps if it's a clean lake. A river would count too. You're always safe with the ocean. The ocean's always a shower. Next, any dirty laundry that's on your bed is still clean. If dirty laundry's on your floor, it's probably dirty. Doesn't mean you won't wear it again. But even if you've worn something 100 times, if it's just on your bed, it's still clean. Lastly, expiration dates aren't real. If there's mold on something, you just cut it out and figure it out.
8: Okay, yep.
6: Pretend
8: that,
6: it's
8: I'm
6: not there.
8: I'm such a dirtbag when it comes to that.
6: You'll be fine.
7: Yeah.
1: I agree with most of them.
7: Right?
2: Yeah.
1: I don't feel bad when billion-dollar corporations lose money and just don't.
7: Mm-hmm.
1: I'm never going to feel bad about trying to get a deal or screw over like the airlines or something like that, because they always post about how they have record profits every quarter and
2: yeah.
1: We made $50 gazillion this year. I don't care about trying to get something for free from them
7: at all. I also think when she mentioned like drinking water after junk food or a cigarette or something, it cancels it out. I think.
2: Yeah.
7: Drunk cigarettes don't count. And if you only ever smoke drunk cigarettes or occasionally a cigarette, you're not a smoker. You just are somebody who enjoys an occasional cigarette.
2: Hmm.
7: Like, I don't consider myself a smoker, but if somebody walked in here with some Marlboro Smooths, I'm going to be like, yeah.
1: But only if you're drunk or?
7: If I'm drunk, I'll smoke any cigarette. If it's a Marlboro Smooth, I think I'd do anything for it. Or at least like any time I'd accept one, but yeah,
2: right.
7: I don't know, but I'm not a smoker.
2: No, obviously not.
1: My
2: sometimes a joker, sometimes a midnight toker.
1: One of my dirtbag maths is a taco salad is still healthy because it's a salad.
7: Yeah,
8: definitely, 100%. How is that not healthy? Who told you that wasn't healthy?
2: I feel like that
8: I got
2: all
8: words
2: the time.
8: For them.
2: Yeah.
1: Like, yeah, it has a deep fried shell and sour cream by the gallon on it, but still a salad. It's got salad in the title. Mm-hmm. It's basically a diet
8: 100%
1: diet snack.
7: Like if it's wrapped in a tortilla, though, it's healthier than like a bun or bread. But then sometimes, like last week, I was debating. I was like, oh, do I make this a sandwich or do I make this a wrap? And then I looked at like the nutrition facts on the back, and I was like, I think I might as well just use the bread. But still, in my mind, I'm like, if it's a wrap, it's automatically the healthiest thing in the menu.
1: I'm glad you said that, because that leads me to my next dirtbag math fact, and it's that the nutritional value thing on all of the labels, those aren't really real. Mm. They're just kind of suggestions.
7: Yeah.
1: They're estimations. Not real at all.
7: I could see that.
9: Yeah, mine also has to do with food. shocking. Who would have thought? Mine is that even if it's disgusting from fast food, if there is a piece of green on it, it's healthy.
7: Oh.
9: I would get a chicken patty, and I would get a McChicken from McDonald's. I'll look at that thing. I don't think that's chicken. Don't know what
7: it is. Not.
9: But there is a piece of lettuce on there, and I feel fine by that.
1: Yeah, I'm the same way. Like, anything, if I get chicken, it's always the healthier option.
7: Oh,
1: even definitely. Even if it's deep fried. It's still the healthier option. They're like, well, this is better than getting the burger.
2: Yeah, it's better than red meat. Am I right? Mine, we all have food ones. Mine is every meal is a fancy meal if you eat it with a fork.
9: Oh. Or chopsticks.
2: I mean, that's a different level there. You give me a filet of fish, but if I'm eating it with a knife and a fork, man, Might as well be Ruth's Chris.
1: Oh, this person from the 517 has a good one. Dirtbag math. All the money I waste on the lottery is okay because it goes to the schools. That's a really good one.
2: Yeah, I think so. I think making one small thing is worth spending hundreds of dollars on a power tool.
1: Mm-hmm.
2: Like, that's boy math. It's worth it because yeah. Look at how much money I saved not going to Home Goods and spending $10 on a little basket.
1: Yeah.
2: I made it.
1: I made it myself.
2: Yeah. How about every an empty Tropicana orange juice bottle is always an available toilet?
8: Well, for penises, yeah. Yeah.
2: Well, I mean, those are wide mouth, though. I think you might be able to use it, too.
1: Yeah.
2: That's why.
1: You're
2: that's
1: just not
2: why.
1: Trying
2: it's,
1: hard
7: thank
1: enough.
7: You for believing in me.
2: Yeah, it's not, so it's not like a Heinz ketchup bottle, like old school ketchup bottle, uh-huh. Like those Tropicana. They're like this big. I think if you aimed properly, you could have a pretty good shot at it.
8: Oh, I wouldn't
2: too.
8: Aim. I'd suction cup that thing right up to it.
2: Yeah.
8: Yeah, no doubt. I'm not aiming.
2: Yeah, you could put your little nozzle in there too.
8: Little nozzle. Yeah. Have you seen vaginas?
2: Yeah. Well,
8: a little nozzle.
2: Yeah. I've heard of them. Some yeah. are more visible than others.
8: God, it's just so hard to find the little nozzle.
2: Yeah.
1: This text from Springfield. Here's my example of dirtbag math. My stomach is round. Circles are round. Circles are shapes. Therefore, I am in shape.
8: Oh, that's good.
7: Mm-hmm.
2: Yeah. Okay.
7: I think if you walk to a bar or a restaurant or walk home after or you're walking to the next bar, you are an active person. Like, you can eat and drink whatever you want that day and you can say, yeah. I've been walking.
1: I exercise.
2: Yeah, you got your steps in.
8: Oh, that's my favorite kind of dirtbag math. Yesterday, I did two different workouts. I did a yoga class, and I walked the dogs for 2 hours. And then I had four or five margaritas last night to drown my feelings and was like, well, this all cancels out.
7: Mm-hmm. It does.
8: It was therapy. It was working out, and it was a good meal.
7: Mm-hmm.
2: Yeah.
8: Yeah.
2: Yeah, I haven't had to do one in a while, but a walk of shame is still a walk.
8: Yeah, absolutely. You got your steps in that day.
2: Yeah, yeah. Yeah. So you might have shame in one place, but that cancels out from the denominator of walking.
1: I think that you deserve more than calling it just a walk. I think you call it a workout because the walk of shame would normally be at a quicker pace because you're trying to not be seen. So, yeah, it's basically a workout or a run.
2: Yeah, basically. Essentially. Yeah, especially if your campus is big. Mm-hmm.
8: I also like when you return something. You got it on sale, but they give you the full return price, and you don't say anything. You're like, ooh, this is nice. That feels dirtbaggish. But at the same time, okay, you're a major corporation, fault. And
1: their job to figure it out.
8: Yeah, that's your job, bud.
1: Yeah, well, I had one similar to that. It's kind of boy math, but it's any return that you make is free money.
8: Oh, yeah, definitely.
2: Yeah, you already spent it. Yeah. So
9: it's already gone.
2: Just reuse it.
1: Especially if you pay with a credit card and then, like, there's one store I'm specifically referring to. If you pay with a credit card, but you return it more than, I think their return window is like 30 days. So if you return it outside of that 30-day period, instead of them giving you the money right back on your card, they give you store credit, which is just like, oh, okay. It's a reason to go and buy some useless crap right now.
2: Yeah.
1: I love that.
9: Yeah. My other dirtbag math is I can spend as much money if I want as long as it's off Facebook Marketplace. If I'm not buying it new, I mean, that I'm still saving money, so that's a free toy for me. I scroll that all day. I have bought so much useless stuff, but guess what? I was reusing and recycling. I was keeping it out of the landfill. So, honestly, I should be a hero.
1: You're basically, like Kelly was talking about earlier, what have you done to save the planet
9: today? Oh,
7: there you go.
1: I bought stuff off Facebook Marketplace.
8: Yeah, did you put it inside you?
9: Not yet, but on a couple drinks and then some water afterwards, I might. Oh.
7: I think mine when I'm out thrifting, like, if I buy it from Goodwill, I immediately have to wash it when I get it home. But if I buy it from, like, a consignment store, I don't. I don't have to wash it. You should.
1: Why?
7: But you don't have to. Like, if you were like, man, I just got this shirt today, and I really want to wear it tomorrow, so I'm just going to skip washing it. It's fine. But if I get it at, like, Goodwill, I'm like, nah, we got to wash this.
1: Do you still give it the smell test, even if it's from a consignment shop?
7: Yeah. But I feel like because I worked at a consignment shop and we asked people like, hey, make sure things are clean and not covered in hair and this, that, and the other thing. So they usually are a bit nicer or in nicer shape. But at the thrift store, I know how I throw things in the thrift store. I find it in the bottom of my closet. I just go, going.
1: Right in the box.
7: Donate.
2: Mm-hmm.
7: So I don't know if that's dirt baggy or not.
9: Mm-hmm. It's clean.
2: I don't know. Yeah.
9: Ish.
2: I mean, I almost never wash new clothes before I wear them the first time.
7: Oh, I don't either.
8: Yeah, no, never.
1: Oh, it depends if they have like creases in them or anything like that.
2: Yeah, that's different. Yeah, if they look bad.
9: Yeah, I just don't trust that someone else didn't try it on, and I don't want to wear that.
2: Oh, I always make sure I choose the ones that are clearly never unfolded. Like, well, you can tell because nobody folds properly afterwards. So yeah, I don't worry too much. I don't know if this is dirtbag math, but it's dirtbag law that if you see a puddle, you have to hit it and see how far you can launch the water. If you hit a building or a car, that's like
1: bonus points.
2: Oh my God. If I can get it like into the middle of someone's yard, like I don't want to, like I'm old enough now. I don't really want to do it to a person like I did when I was a teenager, but I still want to launch it. You have to. I feel like you're doing your car a disservice if you don't hit that puddle.
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15: Good evening, Central Illinois. I'm meteorologist Ben Whitney, and here's a look at your forecast from the WAND Weather Center. Staying on the drier side throughout the rest of these nighttime hours, but mostly cloudy skies. Overnight lows finish up around 61 degrees for the area, and staying with those cloudy skies that eventually give way to our next round of showers and eventually thunderstorms during the course of Thursday evening. Some of those storms could be on the strong and potentially severe side, so make sure you keep tabs on that forecast. Daytime highs for Thursday near 70.
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8: Evolution? I just don't understand, and I will never, ever be able to learn how if we came from apes, then why do we still have apes? What do you mean? Yeah. We evolved, but some of them didn't? But I believe in it.
1: Like, they missed the bus.
2: Some humans evolve and others don't.
8: I know.
2: I mean, it makes a lot of sense, actually.
8: It does, but I can't understand it. Like, we came from apes, but there are still apes. And then we don't watch apes evolve into humans in our lifetime. I've never seen an ape slowly evolve.
25: You know it didn't start like last Thursday.
2: I think.
8: Honestly, right. I don't know. So evolution, I'm not going to ever learn it.

0: It is Thursday. Hello. I don't know why I keep doing that lately. I'm finding it annoying, too. Well, seriously, I bet people are like, God, why does he keep doing that? I bet it's annoying. And it annoys me, too. I want you to know. And I am trying to stop doing it starting now.
1: Hello, Levan.
0: I don't really have a lot of control over the things I say. I don't know if you've noticed this or not. Things get stuck in my head.
2: I've noticed.
0: Bit of a trained monkey. You're lucky I just don't show up with two cymbals going bang, bang, bang, bang the whole time. All right. This is how today's going.
3: We are lucky.
0: At least then you could put me in a home. 1-800-947-3979. We're in the O'Reilly Auto Parts Studios, home of the professional parts people and the unprofessional radio show.
4: What's this?
2: This is the breakfast dance.
4: Oh, yes.
0: Yeah, Maitland, with 20 seconds to go at the end of the last hour, we started already doing the Hot Wings honorary look down the hallway for the sprinting coworker, out of breath and full of excuses, and no Maitland was coming. And then she texted, "It's your breakfast order, friends.
2: Now
0: I'm going to be in."
2: Now, about a minute before that, free beer, you would look down the hallway and you said, "Oh, it's funny, there's two people down the hallway wiping a dog's paws."
0: Yes,
2: because Muffin is in studio with us today, and Kelly, you said that Muffin was having like a,
4: got some allergies,
2: yeah, like an allergic reaction to something, so you took her so you could wipe her paws off. And when you said there's two people down the hallway, my mind auto-corrected to, oh, it's Kelly and Maitland. And I thought to myself, man, ballsy move of stopping to help wipe the dog's paws before coming into the studio.
0: That would have been a real unfair penalty.
2: This would be amazing to do a
3: two-person job. It's clearly a one-person job. Yes.
2: Not even thinking that the other person was Tommy.
3: Yeah.
2: So we got food coming to us today.
3: Can I jump ahead real quick to my hot take?
2: Yes, please.
3: Because it's pertinent.
5: Oh, hot. Hot.
3: Good morning. I'm Hot Wings with a hot take. And I've often said on this show that I don't generally carry vengeance in my heart. I'm not a vengeful person. But sometimes it's a lot of fun. Like today when I didn't send the elevator down, hoping that that would be the difference in me being late.
2: Oh, man.
0: Because you didn't have it the other day.
3: Because she didn't send it down. We almost all, the three of us that are on the later side of things, oftentimes, generally will send the elevator down behind us. So that it's there because it's slow.
0: What a pathetic example of teamwork.
3: I think that's
0: let's band together to be as late as possible.
3: That's great teamwork.
4: I came to the dark side. But you guys are on a whole different team. I'm floating in the middle of, like, I've been late once, but it's like Hot Wings is late, and then the next week you can almost guarantee it's rubbed off on Maitland. So then she's late. I wonder if anybody's done the statistics, because this is boots on the ground kind of journalism we need.
2: Kelly does give us false hope on a daily basis.
4: A daily basis?
2: But I know that it's never going to happen.
4: Yeah.
0: When Kelly's late, it usually is accompanied by a text at 20 after 5 saying, ain't going to happen.
4: That's been once.
0: Yeah.
4: So,
0: I know. That's what I'm giving great science. Boots on the ground.
4: I like hearing you shout at Rhodes, and then when Maitland comes in, Hot Wings shout at Rhodes, and then when Maitland comes in, she's always frazzled, and she just goes, sorry, gang.
0: Yeah. Maitland always comes in defeated.
2: She'll have her hat a hat of lateness on.
4: Oh, the hat of lateness, for sure. Yeah.
2: Which we all do. We all do the hat of lateness from time to time.
4: I like the hat of lateness. It's been a real fat week in studio.
2: It has.
0: Yeah, it's not changing today.
3: No.
0: It's not changing today.
2: So let's talk food. I mean, we're 5 minutes in. We got to figure out what we're getting for breakfast.
0: Do we?
2: Mm-hmm.
3: So much food.
0: I'm Free Beer, one of the hosts. And tonight, this might be overstating it, but I don't think it is. I'll be returning to the pinnacle of my athleticism, getting into actual competition again in athletics.
2: You're doing it?
0: I'm doing something.
4: Did you join another basketball league?
0: No.
2: You're going back to pick up basketball? Oh, no, that was on the weekends, right?
0: That was Saturday
2: mornings or Sunday mornings?
0: Tuesday or Wednesday and Saturday. So it was both. Now, tonight,
3: taking the seat off your bike.
0: I don't know why you think it's ever on there.
2: Yeah.
0: Good to see Tommy paying attention. Horse laughing through the glass.
3: Yeah.
0: That's fair.
3: I liked it.
0: I'll be playing in the parents versus kids soccer game, celebrating Murph Man's last practice of the year tonight. It'll be the first time I've played competitive soccer since 1990
4: competitive
0: in freshman
4: soccer.
0: Gym class.
4: With eight-year-olds.
0: He's nine.
4: Oh, okay.
0: And I'll tell you this.
2: Big difference.
0: They're real good. They have reached the point where they share the ball and like give and go. It's not like just beehive soccer. Otherwise, me and the other parents, me and all the successful moms and whatnot would be kicking their teeth in. But no, they know how to play now. There's one kid, there's a couple kids who are really, really good at goalie. There's almost the whole team is really, really good. So this is a real deal. I was out practicing sidekicking and everything else. Yeah, no, I wasn't. But yeah, tonight it goes down.
2: Are you, what's your level of anxiety for this?
0: I'm only concerned that I might pull an Achilles off my leg. But other than that, I think it'll be a complete joy.
3: I think you should show those kids what a side tackle is.
4: Me too. Super aggressive.
0: No, I think there's a good chance they'll take one of us out.
4: Like, in what way?
0: Exactly. Like.

0: you've got to score a goal, and then you have to give like double finger guns.
1: Well, I'm definitely
0: like Shooter McGavin.
1: If I do score,
2: double middle fingers.
1: I have every intention of taking my shirt off and running around the field, and then sliding abruptly on my knees with both hands in the air.
0: Don't forget to wear your sports bra,
1: dude. That would be funny if I went full Brandy Chastain, and eventually I got a statue that made me look like someone not Brandy Chastain.
2: She looks like Mike Francesa.
1: That's what it was.
0: The parents would probably laugh because they'd get the joke.
1: Yeah.
0: None of the kids would know what you were doing.
1: The kids were born so many years after that happened.
2: If you do that knee slide, you have to remember to lean back a lot.
1: If I do that knee slide, I'm going to have to go to the walk-in clinic to get my knees put back on my legs.
2: I've seen montages of people who, in your situation, try to do the same thing, and they don't. Like, they run and slide, but they're leaning, their weight is too far forward, and then they just go, bam!
1: So it becomes a three-point stop, two knees and a nose.
0: Yeah, and I think it's a lot different on a regulation and well-groomed soccer field versus, where kids play.
2: Yeah, the local park.
0: It's a little bumpier.
3: Yeah, you won't have to worry about falling forward. You'll just accidentally skid on rocks, and will tear your ACL.
1: Oh, that sounds terrible.
3: Yeah. Mm-hmm.
1: Maybe no sliding.
2: Man. Yeah. Well, good luck.
1: Thank you. I'm very excited. Do you think I should buy cleats?
0: Oh, definitely. Yeah.
3: Before the competition starts.
0: Yeah, I would. Mm-hmm. I would. Yeah.
4: Freebeer, what size shoe are you?
1: 10.5.
4: Dude, you want my whole soccer outfit?
3: Yes.
2: You got a whole kit?
4: I play soccer on the weekends.
2: That's right.
3: A kit.
4: I will bring you everything I have.
1: You know he's a full kit banker.
2: Yeah, the uniform is called a kit.
3: I didn't know that.
1: Yes, I would enjoy that.
4: I'll bring it tomorrow.
1: Okay.
0: I think
1: tonight.
4: Tonight.
1: So, yeah, bring it tomorrow. Okay. We'll talk about how useful it would have been.
4: I got you, man. I'll make sure it happens.
0: What time is the game? Ish?
1: 7 p.m.
0: There's
1: 6:15. My bad.
0: That's plenty of time between work and then to also get an excellent soccer haircut.
4: Mm-hmm.
1: What? Dude. My hair's a little short. What do I do to
0: it's
1: get it?
0: It's a little short, but it's not lightning? All the way
4: Fades
0: short.
4: The sides, dude.
1: With lightning?
4: Yeah. Oh, that'd be so cool.
0: Yeah, you got to do something.
4: You get a little slit in your eyebrow, too?
1: Hey, do you guys recognize that dad with lightning on his on the sides of his head? He looks like the dad who normally stares at his phone for an hour, but now he looks like he's really into this.
2: Yeah, mm-hmm. His new name's Lightning Dad. Lightning Soccer Dad.
0: Well, this is going to be amazing.
4: Ka-chow.
2: Somebody said via text, Greg needs to show up with something inspirational written on his socks.
1: It's not a battle of wills. It's not a battle of skills. It's a test of wills. Why would I invent something new when that already worked in high school?
2: This text.
1: I miss every shot I don't take. Wayne Gretzky, Greg Daniels.
0: Michael Scott.
1: Michael Scott. Wayne Gretzky, Michael Scott, Greg Daniels.
2: This text. The other night, we had a parents versus kids softball practice. My hips still hurt 3 days later. Somebody wants to know if you're busting your peekaboo shorts out of retirement.
1: No, I'm going to wear double sweatpants.
3: Oh, God, calling them peekaboo shorts.
1: Yeah. Very troublesome.
3: Shorts.
1: Yeah. Very troublesome. Looking forward to it. They've been really fun to watch. Like, seeing that this year, like, all of them have gotten to the point where, like, kids are making really good passes and everything.
2: Are starting to click.
1: Yeah. Man. It's fun.
0: I'm bummed that, my kids never had, like, a parents versus kids match. That would have been a lot of fun. I would have done that.
1: Yeah, I'm looking forward
0: to it. Yeah, that's cool. That's cool.
1: Text from my brother-in-law. If you don't flop and scream penalty, I will never talk to you again.
2: Yeah, try and get a red card.
1: Go down. A red card! And not even on my kid. Like on some kid that doesn't even know me. The one that does, there's, because every team has the kid who doesn't want to be there. And I'm going to try to flop on that kid.
2: Do you know the rules of soccer?
1: Are you asking if I know the rules of soccer?
0: Yeah.
1: I mean, the basics, no one's going to ask me to come do a TED talk on it, that's for sure. Or a Fred talk or any other related talk about soccer, no.
0: The only rule you need to know is hog the ball.
1: Yeah. No, Hotwings, the rule of thumb is get it to another dad. Don't try to dribble through these kids. They're all going to be fast and vicious.
0: That's nonsense. Yeah, but the way you will kick, you just kick it right at one of their faces, and they'll learn respect real quick.
1: Well, that's the best way to score against a young goalie is make him make the choice of eat it or catch it.
0: Yes, absolutely. Eat it or catch it.
1: That as a joke. God forbid I end up kicking it and it hits the kid in the face. And they're like, you called your shot, lawsuit.
0: If anyone was going to do that,
1: it's not going to be. Don't say this. I'm not.
0: You would accidentally.

0: wallop a kid. You should bring your own yellow and red cards, too, by the way.
1: Yes.
0: So, like,
1: yes.
0: If a kid bumps into you, just shove it right in his face. Give him one but then, while you're on the pitch.
2: I'm going to go to, like, Walgreens to their little aisle of gift cards. And then after I do it, they're going to realize it's like a Wendy's gift card.
0: Uh-huh.
2: Here, and you get this. Get a shove from Rusty. Hey, guys, Maitland's here. We can start the show.
3: Oh. Hey, guys.
4: Real quick, somebody in Nashville suggested calling Grabby Greggy the Rolling Thunder.
2: Well, block this person. Is that on regular text? Because I'll block you right now.
0: Grabby Greggy the Rolling Thunder. Wow,
4: with lightning bolts in his hair.
0: It's a little cumbersome.
2: Freebear needs to woot after anything he does, like pull a groin.
0: Mm-hmm. Woot. Greggy woot.
2: Woot, woot.
0: Yeah, you have to say
2: that. None of this
0: Greggy
2: will happen.
0: Greggy woot.
2: None of this will happen.
4: How's it going, mate?
0: I don't know. We have good ideas.
3: It's going.
0: Yeah.
3: Yeah, I'm here.
2: You're very well put together for sending a text that says, get your breakfast orders ready. The two things run counterintuitive.
3: They do.
2: You're not wearing a hat?
3: No.
2: You don't appear to have cried in your car?
3: These bangs make it so I can't wear a hat.
0: I was going to say, are you not wearing a hat because you didn't have one at the ready?
3: I didn't know.
0: Yeah.
3: I would have had to dig for it.
2: Well, no judging.
3: Thank you.
2: Oh, no, other than your lateness.
3: Judging. Yeah.
4: There's plenty of judging.
3: Well, where do you guys want to eat?
2: All of it. So, Maitland, at the beginning of the next segment, I need to share something with you that I got from my wife via text that I had forgotten about.
3: Mm-hmm.
2: And it relates to this morning so far and earlier this week. Do you mind if we do that?
3: Sure.
2: Oh, you do mind?
3: I don't mind.
2: Okay. That was a confusing way I asked that.
3: Confusing way to answer.
2: Also, a game called Sing It to Guess It.
3: Ooh.
2: Next, it is the Free Beer and Hot Wings Show.
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7: From the Cromwell Media Weather Center, Thursday, showers and thunderstorms, high near 76. East winds 7 to 13 miles per hour becoming south. Chance of precipitation 80%. Thursday night, showers likely, low around 46, breezy. Friday, a 30% chance of showers after 4 p.m., high near 55, breezy. Friday night, mostly cloudy, low around 37. And that's the latest from Cromwell Media.
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3: In a moment, sing it to guess it.
1: Halloween edition. As if there's other editions of this thing that I just made up.
4: Well, there could be.
5: I mean, there might
4: be. Just be the inaugural version.
1: Yeah. Free Beer, Hot Wings, Steve, Kelly, Maitland, Tommy behind the glass. Now, Maitland happened to be late earlier today. And after we mentioned that you were late, Maitland, during the commercial break, I got this text from my wife. Wow, Maitland really wants that spook box since you made her say she'd buy that and breakfast the next time she was late. So, yeah, looks like it's spooky.
4: Ooh,
1: box.
4: You buy the spirit
6: today.
4: Box?
6: Oh. We're going to buy the spirit box.
5: Oh, spirit box.
1: I like it's not called box. Spooky box?
6: It can be.
4: I mean,
1: spooky yeah. box.
4: Well, it really loses credibility when you go from spirit to spooky.
6: A little bit.
1: I bet it comes wrapped in creepy paper.
6: If it doesn't, I'm rioting.
1: Right.
6: 0 stars.
1: All right, so here's how Sing It to Guess It works. You have to sing a part of the song in the style of the singer while guessing the top 25 Halloween songs of all time.
4: Oh, good.
1: According to BroBible.com, number one Halloween enthusiasts.
4: Okay.
5: Ah, okay.
1: Okay?
6: Mm-hmm.
4: Okay.
5: All right.
4: Steve.
6: Maitland.
5: Hot Wings.
6: Kelly.
1: I'll tell you when to start.
6: Okay.
1: Oh. Buzz in with your name when we say go. Go.
4: Steve.
1: Hot Wings.
6: Maitland,
1: Steve.
6: Kelly.
1: Steve, you're in first, it sounds like.
7: They did the mash.
6: Dang it.
8: They did the monster mash.
1: That's Maitland, correct. One point for Steve. That's the number one Halloween song of all time.
5: Hot Wings.
1: Also, the only one that's easy on there. Hot Wings.
9: Well, this is Thriller.
6: Damn it, that's the only one
9: Thriller
6: I know.
9: Night.
1: Not enough in the style of.
6: Yeah, you gotta do the dance. Pitch.
9: Well, this is Thriller.
1: There you go.
9: Thriller night.
1: Now we'll accept it. Yep. That's number six. Very good.
6: Six?
1: Yeah.
10: And with that, I am out.
1: Tommy.
10: I am not good
1: Tommy.
10: At Halloween music.
9: Yeah. Werewolves of London.
1: That's number five,
5: there
1: Tommy.
5: Nice. Okay.
6: Maitland.
4: That's really good. You
1: Maitland?
4: That, I know.
6: Dang it. I
4: hey,
6: had
4: you
6: one.
4: Should
6: oh.
4: excel at this.
10: Werewolf bar mitzvah. Scary.
6: The hell is
10: becoming
6: this?
10: Men becoming wolves.
5: That's from 30 Rock.
6: Oh, my God.
5: To Tracy Jordan.
1: That's not on there.
6: Dang it.
1: But I sure, I'm going to give
5: that's
1: you one
5: honorable
1: point
5: mention,
1: anyway.
5: Yeah.
1: I'm giving you a point for should have been.
6: It's on the playlist.
4: What is the origin of that? I know it's 30 Rock, but.
5: It was, Tracy Jordan was doing a, was it a Halloween special?
6: I think
5: or
6: so.
5: Was it? I don't remember. But it was him doing that song. And they did like a little video for it and everything.
1: Yeah, that's the thing about 30 Rock. They committed to the bit.
5: Yeah, it's hilarious.
6: Maitland.
10: This is Halloween. Halloween.
1: Again, fantastic rendition.
6: Thank you.
1: Not on the list.
6: Dang it.
10: That's these not are on all, the list.
1: These are all songs by, with the exception of one, by major artists.
11: Jack Skellington is a major artist.
1: Jack Skellington is a character from a popular film.
6: Danny Elfman?
1: nope, not on there.
5: Mm. Hot Wings.
1: Hot Wings.
9: Feed my Frankenstein.
1: That's number 17. The great Alice Cooper. Cooper.
4: Steve.
1: Steve.
8: Psycho Killer.
1: Ooh, that's way up there.
8: Oh.
1: Steve, you have named the number two Halloween song.
6: Ooh, Maitland.
1: Maitland.
12: I always feel like somebody's watching me.
1: And you have no privacy. Number four by Rockwell.
11: Tommy.
1: Tommy.
11: Who you gonna call? Ghostbusters.
1: Is that not
11: something
1: on
11: weird?
1: Here?
11: Wait a minute.
5: Yeah.
11: And it don't look good. Who you gonna call?
6: Ghostbusters.
4: You have to keep singing until for your
1: face. It's not on there. That's not on there. How can that not be on there?
5: Well, I guess it's just not spooky enough.
1: Yeah.
11: It sends chills down my spine.
6: Maitland.
1: Maitland.
12: Very superstitious. writing's on the wall.
1: Not on there.
12: What?
5: Wow.
1: All right, Kelly.
7: Good luck.
1: Just go ahead and do the one you're thinking.
6: Maitland.
7: Zombie, zombie, zombie.
1: That's a good one. That's number 23.
6: Yeah!
5: Wow.
7: I went Cookie Monster. Okay. In there.
1: I think that was the right choice. Steve.
4: I want candy.
1: No.
5: Oh.
6: Maitland.
4: It's a Halloween song.
1: No, it's not.
4: It's about candy.
1: It's a fat kid song. Alex.
5: I didn't buzz in.
1: Maitland.
13: Dig through the ditches and burn through the witches and slam in the back of my dragula.
5: Okay, that's a good
1: First
5: one.
1: Of all, that was amazing. Thank Second you. Of all, song number 9.
13: Up.
7: Yes.
13: Okay, Tommy.
4: Up.
13: Up.
7: If you missed it on segment 17 yesterday, we did a deep dive on how fantastic Maitland is at voiceover work.
1: Oh, my God. Mm-hmm. Yep. If she's not a PA announcer, voiceover artist by the end of the week, someone has failed. Tommy.
5: Magical.
14: Another Rob Zombie song.
1: Less talking, more singing.
13: Die for me, living dead girl.
1: Keep going.
14: Oh.
1: Well, you really nailed those lyrics in that part. It's not on there, and I knew it wasn't the first time, and I knew you were out of gas. That's why I said do more.
14: That's understandable.
1: Great. I enjoyed it. Okay, who else?
5: Hot Wings.
1: Kelly, back to you.
7: Oh, God.
1: Just kidding. Hot Wings.
13: Black Cat something, something, something, Janet Jackson.
1: Hot Wings, I don't know what song that is.
5: It's Black Cat by Janet Jackson.
1: Oh, okay. I guess
5: I think it might have been off Rhythm Nation.
1: It's not on there.
6: Maitland.
1: Maitland.
5: Hit.
13: Boris the Spider.
1: Who did that one?
6: The Who, I think. Boris the Spider?
1: Nope, I don't see that one.
6: Dang it.
1: Do you need hints?
7: Yes, please.
1: One is from a soundtrack of a movie.
7: Oh, that's super helpful.
1: I wasn't done yet, but I can see your point. That is a cult classic. Hot Wings.
6: Maitland.
1: Hot Wings.
13: Let's do the time warp, yeah.
1: Point for Hot Wings. Time Warp, Rocky Horror Picture Show. Number 24 is by the band AC/DC.
5: Hot Wings.
1: Hot Wings.
13: Back in Black.
1: Wrong.
6: Maitland.
1: Maitland.
12: Highway to Hell.
1: Yes.
5: Oh, man.
1: Number 22. Lou Reed.
4: Steve.
1: Steve.
15: Hey, babe, take a walk on the wild side.
1: That's it.
6: Is it really?
1: Yeah, that's it.
5: It is? Take number a 22. Walk on the wild side?
1: Yep.
5: Is a Halloween song?
1: Well, when you got to get to 25, it's you got to get some, kind of a some weird... filler.
5: I mean, it's not that weird.
4: Like, but I mean, it's like a werewolf. The feel of that song is kind of creepy, I guess.
5: I would have never thought that at all.
1: Number
5: myself, 20, but
1: number 21, I'm just going to give you because I don't know that you'd get it. Do any of you know a song that might be on there from Fish?
5: Fish.
1: The song is called Wolfman's Brother.
7: No.
4: Oh, okay. Of course.
5: No.
14: How is that on there? Not Ghostbusters.
1: That's a great question. Van Halen.
5: Hot Wings.
1: Hot Wings.
13: Running with the Devil.
1: Help yourself out on that one.
5: Oh, hold on, man. A little too quick there.
1: There you go.
13: Running with the Devil.
1: Correct. That's number 20. 19 is by Kim Petras.
14: Oh, that's a.
5: Oh, I think she might have been.
1: There Will Be Blood?
5: I think she was the lead singer of the Breeders.
1: Okay.
5: Maybe not.
1: CCR.
5: Hot Wings.
6: Maitland, I know
1: that. Hot Wings.
13: I've seen the bad moon rising.
1: Yes. Kelly's mailing it in with, I've heard of them.
7: Yeah, I know them.
1: Yes. Correct. Jimi Hendrix Experience. Kelly?
4: Steve.
7: It's Voodoo Child.
1: Sing it to guess it.
7: But now that I've said it out loud, I can't think of it. Voodoo Child.
1: I'll take it.
5: Perfect.
1: The Beatles.
4: Steve.
1: Tommy.
14: Yesterday.
1: So spooky. No, Steve.
4: We all live in a yellow submarine.
1: What do you think? It's a costume song.
5: Hot Wings.
1: What are you going as? Yellow Submarine. Hot Wings.
5: Let it be.
1: No.
5: Let it be.
14: Oh, Tommy.
1: Tommy.
13: The Dex Man.
1: No.
14: That's scary.
1: It's not about.
7: Kelly.
1: Kelly.
7: Eleanor Rigby.
1: No!
6: Maitland.
1: It's two words and it rhymes. Maitland.
6: Oh.
5: Hot Wings.
6: Oh, is it? I don't know the words, but yeah, it's Helter Skelter.
1: Do it.
6: Helter Skelter!
1: You got it! The Eagles.
14: The Wiggles?
1: The Eagles.
7: Kelly.
1: Hot Wings. Philadelphia Eagles Steve. Fans. Kelly. Oh.
7: Welcome to the Hotel California.
1: Negative, Steve.
8: Got a black magic woman.
1: That's not the Eagles.
8: I know, hot but wings. I just thought of it.
7: Hot
5: Wings. I've been saying Hot Wings the whole time.
7: No, he hasn't.
1: I can't hear you. Black magic woman's in there. Number eight. Steve gets another
8: Thank
1: point.
8: You.
1: The Eagles. Anyone?
5: Hot Wings.
7: Maitland.
1: Maitland.
7: Ooh, a witchy
1: Correct.
7: Woman.
5: Unbelievable.
7: You weren't going to get that.
1: You were surprised Maitland got that?
8: Yeah.
5: I'm so upset.
1: The Doors.
7: Kelly.
6: Oh, Maitland.
1: Hot Wings. I heard you buzz in.
7: Maitland.
1: Steve. I don't know why you buzz in if you don't know the answer. Maitland.
11: People are strange.
1: Yes.
5: Oh, that's stranger. Not the one I was thinking at all.
8: I was thinking Touch Me.
11: Oh, Tommy.
5: Yeah.
1: Oh, Tommy.
11: I'm gonna love you. A Blue Oyster Cult. Reaper. What's it called?
7: Don't Fear the Reaper?
11: That
8: don't
11: one.
8: Fear the Reaper.
11: Fear the Reaper.
5: Yeah, Don't Fear the Reaper. Yeah.
11: That's got to be on there, right?
1: No, it's not. Also, what? That it's was one of the worst renditions in the history of Earth.
11: What the heck?
1: No, that one should be on there. I'm with you. That should be on there. Rolling Stones.
7: Kelly. Paint it black.
1: First of all, sing it to guess it.
7: I see a red door and I want to paint it black.
1: It's a good version that you did, but that's wrong.
11: I don't know who sings it.
1: It's not empathy.
5: Hot Wings.
7: Oh.
5: Hot Wings.
8: Steve. Steve. Steve, I can do it. Steve.
1: No, Hot Wings is doing great. He sounds like Sympathy Bugs Bunny with his tail on fire.
8: Please allow me to introduce myself.
5: That's what I was saying.
7: I'm a man.
8: Sympathy.
5: Sympathy.
7: That is a great part of the song.
5: I know.
1: All right, there's one you haven't gotten. This artist is not whispering, and he's not talking. He's screaming.
8: Steve!
11: Shout at the devil!
1: Negative, Ghost Rider.
8: Oh.
6: Like the artist's name involves screaming, or like just the song title?
1: Yes.
6: Okay.
1: The artist's name.
7: Kelly.
1: You
7: know you make me want to shout.
1: Nope.
7: Throw my hands up and shout.
1: Nope.
7: That's not his name.
1: The Beatles' name has little to do with screaming.
7: Yeah.
1: That's also not what? The Beatles.
7: No.
1: In my face.
5: Well, I mean, they did do that song, but... Oh, no, they
1: did Twist and Shout.
5: Didn't. They did Twist and Shout.
1: Yeah. That's what I did.
6: This
1: was just on Name That Tune?
7: Yeah. Oh, perfect. My memory's definitely going to go back
1: on
7: to
1: On your
7: that
1: Halloween
7: day.
1: Songs from last week?
7: Scary songs or something. What was
1: Maitland.
7: That, Steve?
1: Maitland.
11: Yeah, put a spell on you.
1: Scream at Jayhawkins, yes.
7: Yeah.
5: Oh, you got I was thinking his song said so screaming.
1: That was a fine round.
8: Good job.
1: What do we learn in this segment? You guys know all 23 of the recognizable Halloween songs, and Maitland's buying a spooky box.
5: Very easily, yeah.
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We're done.

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0: play Dumber Than the Show trivia, as we do each and every time. If you were listening yesterday, Hot Wings was in a good battle against a listener and eventually won, extending his win streak to 31 straight rounds of Dumber Than the Show trivia, raising the jackpot to $3,200. The rest of us a little bit behind. Now, Steve already won this week. He's at $600. We add $100 every time somebody wins, and if somebody from the show loses, their jackpot starts over at $100. Leo joins us from Lansing, listening on 94.9 MMQ. Good morning, Leo.
1: Good morning.
0: How you doing, bud?
1: I'm doing all right. How are you?
0: Good. You are you like pro cornhole or almost pro? Like, do you have a sponsor?
1: Not yet, but I'm almost to that level. I have a bunch of friends in my group that are that level, and I'm right behind them. So I average about 6 points a round.
0: That's about how much I've had in my life. Whenever we play cornhole, I'm always like, I'm pretty good at this. And then I throw it twice and go, no, I don't remember why I thought I was good. I'm the worst.
2: Yeah, I can never figure out why I can't be better at that.
0: Right?
2: It seems so easy.
0: You guys make it look easy. Leo, you have,
1: here you go. You want a flat bag. Land it with a flat bag when it lands.
0: Oh.
2: Yeah,
1: that's a good one.
2: When the bag lands, make sure the bag's flat.
0: I still have to make my body do things, which is really the spot where all of my athleticism breaks down. Even cornhole athletics. Leo, you have to choose who you're going to play. You can play me or Maitland. Now, my jackpot is $300. Maitland's is $100. Who do you want to play?
1: I'm going to play you, Free Bear, even though Maitland's my new favorite. I picked her as my favorite. She's going to take over the show for you guys, and you guys all retire.
0: That's fine with that.
2: I hope so. I'm looking for residuals on that deal.
0: I hope you're right. Yeah, you got to keep using the dumb name, though. Leo, you and I will each have the same five questions from Kelly Cheese. Whichever of us gets the most right will be the winner. If there is a tie, then low time is the deciding factor. We each get a maximum of 90 seconds, and we can each pass on songs the first time around. Leo, any questions from you? Oops, not songs. Questions.
1: No questions.
0: Okay. See, sometimes I see the glance, and then I try to recap the words that just came out of my mouth, and then I hear it too. But I never hear it before that. That's so weird.
3: We never hear it before you do it either.
0: Well, no, you hear it when I do it,
3: yeah.
0: Which is when I don't hear it.
3: Right.
0: All right. Leo, good luck.
2: Yeah.
0: I'm going. Bye-bye.
2: Yeah,
0: bye-bye.
2: Yeah. Just go. Just get out.
3: All right, Leo, Free Beer makes his way to the hallway. How are you feeling about your chances at his $300 jackpot today?
1: You know, I felt pretty good, but now that I've been on the phone, I'm a little nervous, but we'll see how it goes.
3: All right, are you ready to shake those nerves and give it a shot?
1: Yeah, let's go.
3: Okay, friend, your turn on Dumber Than the Show trivia begins in 3, 2. One. An octothorpe refers to which popular social media symbol?
1: Pass.
3: What sporting legend was born Cassius Marcellus Clay Jr. on January 17th, 1942?
1: Repeat that.
3: What sporting legend was born Cassius Marcellus
1: Muhammad
3: Clay
1: Jr.? Muhammad Ali.
3: What is the capital of Kentucky?
1: Lexington.
3: How many sides does a dodecagon have?
1: Dodecagon. We're going to go with 12.
3: Which U.S. vice president became president when John F. Kennedy was assassinated?
1: Pass.
3: An octothorpe refers to which popular social media symbol?
1: We'll go Snapchat.
3: Which U.S. vice president became president when John F. Kennedy was assassinated?
1: Oh, my God, the name's right there. I can't think of it. We'll go Eisenhower just to give a name. It's not it, but Eisenhower.
3: Time. All right. How do you feel like you did, Leo?
1: I wish you would have got that president one.
3: All right.
1: Well,
3: what you're going to do, Leo, is put you on hold. And we will call Free Bear back in. We'll see if he has better luck today on Dumber Than the Show trivia. If he wins, he bumps his jackpot to $400. If he loses, he's back in the $100 club. Free Bear back to the table. How was your time in the hallway?
0: Fantastic.
3: That's fantastic news. Are you ready to defend your $300 today?
0: Oh, boy, am I.
3: All right. Then your turn on Dumber Than the Show trivia begins in 3, 2, 1. An octothorpe refers to which popular social media symbol?
0: Pound sign.
3: What sporting legend was born Cassius Marcellus Clay Jr. on January 17th?
0: Muhammad Ali.
3: What is the capital of Kentucky?
0: Frankfort.
3: How many sides does a dodecagon have?
0: 20.
3: Which U.S. vice president became president when John F. Kennedy was assassinated?
0: Lyndon Johnson.
3: Time. How do you feel like you did?
0: Pretty good.
3: John F. Kennedy, I kept wanting to say JFK each time I read that question.
0: Mm-hmm.
3: And then I almost fumbled there, but we'll see how you did.
0: If you say JFK, do you always want to say blown away?
2: What else do you have to say?
0: What else do you have to say?
3: I don't have that urge, but I do notice that it does come up with you and Hot Wings when it...
0: We're of the age.
2: Well, we didn't start the fire.
0: No. It was always burning.
2: Since the world's been turning.
3: All right. We will bring Leo back on, and we will score this game, which will bring us to a winner today on Dumber Than the Show Trivia. Welcome back, Leo. We start
1: Thank
3: with
1: you.
3: Question number one. An octothorpe refers to which popular social media symbol? Leo said, pass. And then he said, I don't know, Snapchat? Freebeer said, pound sign. I would have accepted hashtag or the pound sign. Yes, that is correct. And it is an octothorpe because it's got the 8 points around. And they said that Thorpe was just added on as like a funny thing at the end.
0: Really?
3: Yeah,
0: huh.
3: When I Googled it. All right, question number two. Freebeer on the board. 1-0. What sporting legend was born Cassius Marcellus Clay Jr. on January 17th, 1942? You both said Muhammad Ali. Muhammad Ali is correct. Leo finds himself on the board as well. Going into question number three. What is the capital of Kentucky? Leo said Lexington. Freebeer said Frankfurt. Frankfurt is correct. Freebeer still in the lead now. 2-3-1. How many sides does a dodecagon have? Leo said dodecagons 12. Freebeer said 20. The answer is, in fact, 12.
0: Ooh.
3: Leo's on your heels. Freebeer, you are still in the lead 3-2. If you get this, you win. If Leo gets it and you miss it, we tie up and go to the clocks. Question number five. Which U.S. vice president became president when John F. Kennedy was assassinated? Leo said, pass. And then he told me, the name is right on the tip of my tongue, but I can't think of it, so I'll just say Eisenhower. That's not it, but I just want to say a president. Freebeer said, Lyndon Johnson. Lyndon B. Johnson is correct, and Freebeer wins!
0: Never forget the guy who needed his tailor to leave a little room for his bunghole.
2: Yeah.
0: The way
1: to go,
0: back
1: Freebeer.
0: My bunghole. Leo, it's a good game, bud. Thank you for playing. Thanks
1: good
0: for listening.
1: Game. Way to go.
0: If it were...
1: Thank you, guys.
0: If it were cornhole, you'd have won in a shutout. Let's be fair. So, thank you, Leo. There you go. We'll play again today. Maitland asked the questions. You take on Kelly, you could win $100. How about that? Next hour, it's my list. Sidekicks you wish you had in real life. Sidekicks you wish you had in real life.
2: Okay. All right.
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0: On the way, it's a documentary about a golden girl with a title that will make you laugh out loud, baby. 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
9: Good evening, Central Illinois. I'm meteorologist Ben Whitney, and here's a look at your forecast from the WAND Weather Center. Staying on the drier side throughout the rest of these nighttime hours, but mostly cloudy skies. Overnight lows finish up around 61 degrees for the area, and staying with those cloudy skies that eventually give way to our next round of showers and eventually thunderstorms during the course of Thursday evening. Some of those storms could be on the strong and potentially severe side, so make sure you keep tabs on that forecast. Daytime highs for Thursday near 70.
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2: I'm at an age where I only get practical gifts now. 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
3: yeah.
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3: Yeah, bring your boy bracelet over. 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

0: 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You know, we'll have later on today. Idiot Trivia Day. If you're a member of the Cheap, Lucky, or Fancy Idiot Club, you have a chance to be in the drawing and get that email and maybe be the contestant to play for Dumber Than the Show trivia. It's my list later on this hour. Top three sidekicks you wish you had in real life. 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Golden Girls. Can you name the actresses? Maitland, you're a big Golden Girls fan. Can you name the four actresses or any of the actresses?
1: There's obviously Betty White,
0: yeah,
1: and Bea Arthur.
0: Mm-hmm. Mm-hmm. Bea Arthur's the one we're shooting for here. There's also Estelle Getty and Rue McClanahan were the other ones.
2: Mm-hmm.
0: Now, Bea Arthur, at least for me, best known for that show, but she was on hit shows way before that.
2: Yeah.
0: But she didn't really have a hit show, as you're about to hear, until she was like 49.
3: Mm-hmm. She was also Maude, right?
2: Maude, yeah, which was a spinoff of All in the Family.
0: Yeah. Now, here's the thing. There's a Bea Arthur documentary coming out, and you might think, I don't know if I care about that. But you might, because wait till you hear what it's called. Here's a taste of it.
4: There I was. I was the only person who had ever talked back to Archie. Most of it was really hilarious.
5: She didn't get Maude until she was 49 years old. I mean, there's a whole career that happened before that.
4: God, I have done everything except porn. I really mean it. And they're still young.
5: And they're still young.
0: Is she still? She died, right?
2: I believe she passed away a while
0: some time ago.
2: Yeah.
0: The documentary is called I've Done Everything Except Porn.
6: Damn.
1: Oh, my God.
0: She's a funny woman. Very funny person.
2: Yeah, that's great. Really funny.
0: And I'll bet when you watch it, you go, oh, Trailblazer.
1: Yeah. Probably. Yeah,
0: probably.
2: Oh, definitely. Yeah, she died in 2009.
1: Damn.
3: So, okay. Are any of the Golden Girls? Because Estelle Getty.
2: I think Rue McClanahan, isn't she?
0: I do not know.
3: I remember there's a clip that always pops up from time to time of Rue McClanahan from Golden Girls, and she's talking about, like, she's like, I am 45 years old, and I'm like,
0: yeah.
3: What?
0: Yeah, I think we learned recently that a couple of them were younger on that show than we are now, and that sucks.
3: Yeah.
2: Yeah, definitely.
1: I'm pretty sure either y'all in this room or somebody on social media once told me I dressed like her.
0: Rue McClanahan?
1: No, Bea Arthur.
0: Oh, okay.
2: Bea Arthur.
1: Yeah, because at one point I had a blazer that had like a palm print on it. Like
0: that was
1: palm leaves.
0: Okay. A little palm.
1: All over. And then, I think I walked in here and one of you was like, oh, you're giving Bea Arthur this morning. And somebody else had commented it on Instagram later when I had posted a picture with it. I take pride in it.
0: Mm-hmm.
1: That's somebody's grandma.
0: Yeah, Dorothy vibes.
1: That I get most of my clothes from.
0: So I don't know where this was, but some people were driving down the road and realized there was a giant inflatable pumpkin on the road.
3: It happened again?
0: Rolling towards them.
2: Oh, remember this is awesome.
3: I think it was last year we watched, it was the video from a cop's dash cam.
0: That's right.
3: Because one of them got loose, and it was a massive one. It was one of those
2: huge
3: ones, like 25 feet tall.
0: That's I don't know if it's that big, but it's giant. I mean, it seems like an old sci-fi movie's The Blob. It's reminiscent of that, except it moves slightly faster and the graphics are better. But this is them in the car approaching said blob.
7: It's going to hit us. The pump's going to hit my car and damage my car.
8: Before it hits you, I want somebody to tell them.
7: Ah!
6: Now, when you see the video, I mean, we already said this thing is huge. But, you know, it's 30 feet tall. Easily,
0: it's
6: right?
0: It's giant.
2: And, it's very, very large.
6: It's huge. And there's one guy chasing after it. Who is like running. When I first saw this, I was like, he's going to grab this and then it's just going to drag him. Like, there's
3: gonna
6: no
3: fly
6: way.
3: Away.
6: Yeah,
2: yeah,
6: like,
2: there's no way you're stopping that.
6: Yeah.
2: No way.
8: It's coming so fast.
7: Oh, he's going to get hurt. Oh, no, it's going to get away on him. Oh, no, he got it.
8: In your car, though.
7: Nope, it's still coming.
2: Yeah, one man would never stop that.
3: There's so many inflatables in my neighborhood. I want a windstorm to come through. just so I can see it.
1: I don't love when people decorate with inflatables, especially when they have a ridiculous amount. But I do love when you drive by a house who has normal decorations out, or you could tell they have a very specific style, but then they just have one random inflatable that's like Peppa Pig or something, and you're like, oh, there's a little girl that lives there that could not live without that.
2: Yep, they went to Home Depot. They made the mistake of taking her with them to Home Depot.
3: That's why we have Mickey and Minnie on our front lawn. Yeah, little like 4-foot tall Mickey and Minnie inflatables with their little pumpkin bucket.

0: It's a sign of swingers. An upside down Hello Kitty.
1: So we need to start that rumor.
2: If you've ever locked yourself out and you have a pet in the house or a small child, you know that feeling of maybe I can get them to open the door for me. Because there's always wait till the other adult gets home or whatever you need to do. But you hope that it'll be okay. Well, in this case, dog, it feels like you got a chance. Like the dog might do the door handle or whatever. We have one dog that won't stop opening doors to the point of being super annoying. But in this case, she's locked out of her apartment, and the only living thing inside is her roommate's cat.
3: A cat?
2: What are the odds of success, would you think, of a cat being able to open an apartment door? I would have said 0.01%. What? But we're playing it. It's like on ESPN when they show a golf shot in the top 10. You know it's going to be a hole in one.
1: Cats like to jump.
2: Here it is.
1: So she's sitting with her back against the door. She's outside.
4: Yes, you can do it. You can do it. Just press it down. Go on, keep trying. Come on.
2: You can hear it scratching on the other side.
1: Yeah.
4: I know. You can do it. Keep trying.
2: Hear me out.
0: Yeah.
2: Black cat's eating tuna tonight, man.
1: Yep. Oh, my God. Yeah.
2: How exciting would that be?
1: They're lucky because it's one of the handles. It's not a doorknob. It's like the handle.
3: You need the handle, yeah.
0: That cat walked up like, what's up, idiot?
1: Yeah.
0: Welcome home.
1: Yeah. You're welcome.
0: Yeah.
1: No need to take your keys anywhere anymore.
2: And then there's this. What did the black bear do at the hospital? What we would all do if we were left to run amok.
5: This might be the one of the only in Alaska stories.
6: Yeah, I think so, and it's doing really well online right now. Sherry Warnke.
2: Did AI make these two newscasters out of spare parts?
3: I don't know. It really does look like that. The guy on the left definitely should have dark hair, but has blonde hair.
2: Yeah.
0: But it's like that yellow blonde, so I think he dyes it.
3: It's bottle for sure.
1: Yeah, both of these guys were built, but they started with the same template for both of them.
0: Yeah.
1: And just slightly
2: like on video games where you choose the body type and then do the facial things.
1: Yeah.
3: I think they've explored a lot of curiosities with one another. You know, like caves and stuff.
0: Yeah.
1: Oh, yeah.
2: Mm-hmm. Watch collecting.
3: Yeah.
6: Mary Warnke had been helping her mom settle into Jay Bear's hospital when she looked down a dark hallway and saw a black bear stepping out from the side corridor about 30 feet away.
7: So looking down the hallway, and I'm thinking, where's my exit plan here? Because I don't have a badge. I can't get through any doors. They're all locked. This is like being in a tunnel with a bear.
1: Dude. Okay. That's a big bear, too.
3: Yeah, it is. At first, when she says she doesn't have any badges, I'm like, oh, no, is it going to ask for her ID?
2: Yeah, right?
7: Nothing. I can't go anywhere except the opposite direction, which is the other door, about 60 yards away. To get out the other door on the opposite side of this building.
5: Scary. Now, this all happened around 2 o'clock Monday morning. Warnke says she slowly backed away, hoping the bear hadn't seen her. Then it started digging in to the Halloween candy. A few doctors came down the hallway to snap some pictures. Even as the intercom announcement warned the staff, there was a bear in the building.
7: I'm born and raised in Alaska, so I'm in the mountains all the time and a mountain runner. It's not my first encounter with a bear, but it's definitely a little bit of a surprise in a hospital.
6: Yeah, you definitely don't expect to see one there. Well, staff at the hospital eventually let Warnke out of the back way. She says she never saw how the bear actually left, but
2: Okay, fine. We expect her to get out. Where's the bear?
1: The bear is still there.
3: The bear, they're getting treatment, being charged an exorbitant amount of money.
2: Who's more used to wild creatures, Alaskans and bears? Also, a special announcement for moose or Floridians with alligators? Because they're both wildly indifferent to the proximity they find themselves in,
1: that's
2: it seems.
1: Tough.
3: Yeah,
1: tough
3: that is a tough one.
6: She never saw how the bear actually left, but staff later told her they believe it went out the same door it came in. She says...
3: So they didn't even see it? Like, they didn't keep an eye on the bear?
1: That's how used to this they are.
2: They just trusted it?
3: Like, yeah, it's going to run out of candy and leave.
6: Because once the fear

0: were off. The jokes started rolling. She even told a friend the bear was just out trick-or-treating.
1: Oh, that bear, trick-or-treating.
2: Oh, candy bear.
3: Hospital I bet bear. Its favorite candy is bit of honey.
2: Oh, I can barely believe this.
1: Whoa. Oh, my gosh. I don't have any. Should be in threes. There's got to be one more.
2: Yeah. Go ahead. Pressure's on.
1: Not for me.
4: Yeah.
1: Thank God they avoided a grisly situation.
2: Wow.
4: Now I want six. Anyway, on the way, it's my list. Sidekicks you wish you had in real life. That's on the way next. Back in a moment, it is the Free Beer and Helwig Show.
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6: From the Cromwell Media Weather Center, Thursday, showers and thunderstorms, high near 76. East winds 7 to 13 miles per hour becoming south. Chance of precipitation 80%. Thursday night, showers likely, low around 46, breezy. Friday, a 30% chance of showers after 4 p.m., high near 55, breezy. Friday night, mostly cloudy, low around 37. And that's the latest from Cromwell Media.
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1: Maitland's love of conversation pits reminded me. I saw a house I meant to send you, and I just got distracted, as I often do. 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But it had conversation pits within the conversation pit.
3: Whoa.
26: Go down to hell?
1: No, it went down to heaven. So many layers of conversation in this conversation pitted home. With a lot of colors. Would have needed some updating. Or some love.
2: I don't think Maitland would update it, I'm sure.
1: Do you like red carpeting? Like the color of stop signs or the Free Beer and Hot Wings logo?
26: That's bold.
3: I can make it work.
1: Okay. It wasn't terrible. Just it has to be your taste. 1-800-947-3979. It's time for...
27: It's my list.
1: Each week of this day, a top three from each person. Today's top three sidekicks you wish you had in real life.
3: I love this one.
26: Yeah.
1: Pretty excited.
3: Yeah.
26: Yeah,
1: pretty excited. Maitland, this was your topic.
26: There's a lot of sidekicks.
1: You have the option to go first or pass it on to somebody else.
3: I'll go first.
1: Okay.
26: Okay.
3: Okay, first up, we have none other than Tomater from Cars.
1: Tomater. Okay,
26: he's a great sidekick.
1: I almost picked that one, and then I thought, there's no way that Maitland isn't going to take it because he's fun.
3: Yes.
1: Useful.
3: He's the world's best backwards driver.
0: Yeah, he is.
1: Could park every car for you.
0: He's very good at that.
1: If you could fit his car in your car.
3: If you're stressed out, he'll take you tractor tipping for a good time. But yeah, he also shows up for you, is reliable, is a very, very good friend, and has the biggest heart.
1: Relentlessly positive.
0: Yes.
1: Yeah, absolutely.
3: He'll always celebrate you. He's never like in competition with you. He's just there to be your buddy.
1: Well, that's a good one.
3: Next up, Hermione Granger.
4: Dang it. Okay. You took one of mine. It's okay. I've got backups.
3: She's not one of the lovable idiot types, which is usually, I feel like, what sidekicks get reduced to. She's very, very smart. She holds you accountable.
0: Yeah.
3: She gives you that tough love when you need it, but will also show up for you and be the most prepared, no matter what you're forgetting. She's got that big old bag that she just has, like, literally everything in.
1: Yeah. I kind of like a sidekick like that where you could be their sidekick depending on the scenario.
3: Yeah.
1: Where roles can be reversed.
3: Where, like, you're kind of the dumb one, and they're the ones who are like, got you.
1: That wasn't how I was going to say it, but yeah, that's what I need.
3: That's what a sidekick would be for me, I think.
1: Yeah.
3: Sometimes I'd be the idea man and, like, the face of the duo, but...
1: You need someone of substance?
3: I need somebody to have all the supplies and really execute the plan.
1: Yes.
3: And that's what Hermione does.
0: Okay.
3: And finally, my number one, greatest sidekick of all time, iconic, hilarious, Donkey.
4: Oh,
0: Shrek.
4: He's good.
3: He's so good.
4: He shouts a lot, but
0: he's pretty sassy.
3: He's funny.
0: Not good with doorknobs, but
3: he's always singing. But he always comes up with the unexpected plan. Like, if you're saving a princess and all of a sudden you're stuck somewhere, oh, hey, here comes Donkey, who somehow befriended a dragon because he just can't shut up. And now they're in love. But, hey, they're going to help you
1: out.
3: That
1: was a remarkable turn of events.
3: Really was.
0: Yes.
3: But Donkey is just he's a good time and he's a good guy. Kind of along the same lines as Mater.
1: There's a similarity there.
3: He's
1: happily
3: there for you.
1: A little chaotic, but
3: you
1: with
3: need
1: love.
3: That.
2: Those are all good.
0: Yeah.
1: Those are strong.
3: Those are
0: real good.
1: All right, who else has three great sidekicks wish you had in real life?
2: I do.
0: I do, too. I have great ones.
1: Okay. You guys decide who goes next.
0: Okay, I'll go.
1: Go!
0: Okay, my number one is a real person. Norm Abrams, sidekick to Bob Vila. There nothing he can't fix.
2: Yeah, that guy, he can build.
0: Yes.
2: He can build.
0: Ended up becoming not a sidekick with the new Yankee Workshop, but in the guise of
1: Everybody
0: This Old House. And
4: I don't even know what it is.
0: And it was a show called This Old House with Bob Vila. It's a home repair show, but he was the guy that he would turn to. It was what Home Improvement was based on, kind of loosely based on.
2: He was Al,
0: He was Al Borland. So that's why I was going to say, if I can't choose a real person, then I'll just go with Al Borland, because it's the same character.
1: Real people are definitely on the list.
0: My first one is Norm Abrams. My second one is Wong from Doctor Strange.
2: Oh, that's a good one.
0: He is. In fact, mine all fit into the category of, like, Hermione Granger in terms of these are all, like, level-headed, smart, helpful people. They're not, like, the bumbling dopey sidekicks. Wong is awesome because he was a loyal attendant. He became a master. He became the sorcerer supreme eventually, but he can open up portals and literally take you anywhere you want to go. He can make anything
2: That's
0: happen.
2: Pretty sweet. Yeah.
0: He's
2: take you through the multiverse, Freebeer.
4: Is he part of the multiverse?
0: Well, they're all part of the multiverse eventually, yes. But he can take you wherever you want to go. He's very level-headed, but he's also kind of stern.
1: I wish I had a sidekick that was a pillow over my face right now.
0: Yeah.
1: Stupid multiverse talk. Jesus.
0: And my number one is Gromit from Wallace and Gromit.
1: The dog?
0: The dog, yes. He's the brains of the duo. Like, Wallace will come up with crazy inventions, but Gromit is the one who constantly intervenes to keep him from killing himself or hurting himself or doing damage. He's a great cook. He cleans the house. He's the go-to for everything in that duo.
1: Is this why you don't respect your cat, Bob? Because he's not a claymation dog
0: that
1: does things for you?
0: He's not handy at all.
2: Oh, Bob's useless.
0: He's the opposite. Bob is the opposite of Gromit in that he tries to kill me.
5: Yeah.
0: By running in front of me and then stopping on the stairs.
5: If you had Gromit, you'd probably leave him in the garage because you'd be afraid he'd poop in the house or something.
0: No way. Gromit would never do that. He's got his act together, that dog. Nothing he can't do.
5: Gromit, Wong, and Norm.
0: Yes.
5: Those are your three big sidekicks.
0: Yeah.
5: Pretty good.
0: Yeah.
5: Steven?
2: Okay, first on my list, now Maitland mentioned how the sidekick is usually like the stupid one. And in this case, that's who I picked.
0: Okay.
2: I picked the stupid one, Dwight Kurt Schrute.
5: Ooh.
3: Sidekick.
5: Okay. His middle name is not Fart.
2: No, his middle name is definitely not Fart. But that guy, like, you want some comedic relief, you could convince him to do damn near anything. You can send him, you can make it so that he thinks he's getting faxes from his future self, like telling him that the coffee is poisoned and that Stanley can't drink it. He's going to go out of his way to make sure that doesn't happen.
5: He's insanely loyal if you've earned his trust and love.
2: Yes, very loyal. Plus, he's got a beet farm.
5: Yeah,
2: I mean that's got to be useful,
5: like a
2: for something.
0: And that awesome old Trans Am.
2: Yes.
0: Honestly,
2: yeah, very cool.
0: Okay.
2: Next on my list, Garth Algar. Is there a more loyal sidekick than Garth to Wayne from Wayne's World?
0: Yeah, from Wayne's World, yeah.
2: Yeah, like it's Wayne's World. Garth is just the sidekick, but he is so much fun. Plus, he's a killer drummer.
0: And he kind of holds the world together a little bit.
2: Mm-hmm.
5: Yeah. Side note about Garth, you said he's a sidekick in Wayne's World. I saw an interview with Dana Carvey the other day, and him and Mike Myers, they've bumped heads a little bit. He has insinuated that Mike Myers stole Dr. Evil from his impression of Lorne Michaels, which is pretty plausible.
2: Yeah.
5: But he said that they were asking him about, was he super excited the first time he did Wayne's World? Did he know he had a hit? And he goes, no. He goes, I didn't hardly have anything to do with it. Don't forget, Mike Myers wrote it, and it was Wayne's World. I didn't have any lines. He said, so I went to costume and I'm like, give me the most standout wig. And he goes, I spent most of the time in the first one laughing and making noises because I wanted to be part of the sketch.
0: Yeah.
5: And they said they had no idea it would catch on the way it did. And it wasn't until later ones when he actually got some character development and whatnot.
2: Yeah, a little bit.
0: Where he learned to say party on.
5: Yeah. Party on, Wayne.
2: Party on, Wayne. Party on, Garth. And finally on my list, McLovin.
3: What?
2: Why not? McLovin's great.
5: You want to hang out with a 16-year-old kid who's trying to drink?
2: Kind of, yeah.
0: A sniveling loser.
2: Yeah.
5: Yeah.
2: If I'm in that world, I want McLovin as my sidekick.
5: So you're not you now.
2: No.
5: This is high school, Steve?
2: Yeah, I'm putting me into that universe. But yeah, you convince McLovin, hey, man, go get a fake ID. You take all the risk. You go buy the beer. What's better than that?
5: That is pretty great that they did trick him into all of the risk. That is 100% true.
2: And he did it willingly. He wasn't really tricked at all.
5: And then they were still jerks to him sometimes.
2: And he was so confident.
3: But I don't think he ever really pulled it off.
2: Yeah, but he whipped out that idea. What do you mean? He got all the beer and he became friends with the cops. And
3: he didn't get the beer,
2: though. He saved the day.
3: The place got robbed in front of him. And then he almost peed his pants and got all scared and then went with the cops.
0: What's better than McLovin? I would argue either a sorcerer or a wizard.
4: That's a strong point.
2: But he's McLovin.
5: So
2: he's
5: like iconic. Aladdin.
0: Yeah, but he's got a fake ID with one name.
5: Or Jafar, I mean. Would you rather have a 16-year-old with a fake ID or Jafar? Is that the name of the genie?
3: Steve has
0: to get younger to enjoy being around him.
2: Who doesn't want to be younger?
5: So Steve's ideal sidekicks are a beet farmer, a sidekick on public access cable, and a high school kid.
2: Yeah.
5: When you look at it that way,
2: I think you
5: pretty
2: summed
5: classy.
2: It up well.
0: Yeah.
5: Kelly, are yours as cool as that?
4: I think so.
5: Okay.
4: I got a couple good ones.
5: We'll have to wait and see. As we like to do, let's speculate. Which ones will be in Tommy's list in the next segment when we get to his?
0: Oh.
3: Patrick Starr.
0: A biblical cucumber.
5: One of the M&Ms from the commercial.
0: Yeah, like red M&M.
5: Yeah.
0: Yeah, there's no lines ever.
5: Yeah. Hey, we all have those house projects that we avoid. 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
1: In the middle of It's My List. Top three sidekicks you wish you had in real life. Nate went first. She chose Mater from Cars, Hermione Granger from Harry Potter, and Donkey from Shrek. Then Hot Wings went. He said Norm Abrams, Wong from Doctor Strange, and Gromit of Wallace and Gromit. Kelly said, I don't know who most of those are. Yeah, no. Steve went next. He said he wanted to hang out with Dwight Schrute, beet farmer, Garth Algar, co-host, public access cable television, and street hockey player, and McLovin, a child.
2: So three mostly useless people.
3: Yeah, they'd be fun, though.
2: But they'd be fun.
3: I based mine off of comedic relief.
2: Mm-hmm. They'd be fun.
1: You did. Kelly or Tommy, who wants to go next?
4: I'll go.
1: Kelly is next.
4: All right, I'm going to start strong with carpet, the magic carpet from Aladdin.
2: The magic carpet from Aladdin.
4: Yeah,
1: was it named Carpet?
4: Yeah, they call him Carpet.
2: Okay, I mean, he is a sidekick.
4: I recently rewatched Aladdin because we talked about the cartoon characters we touch ourselves to or something on It's My List last time.
1: Oh, that did happen,
4: and
1: yeah.
4: I was like, oh my God, Aladdin for sure. And I was like, I should watch that. Is he still hot? Turns out Jasmine's definitely who I should have put on my list. Mm-hmm. But I
2: not
4: like,
2: Iago.
4: Who's Iago?
2: The parrot.
4: No.
2: Gilbert Godfrey parrot.
1: No. Okay, I have a question. Is Aladdin the genie?
4: No, Genie is Genie.
1: He's called Genie?
4: Yeah. Genie. Yeah. That's Robin Williams.
2: Aladdin is the thief.
4: Yes, the thief. The poor one with who befriends a carpet, a magic carpet.
1: I got you.
4: And yeah, so I fall a lot. I feel like that would really help me. Like, it would just be able to catch me. And it's very snuggly, which I think is cool.
1: I mean, it's a win on every level.
4: Yeah, and as much as I like to travel, I think there's a lot of benefit for me in carpet. The second one is Ashley Olsen. I think of the twins, she is the sidekick because it's and Ashley Olsen, right? But I think that twins are inherently sidekicks to one another. But she gets to travel a lot in real life and in all of their movies. The Mary-Kate and Ashley Olsen movies, they go to Australia, they go to England, they go to New York, they go all over the world. It's really, really cool.
1: Do you think you get to travel wherever your sidekick goes? Wouldn't that be you, the sidekick?
2: Yeah, they're co-main characters.
4: But it's and Ashley Olsen in a way that makes it feel like a sidekick.
1: So you're saying it's like Robin because it's and Robin?
4: Yeah, Batman and Robin. You know, it's not Mary-Kate or Ashley Olsen. It's and Ashley Olsen. So I think I have to pick Ashley Olsen in this.
1: Okay.
4: And yeah, I do think I would reap the benefits as the main character that has a sidekick who likes to travel. She's so fashionable in real life. She's so fashionable. She makes cigarettes look cool.
2: Yeah.
4: And then my last one is Rose from the Golden Girls. Not Betty White, but Rose. I think that she's so lovable and dumb. I went to I was like Blanche because me and that bitch, we would throw down for sure. We would party and slut it up. It'd be so much fun. But I think I'd want Rose when I really think about it. I think Rose is pretty fantastic.
1: I see you hanging with Rose more comfortably than Blanche based on the character. I think you're right.
4: Blanche would be too much of a competition for me, and I'm not into competition friendships. But Rose, man, we would laugh.
3: Rose has all those great stories about back in St. Olaf, where she grew up.
1: Yep.
3: Yeah.
1: Pretty strong. All right. Those are good.
4: Thanks.
1: Anybody have a problem with any of those?
5: No. I especially like carpet.
2: I mean, I would argue that two of Kelly's weren't technically sidekicks, but main characters, but otherwise they're good people.
4: Who's another main character?
2: Rose from Golden Girls.
4: See, no, she's very sidekick vibe. I feel like...
2: Who's the lead then?
4: Dorothy. Dorothy and her mom.
2: Those are the two leads?
4: Those are the two leads, and then the sidekicks are the roommates, Blanche and Rose.
1: I think it kind of felt like that. Most of the storylines weren't about...
4: Sometimes the sidekicks can be the funniest.
1: Yeah.
2: Often the sidekicks are the funniest. Mm-hmm. I agree with that.
1: Not in radio.
2: But she's not a sidekick, though. She's a main character.
4: See, I don't agree.
2: It's like the cast of Friends. Like, none of them are sidekicks. They're all main characters.
4: I wish I could argue with you about yours, but I didn't know any of them because they were all from the 1940s.
1: Kelly, some people are saying Hot Wings is being defensive about Ashley Olsen and you making the distinction of the and being the word before the sidekick because it's free beer and hot wings and somebody's sensitive about their status in the world.
2: Oh, I'm totally a sidekick. It's fine. I have no problem with that.
4: I also considered, how do you feel about this, Ant-Man being one of them? He was one of mine because he's like a sidekick to that whole universe of superhero people.
2: He's I would say he is a sidekick in Avengers Civil War.
4: Yeah, see?
2: He's not a sidekick in his own movie. He's the main character in his own movie. So, yes.
4: I thought Ant-Man would have been great. I just want to put him
0: pretty strong.
2: I mean,
0: pretty strong.
2: He can do a lot, too. Yeah.
4: I know.
2: I mean, if he...
4: It would be helpful.
2: Yeah, he could go inside and inside you and do things. let's see. Only get a little bigger.
4: As big as you want, really.
2: Yeah, I mean, you got to be careful, though, if it gets too big.
0: Well, this one, somebody said my three would be Silent Bob from Jay and Silent Bob, Jarvis from Iron Man.
2: Thought about Jarvis,
0: and
2: yeah.
0: And Maui from Moana.
2: Yeah, I thought, yeah, Jarvis crossed my mind. That's a good one.
0: Mm-hmm. Tommy, what you got?
6: Well, before we start, so just using that same and principle that Kelly established, when I was growing up, people always said for me and my twin, Tommy and Sammy. So does that make me the main character?
4: Yeah, Sammy is your sidekick.
2: Yeah.
6: Nice. That's awesome.
2: I mean, Sammy's not here, and you are, so you're the main character.
6: Mm-hmm. Take that, Sammy.
2: Yeah.
6: Get a better job.
0: Anyway. He's not even mentioned in the credits.
2: No.
6: That's so true. So when I was making this list, I quickly came to the conclusion that I have a very specific kind of sidekick that I love and appreciate, and that is the glob and things made of goo.
4: Oh, I thought you were going to say flubber.
6: Well, I'm saying that because the first three that came to my mind was flubber.
4: Yes.
0: Flubber's not alive.
2: A sidekick?
4: Yeah, dude. Flubber's fantastic. Yeah.
0: Flubber is not alive. It's a ball.
6: It's a sentient
3: carpet
6: glob
3: alive?
6: Of goo.
4: Well, it's a carpet. Not,
2: yeah,
4: alive.
2: It does react.
0: The carpet is alive. It has feelings and does things.
4: Flubber
0: what is
4: has rubber? Feelings so does, and a whole personality. So
6: he has a whole family by the end of it.
0: Around. It's basically a wacky ball.
4: It's a jelly bean bag, but it's Flubber.
3: Tommy, it's your list.
2: Yeah, yeah. Well, right. But again, he's kind of a main character. I mean, the movie's named after him.
6: Yeah, he is the other main character.
0: Yeah, it's not called Scientist.
6: Sure.
0: Well, so start over.
4: It is Batman and Robin.
2: Yeah. Robin is a sidekick.
4: Right, but the movie's named after him.
0: Which one?
4: Batman and Robin.
0: I don't think there was one called that.
6: Yeah, there was.
4: Not I don't know. There's
2: not
4: like
2: a good one.
4: Of them.
3: Well, what about the Robin movie? You know? Mm.
2: Yeah.
3: Robin.
2: Yeah.
4: There was a Robin movie, right? Anyway, I see where you're going with this. Flubber was created by a scientist.
0: If you say it's got a personality, then I'm in.
6: Yeah, so I had Flubber and then Morph from Treasure Planet, which is also great, but I decided that those are all too alike, so I'm picking one glob, and I'm going to stick with it. It's Bob from Monsters vs. Aliens. He's this big blue thing. He has one eye.
2: Oh, yeah, he's great.
6: He's hilarious.
2: Yeah.
6: He would go to bat for you anywhere, anytime. He'd be a great wingman. And he has some great one-liners.
4: Oh, yeah, he is.
2: Yeah,
6: Love that guy. And he jiggles.
2: He's basically made of Jell-O.
6: Yeah, he is. He's made of I think it's like a tomato, like a sentient tomato and something else that got mixed in a lab. That's so cool. Thank you, Bob. So then my second one. Was Gromit. It was a great choice, Hot Wings. But so then I went with the other basically Gromit, which is Perry the Platypus, because he's smart.
0: The audience was so sure you'd have Perry the Platypus on your list. People are like fist bumping right now.
6: Perry's awesome. He makes a cool little noise that I wish I could make. Can't do it. I bet Meg can do it.
5: I can't. No.
6: I wish I could do it. Yeah. So, and he sweats milk, which is awesome. And he has a hobby, being a secret agent. Like, he has a personal life, so, like, we can go do our own things. Like,
2: he's
6: he'd
2: very
6: be the best.
2: Smart. He's very smart. He is a bit Gromity.
0: Would you drink his milk sweat?
6: Well, that'd be handy, I think.
2: Well, he's a platypus, so, yeah, he produces milk.
6: I think that'd be so handy. I could say, like, 280 every week.
0: Hot mammal milk.
2: What do you think platypus milk tastes like?
6: I'm so curious.
0: Duck feet?
2: Probably, yeah. Mm-hmm.
6: I like to think it's sweet. Because he's just a sweet guy.
2: Probably.
6: Anyway, my last one is another sweet guy. It's Kronk from Emperor's New Groove.
5: Ooh.
6: Oh, my God. Think of a bad guy who's actually a good guy. He is so kind.
5: He's great.
6: And he's funny, and he's big and athletic, so like he'd be a great fill on my soccer team. And he's
4: his
6: a great cook.
4: His killer.
6: Yeah, dude. I don't want to be a cook.
5: He makes a killer spinach puff.
6: Yes, he does. Exactly. dude. Kronk is a dude, plus that voice. God, he could read me a bedtime story.
0: A lot of people are disappointed that Hot Wings did not pick Kit from Knight Rider.
2: Yeah, that's definitely a good choice. Something that I did consider.
0: Someone said,
2: but I like to drive, so I don't need that help.
0: Jesse from Breaking Bad.
2: Well, I mean,
0: pretty good, I guess.
2: Yeah,
0: he's didn't work out.
2: Loyal in the end, you know.
0: All right. You ready for my three?
4: Yeah.
2: Yes.
0: Number three, Alfred from Batman. It's like a father figure or big brother, takes care of you.
2: Yeah.
0: Looks out for you.
2: Definitely.
0: Gives sage advice.
2: Mm. Yeah.
0: British. Always British.
2: And British, yeah. So whatever he says sounds dresser. Brilliant.
0: Yes.
2: Yeah, he does dresser. Dress well. Yeah. I mean, he's a great cook. Yeah, yeah. Alfred's a great choice.
0: Number two, Garfunkel. I love to harmonize. And I think that would be just the key to unlocking my skills.
2: Well, the thing is,
0: what's
2: he
0: doing?
2: He does have the skills to probably be able to harmonize your weird melodies.
0: Mm-hmm. I think
2: he
0: does.
2: Could do it.
0: And number one, Chewbacca. It's like a dog you can talk to.
2: Yeah.
0: I think that'd be great.
2: Yeah.
0: I would love to have Chewbacca as a sidekick.
4: Can you speak the language?
0: Well, you don't have to. Harrison Ford.
2: He
0: doesn't growl and make Chewbacca noises. He talks to him, and then when Chewie answers, he goes, yeah, I know, but you got to get the blaster. I could do that. So I could speak most English.
2: Yeah.
0: Sometimes.
3: That's, yeah.
0: Like Han Solo.
2: Yeah.
6: Plus, you're bilingual. That's awesome, man.
0: It'd be nice, yeah.
2: Yeah.
6: Put that on your resume.
0: I mean, I feel like you'd have to trim around the butthole, because I bet Chewbacca has a lot of problem with poop sticking.
4: Yeah. Oh, yeah.
0: Probably, but I don't even know if Chewbacca's butthole's in the normal place. He might just, you know, shoot it out of one ear by holding his breath.
2: It's probably in the... I
0: don't know.
2: It's
0: Wookie
2: probably
0: bodies.
2: In the normal spot, though.
0: Probably.
2: I mean, he's pretty humanoid.
0: But yeah, I mean, can you imagine him using, like, the bidet? Just spraying up there?
4: Oh, my God.
2: I mean, your place would always smell like wet dog. Yeah, for sure.
4: So much shedding.
0: Oh, gosh, yeah. I would probably get him mixed with a poodle.
4: Yeah. Oh,
2: yeah.
4: So a Chewbacca doodle?
0: A Chewboodle.
4: Yeah.
0: Because that'd be great, because then he's non-allergenic and wouldn't shed. Probably silly.
2: Probably,
0: Those dogs that are mixed with the poodles are always silly.
4: Mm-hmm.
2: Yeah.
0: Can you imagine? You give Chewbacca a bath, and all of a sudden you've got a 6'4" Wookiee running around the house like crazy, wiping himself on all the furniture.
3: He's pretty tall.
0: Yeah.
3: Pretty big guy.
2: Yeah. He would be named Poobacca.
0: I like it.
2: Yeah, I thought about Chewbacca, too, and then I ended up not going with him or my runner-up, which was Barf from Spaceballs.
0: Pretty good.
2: Because he's kind of like Chewbacca. He's super loyal, and he speaks English, so that would be a bonus. Plus, he's John Candy.
0: I considered Groot as well.
2: Yeah, Groot's a good one.
4: I like Groot. I thought about Rocky from Project Hail Mary.
0: I don't know that one.
6: Oh, that's such a good one.
0: Yes, I do. Yes.
4: Yeah, he was super smart.
6: That's peak.
2: Yeah.
4: He was super smart. He could, like, build anything.
6: Amazing.
0: I can't believe. Oh, never mind.
2: I wouldn't like the challenge of trying to learn a language, though.
4: But he learns English.
2: Yeah, he does. Yeah.
4: And he learns it so quickly, and then he's got a talking box.
0: Pretty good.
4: That helps. It's a computer.
0: I think it's a spook box.
4: Yeah.
0: Like Maitland and Steve want to buy to talk to dead people.
2: Yeah, he can talk to gravestones.
4: Speaking of ghosts, I think Casper's a great sidekick.
2: Casper's the main character.
4: Well, in the movie, I really felt, from my perspective, that Christina Ricci was the main character. She's Kat. She's the new kid. And then Casper, the friendly ghost, was her sidekick.
2: You can't be a sidekick if the movie's named after you. That makes you the main character.
6: Wamis and Gromit.
4: Yeah.
6: That's in the title. He's in the movie.
2: Gromit is definitely a sidekick. Yeah. Well, you do got me there.
4: He's in the title.
2: You do got me there.
6: And some would argue he's the main character.
0: Kind of feels like it when you watch it.
6: Yeah.
0: My runner-up is Coach Beard.
4: Ooh.
6: Oh, that's like a good one.
2: Nah, he's so weird.
0: Yeah. And
4: who is that? Coach Beard?
0: From Ted Lasso.
4: Oh, yeah.
3: The coach.
0: Coach Beard.
3: With the beard.
0: First of all, he's the analytics. He knows that he's invested in soccer and learned to be a soccer coach because of the whim of the goofy leader, which is Ted Lasso, right?
2: Yeah.
0: He is supportive in all of Ted's emotional drama because Ted is, if you've seen Ted Lasso, he's going through a divorce, which is what is the impetus for him to give up coaching college football and go to England to coach a sport he's never done. And then he is so loyal and good.
2: Yeah.
0: Good friend. Coach Beard.
4: You know who else I think would be great?
0: Who?
4: Colin Robinson.
7: Yes.
4: From Only Through the Shadows.
2: Oh, God.
4: You could just put him in a room whenever you really needed to take like full advantage of the situation because he talks and puts people to sleep. You know?
0: Yeah.
4: It's like, hey, let's bring him in.
0: That's
4: and then
0: good.
4: I can, you know,
0: I can take a nap.
4: Bank. What? Or take a nap. Yep. Yes. 100%.
0: A little less gumption in my plan than
8: Free
0: the
8: beer,
0: one you had.
8: It's surprising. I thought that if you would take an assistant coach, you'd be more of a dauber man from the show Coach.
0: No. I hate that character so much.
8: Why do you hate Dauber?
0: He's stupid.
8: He's a lovable guy, though.
0: He's not lovable. He's tall, stupid, and I don't believe he was good at football.
2: I thought you would have taken Rick Mahorn.
0: No one calls Rick a sidekick.
8: He's your sidekick.
0: He's your sidekick.
8: No, he's your sidekick when you're doing when you're talking about sports games.
2: He was Isaiah Thomas's sidekick.
0: Yeah, let's bring that up to him next time we talk to him. Hey, Rick, we were talking about best sidekicks, and we decided you were Zeke's sidekick.
2: Yeah.
0: Or Bill Laimbeer's. Oh, that'll be a MF against me.
2: Well, I mean, who would have been considered the Scottie Pippen of the Pistons? Because Pippen was definitely Jordan's sidekick.
0: Yeah, and he could have got you those free Subway sandwiches.
2: Yeah.
0: On the way, we'll go around the room.
8: Mr. Submarine.
0: A big chili update, too. That's next. It is the Free Beer and Hot Wings Show.
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15: Temperatures will be steady today. Mid-70s is it, but the showers and thunderstorm chances are the big story. We'll have more widespread showers today. The storm chances are going to be hanging around through at least the late afternoon, early evening hours, so expect those storms to be on the strong side. Some severe weather, not out of the question. Wind gusts around 60 miles per hour would be the main thing we are tracking today. Much cooler behind the rain in the 40s tonight. With that weather forecast, I'm meteorologist Nick Patrick.
16: Fox News, I'm Gianna Gelosi. President Trump back at the White House after holding a rally a day all week, stopping in Alaska, Montana, Arizona. White House Deputy Press Secretary Taylor Rogers on Fox.
17: This is a president who won in a landslide in 2024 because he promised to make the country wealthier and safer, and he has delivered on both of those promises.
16: But do voters agree? The economy remains one of the top issues for voters on top of a new inflation report out yesterday.
18: The Fox poll finds two-thirds of voters are dissatisfied with the direction of the country, and a little more than a quarter think the economy is good or fair. Just under half say their finances are worse than they were 2 years ago, and 6 in 10 voters say the cost of living is the top economic issue.
16: That is Fox's Jessica Rosenthal. There are two Trump telerallies today before another in-person rally Friday in Georgia. 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
2: Never Liked the Rain by Randy Travis?
4: No, Free Beer.
0: I Never Liked the Rain by Clint Black.
4: Too many words.
8: Steve. The Rain by Clint Black?
4: No, it's anybody's game.
5: Maitland.
4: Never Black. Clint Rain.
0: Free Beer.
4: No, Hot Wings. Free Beer.
5: Maitland.
0: Clint Black. Never Steve.
4: Maitland.
0: Like the Rain.
4: Yes.
0: That was a fine round, everyone.
4: Well, his done. Voice does something to the back of my brain that I like.
0: Really?
4: Yeah.
2: Oh. Something to the front of my britches.
4: Yeah, I know. That's why I dedicated that clue to you. You little slut.
8: That's the song. That's the title. My Britches by Clint Rain.
4: We need a Clint Black, You Never Go Back.

0: 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Hello there. 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TikTok, Instagram, Facebook, at FBHW Show. Later this hour, Maitland will ask the questions. You could play Dumber Than the Show Trivia against Kelly for $100. Next hour, one of the most aggressive attempts to embarrass your children any adult parent has ever come up with. But it's also incredibly charming and joyful, and they seem to love it on some level. And yesterday, this is something we'll get to next hour. Yesterday, I almost brought up that I don't care if they ever find Amelia Earhart. We've been hearing about this our whole life. It's sort of like Jimmy Hoffa. And then this morning, with one brief conversation, our phone screener assistant producer Tommy 100% changed my mind, and now I can't wait to talk about it next hour.
1: I can't believe you don't care.
0: It's just, it's always been a topic. Like, ooh, but we're going to find her this time.
2: Yeah.
3: I don't really care either.
1: I love this stuff, though. It's such a, I don't know. I like putting a bow on a mystery.
0: Well, I know now I was wrong, because now I'm deeply fascinated by
1: because
0: it.
1: Because of one particular element of it?
0: No, I was wrong about the rest, too. I just didn't think they'd ever find it. I thought, well, it's too late. Yeah. It's been like 3 weeks since it happened.
2: I've just had too many disappointments in my life over these things about what we were going to find. Most notably when Geraldo Rivera let us down about Al Capone's vault.
0: Mm-hmm.
2: Now I just don't get my hopes up anymore.
1: Past that yet, huh?
2: No, yeah. Now I'm just like, don't talk to me about it until you actually find something.
0: Yeah, D.V. Cooper.
2: Don't give me speculation again.
0: I don't even know if they're ever going to find the Lindbergh baby.
2: Mm-hmm.
4: Good morning, I'm Kelly. And one of my favorite things are pranks. But pranks that are actually funny, not ones that, like, humiliate people. I think those are stupid.
0: Or it's just someone committing an act of violence, going, ha-ha, I pranked you. Yeah. You hit me with a brick.
4: But long-term funny pranks, or ones where you're like, what the hell is that? Especially when it's your friend doing it to you, like what I'm going through right now. I recently got 75-cent tickets to this awesome event that's happening. Sometimes these venues will do that here locally. And I was like, that's so great. I'll get a couple of these tickets for 75 cents. And all my girlfriends who are going to this event were like, we'll pay you back. And I said, it's 75 cents. You really don't have to do that. Now, I don't have notifications on my phone.
0: Mm-hmm.
4: So it wasn't until I opened my email yesterday and saw that I had 75 notifications from Venmo, where my roommate and friend sent me a pennies 75 times.
5: Oh my God.
4: But it paused it so many times on her that it was like, I think you could do five at a time and then she'd have to wait an hour. And then she'd do not. It was an all day prank. I didn't even notice what's happening because it goes to an email that I never see. And I was like, the hell are you doing? And so last night when I was talking with her, I was like, hey, I got your 75 cents. We were cackling, and then she goes, I got kicked off the app for that. They thought that she was a bot.
1: Oh, no. Yeah.
0: I bet they did.
1: They banned her.
0: Boy, the dedication to that prank is outstanding.
4: 75 times.
1: Oh,
4: and now
1: done,
4: she's locked out of her account.
1: You said she was allowed to do it, would you say, five times before it came?
4: I think it was five times, and then it paused for an hour or whatever.
1: That would have been enough for me. I would have been like,
4: my God,

0: my friend was thinking was she is getting these notifications. So, God, talking about it last night, I was like, I can't believe you did that 75 times.
1: So do you have to go through there?
2: Because with Venmo, you have to like accept it, right? Do you have to accept every single one of them?
3: No, no. It all goes
4: in the automatic. You don't have, okay. Yeah, you don't have to accept them.
0: I've got 75 cents. It's so ridiculous.
4: That's
3: amazing. Hi, I'm Maitland, and as we mentioned yesterday, it was a big day in the office.
4: Yeah.
3: The big chili cook-off day. And throughout the show, I had my chili out in the crock pot, stinging up the hallway, or making it smell really delicious.
0: It smelled great.
4: It initially smelled bad.
3: It did.
4: Yeah. It took some time.
3: Yeah.
4: It has to roast a while.
3: I was saying yesterday, chili always has to get to like that wet dog point, and then once it gets past that, then you really get to smell the intricacies of whichever chili there is.
4: I mean, the best chili, honestly, is the day after.
3: Mm-hmm.
4: Like, once you cook it and then it cools down and you fridge it and then reheat it.
3: That's what I did.
4: Yeah, it's that. That's the way. I don't know why. Science.
3: It is. So mine, I set out to make it spicy because the last time I had made it, a couple people said, hey, this part needs a little bit more flavor. Like, the meat itself needed more flavor and you could make it hotter. Well, yesterday, I made it hotter, and I did not win.
2: Oh, you did not win?
3: I did not win. You didn't
2: get beaten out by pickle soup, did you?
3: No, I did not. Okay. I actually got beaten by the chili that I voted for, because you weren't allowed to vote for yourself.
2: Okay.
3: And that ended up being our very own Mel.
5: She
3: defending
5: again?
3: Champion.
5: She did it again.
3: She won again.
5: Bitch.
4: It was so you know good. She voted for herself.
0: I love Mel.
6: You think she voted for herself?
4: Yeah, despite the rules. I bet she's the one who made the rule.
2: Yeah, she's notorious.
4: You can't vote for yourself.
6: As a way to get one more vote for her.
4: Absolutely.
2: She stuffs the ballot box every year.
3: Oh, but it was so good. It definitely deserved to win. And mine turned out, actually, I'm really, really proud of it. But I forgot just how white our office is. And
6: you mean the walls?
3: That and the people.
6: Okay.
3: And a couple of our coworkers, one of them, she was like, Maitland, oh my gosh, I'm too Dutch for this.
0: That's our charming shark, Danielle.
3: That was the charming shark.
6: Shoes.
3: Yeah.
0: It was very funny. I voted for yours, Maitland. I don't know how many votes it got, but I voted for yours. I love spice, and I was like, this is good. It's good and spicy. But one by one, you could tell who was tasting Maitland.
3: Yeah.
0: Because they were like, woo, spicy. I'm too Dutch for this, like what Danielle said. Oh my God.
6: She
0: it was
6: barely
0: so
6: eat her windmill
0: funny.
6: Cookies.
0: I will say, I thought our boss's wife, who I thought was an unfair submission because he didn't actually cook it, his wife did. That one was fantastic.
3: That was the one that actually, that was the like the one we were like, oh, that's like mountain chili.
0: Yeah.
3: That like really thick one.
0: Yeah. It was so good.
3: Really good. Kelly and I were both like, oh, it's smoky. Like, I want to eat this by a bonfire in a national park.
0: That's not the one I'm thinking of. I'm thinking of the one with shredded meat in it.
3: That was Mel's. Was alive.
0: Oh, well, damn. Now I know why she wins every
6: Shouldn't
0: year.
6: Shouldn't have called that name, should you?
2: You mean it was the worst.
0: I hated that one, actually. It was terrible. Okay, I was giving all the glory to Jeff's wife. Turns out Mel's really good at what she does.
3: She used, like, shredded carnitas. She put peach salsa in there. She put,
0: so
3: like,
0: good.
3: Adobo. All
6: Sounds
3: kinds
6: like a
3: for
6: real try-hard.
3: Well, it was so good. It was so, so good.
4: Yeah.
3: Kind of want more right now.
6: That's pretty impressive. Well done.
4: Yeah. It sounds amazing. And I'm not surprised that Jeff's wife, that her chili was good, because everything about her is better than him.
3: I did tell him, though, that you
6: roasted.
2: Boss joke.
3: That I can always count on him and Hot Wings to show up with the freshest, whitest shoes.
0: He does.
4: Yeah. Sometimes I wear my white shoes, and he's got white shoes too.
2: Maitland, if you had to pick a direction that your chili is headed for next year's chili cook-off, what would it be?
4: Yeah.
2: Thank you.
3: Yes. You're welcome.
4: Up.
3: It's only up from here.
4: Never down, only
5: up.
4: That makes sense.
6: Mm-hmm. Oh, well done. Did you enjoy the competition?
3: I did.
6: Yeah.
3: Yeah.
6: Were you sad you didn't win?
3: No.
6: Like when you tasted the others, you're like, I don't have a chance.
3: Well, when I tasted mine compared to some of the others, I was kind of like, oh, I got this. And then I tasted Mel's and I was like, yep. Okay.
2: Next year, if you don't win, can you make a scene?
3: Yes.
2: Like whatever you're eating at that time, just slam it down on the ground.
0: Oh my God.
2: Walk out
0: the door. Smash all the other crock pots.
4: Ooh. That would be a cool scene.
3: It would be. Would be.
6: While saying, I held my barf in when I ate yours out of courtesy, and now you didn't vote.

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0: Free Beer and Hot Wings report on the way. 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Why is everyone, including the business owner, clowning on him? An airplane tattoo and love is blind brutality. All on the way. That's next. 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
4: From the Cromwell Media Weather Center, showers and thunderstorms are expected today, with a high near 76. East winds will become south, gusting to 20 miles per hour. Rainfall may reach half an inch. Tonight, showers are likely, then mostly cloudy with a low around 46. Breezy northwest winds will gust to 28 miles per hour. Friday brings a 30% chance of showers. Partly sunny with a high near 55, and gusty northwest winds up to 32 miles per hour. Friday night will be mostly cloudy, then gradually clearing, with a low around 37. And that's the latest from Cromwell Media.
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1: Never fatter sounding than in that moment.
2: That's one of my favorite moments on the show.
1: That's sad.
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1: 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Let's start with this. He broke into a tech office, stole exactly what he wanted to, and yet is still referred to as a low IQ individual in the news story.
2: Yeah, look at this. Okay. Look at the graphic that they picked for this guy. The video hasn't started yet, but it's a screenshot of the guy breaking in. Up at the top, it just says, really low IQ. Aww. That's a bummer.
6: A would-be thief caught on camera not checking his inventory. Security video showing the moments that a man shattered the window of a Tempe business before scooping armfuls of boxes out with him.
7: But the company says he should have paid more attention to what he was taking. He didn't get much. Fox 10's Taylor Wirtz joins us now with more of those details. Taylor.
8: Yeah, Mark and Christina, employees at this tech company tell me it was an alarming sight to come to work to on Monday. Their office window shattered. But in this case, the would-be thief's carelessness played to their advantage. This is what one Tempe tech company saw on its security cameras at 2 a.m. this past Sunday.
1: The footage of the window.
8: Footage captures the moment a man wearing a plaid shirt and black baseball hat shatters a glass window at the company's office in a business park near University Drive and State Route 143.
9: I come in, the window was smashed to pieces.
8: The man in the footage doesn't even fully enter the building, instead sticking half his body through the blinds and shoving dozens of Mac mini computer boxes out the window.
9: Just him grabbing the boxes and taking them out with him.
8: We asked employee Curran Rose what the man in the video got away with. Was it anything of value?
9: Nope. Just empty boxes. Our computers were right there in front of them. They just steal the boxes instead.
1: So really, I assume this guy had seen them in the window been in their office and was like, oh my God, this is so easy.
10: Yeah, it's right there.
1: But how do you not pick them up and go, please feel light?
2: I mean, they're small. Like a Mac Mini is small, but yeah, you'd still feel like, man, this is definitely an empty box.
10: Yeah, I mean, I could see how the way he was scooping them and just kind of throwing them outside, how he might not notice then, but certainly when you go to pick them up, you go, ah, damn it. Also, it annoyed me that he broke the window but then went through the blinds.
1: Yes. Yeah.
10: He didn't go under the blinds. He didn't lift the blinds up. He went between the individual blinds. Mm-hmm. It looked real cumbersome. He didn't need to wreck them.
2: Here's where they start to make fun of them.
9: A really low IQ.
8: And for that, the business is grateful.
9: They just stole empty boxes. Everyone was laughing about it. I'm just glad no one was hurt.
8: But they know they got lucky.
9: Just shocked mostly. My boss is still spooked that someone tried to break in.
8: They filed a police report.
10: Try to break in. He broke in.
2: Yeah, he made
1: What's great is this guy still will face the same criminal penalties.
10: Yes.
1: And got nothing but boxes.
10: Yeah.
8: They filed a police report with Tempe Police, hoping someone will recognize the man in the video.
9: We're still trying to figure out who was this guy. We're asking around the neighborhood. Just hope that we get the word out, find the guy, and capture him.
1: It was just look through the dumb guy with a Hoonigan hat.
10: I was going to say it was custom motorcycle builder Jesse James.
2: It did look like
1: kind of look like him.
10: Yeah, he is. He's wearing a Hoonigan hat and a plaid shirt.
8: The business owner tells us he's offering a $1,500 reward for anyone with information leading to the identification and arrest of the suspect. Anyone who knows anything should call Tempe Police. Live in Tempe, Taylor Wirtz, Fox 10 News.
2: Yeah. Not even a mask or anything.
10: No, won't be terribly difficult to pick that guy out.
1: Kind of screams spur of the moment idea.
2: Yeah.
1: Right.
2: Maybe he was just
10: certainly
2: although
10: not.
2: Although the blinds were closed, so
10: like he knew they were there.
2: He would have had to have known that something was in there.
1: Yeah. Yeah. Very dumb.
10: You know, he works next door or something really obvious.
2: It's their coworker.
10: He walks up wearing a Hoonigan hat, but he turns it around backwards like, "What's up, bros? What happened?"
2: Definitely didn't rob this place.
10: His knuckles are bloody.
1: How would you like to be on an airplane and hear the noise of a tattoo gun for a while?
10: That
1: or
10: would be strange.
1: In the same row as someone getting a tattoo on an airplane like
10: definitely
1: this.
10: Don't want that.
2: Oh, this is like a commercial flight.
1: Yeah. I think it was Atlantic Airways.
10: Okay.
2: What's going on?
1: So I don't really know the story.
2: And why is everyone...
10: Yeah, was this all set up? Or?
1: I mean, it must have been, because there's people standing in the aisle watching and taking video and stuff. I don't know.
2: I assumed it was going to be something where somebody tried to do it covertly, like under a blanket or something, and then they got caught and arrested. But you know, it seems like everyone else is kind of encouraging it.
5: Mm-hmm.
2: Okay.
10: What's the point?
1: Let's see if there's... It appears it really did happen. It was a tattoo artist, Danish man named Jones Larsen, shared photos of himself doing the tattoo, not one but several while in midair. Larsen said he did not originally plan to tattoo people on the flight. The idea came up spontaneously on the flight home after tattooing had already been part of a training tour, and they had chartered the entire plane, so it was a closed group.
5: Oh.
1: So it was a commercial aircraft. But a private plane.
2: Gotcha.
10: Okay.
1: This is not, however, the first time it happened. Viewers, on the other hand, hate it very much. The ones who didn't bother to read the article, like we did at first, and didn't know it was a closed flight. So that makes a lot more sense.
10: Yeah, so it was all people who love tattoos.
1: Mm-hmm.
2: So you can do whatever you want on a chartered flight, basically.
10: I mean, basically, I think.
1: I guess.
10: Yeah.
1: So the show Love is Blind, that's where people get married, they don't see each other, and then the first time they see each other in person is at their wedding, right?
5: They get engaged.
1: Okay.
5: And then they live together for a little while, and then they get married.
1: Okay.
10: Okay.
1: That's pretty wild all by it in itself, but not everything works out, right? This is brutal?
5: This is brutal. This couple has matched. They have decided that they are each other's ones, and they get to the hallway, which is like a tunnel, and they're each on the end of the hallway. Boom, there's a big reveal, and then this picks up once they've revealed each other. To each other, and this poor guy.
11: I'm most nervous about physical connection to kind of lock it in. Ultimately, you're not really what I was expecting, but like
5: now they're sitting next to each other,
2: drinking champagne.
11: But like, it makes sense.
12: Do you know the guy's nickname for me on the other side?
11: No,
12: they all call me Kennedy.
11: Oh my god. The ring is perfect.
13: How are you feeling when you first see him?
2: She said, the producer off camera, how are you feeling when you first see him?
11: They say Kennedy. I think he's more like a Mitt Romney.
5: And then she says, okay. I don't want to be mean in this, you know, individual interview she's doing after she's met him and talked to him.
13: I don't want to be mean.
5: And now they're interviewing him.
13: Jax has just informed us that she does not want to go to Mexico.
10: She does not want to go to Mexico with him.
5: Wow. Which would be the next step, because now they're officially engaged. Mm. They would go to Mexico, live together, and by the end of that, they get married.
1: Oh, that is
12: really
1: brutal.
13: She asked to go home immediately. Offered her the opportunity to sit down and talk with you.
12: Okay.
13: She declined.
12: He's still engaged?
2: What? I don't know, Stu.
10: Wow.
5: So this is where it gets... You think it's bad already. This is brutal.
1: Oh, it gets worse?
10: It gets worse.
5: Yeah,
10: okay,
5: this producer's got a line in there where you're like, oh, bud, you might have spared him his feelings here.
12: Or did she dump me?
13: That's really for you to figure out. Amazing. She has left us.
12: She's left Love is Blind. Like a number to call or something?
13: She actually asked us not to provide any sort of situation for you to talk with her.
10: So she just up and ghosted the whole situation.
1: Which means, and so they had communicate first, right?
5: Oh, yeah. Like, they pick each other, and it happens pretty quickly, but they're all going in those little rooms that are pods. They can't see each other. They talk, have conversations, have dates, whatever, and they picked each other.
1: But the only way to interpret this, if you're him, is she saw me and won't even speak to me again.
5: Yeah.
10: Mm-hmm. Ah! Yeah, and I mean, he has unusually thick eyebrows, but he's not a ghoul. Like, he's
1: he
10: not like a
1: Timu Jerry O'Connell.
10: A little bit, yeah. I thought there was some Jerry O'Connell in there. Yeah, I mean, I kind of get a little bit of the Kennedy thing.
5: I've just seen so many horror movies where guys who look like him
1: are Patrick
5: like
1: Bateman.
5: Patrick Bateman, where they look like the nice guy, but there's something evil brewing. He's got that kind of smile. I'd be running for the hills too. Or I'd at least cover my drink the second I saw him walk into a bar.
1: He does give that vibe.
2: Oh, man, I feel bad for him, though. Like, watch.
5: But that's brutal.
2: At the beginning, when he sits down, and he's producers asking him a question, and they say, like, she does not want to go to Mexico with you. And he's got a big smile on his face, like, all right, yeah, whatever.
10: Yeah.
2: You're messing with me. And then you can slowly tell. It's, like, right about there.
10: Yeah.
2: That he starts to realize, oh.
10: Wait, what?
1: This isn't
2: You're
1: a bit
2: serious.
1: That would be very hurtful, even for reality TV, where you
10: super hurtful,
1: kind of brutal.
2: Oh,
5: yeah, that sucks.
2: They don't get paid for these shows, do they?
5: I don't know.
1: Like, they do.
10: They have to get something out of it, right?
2: I don't know. I don't think there's there's not a lot. It would have to be a pretty high amount of money for me to subject myself to that humiliation.
10: Oh, without question. I'm with you. And in the scrutiny of everyone who watches that show in America and the world.
1: And then the rest of us who don't, because it's so humiliating, it goes viral. And even the people who don't really know the show are like, oh, yeah, that guy from that one thing where they said you're too ugly to be in a relationship.
2: Yeah, and everyone calls you Mitt Romney for the rest of your life.
1: And by the way, you know who else lost in this? Mitt Romney. Fairly good-looking dude.
10: Yeah, like, that's a good-looking guy.
1: Like, no one's ever thought of him as being walking barf before. Like,
10: no.
1: He's not held up as, like, the most handsome guy in the world, but
10: he's not a bad-looking man, though.
1: No.
10: You know?
1: He's like, what did I do?
10: Like, I was just minding my own business.
1: Can you imagine having, you know, sometimes they call it first and goal if you get to within the 10-yard line of getting a touchdown, first and goal. And so if you lose yardage, you might have second and goal, but it might be from the 13 or the 17 or, you know, in like a disaster scenario from the 25. And this one, it's from the 13, just it's the wrong 13. It's the other end of the field because of this snap mishap.
14: Oh, man, a terrible snap. Smith is going to have to go all the way back.
10: Oh, no.
14: It's still loose. It's still loose.
2: Wow, they're across midfield.
10: Okay. So many people have touched it.
14: Who wants the football? It is finally recovered by Louisiana Tech. The greased pig off the snap. Loss of 87 yards. Third and goal from the other seven.
1: Oh, from the other seven. Even worse.
2: Yeah.
10: That's incredible.
2: Wow.
1: I've never seen anything like that.
10: No, so many people kicked it. And most of the people who kicked it were the opponent.
1: Yeah.
10: Like, it's like, hey, one of you guys, stop trying to pick it up and run with it and just fall on it.
1: Steve, let it play. Let's see if they score. Just kidding.
2: Now, in that case, if the defense had recovered it,
1: mm-hmm.
2: like they had picked it up.
1: Yes. Then it's their ball.
2: Then it's
1: just like any other fumble.
2: But if they picked it up and then fumbled it and all of that happened again.
1: If they had possessed it and then fumbled it, then it would have been first and 10 wherever the offense or the former offense had recovered it. But the fact that none of them controlled the football makes it the devastating loss of 87
2: yards.
1: I'm
2: going to watch it again and see how many opportunities there were.
14: Oh, man, a terrible snap. Smith is going to have to go all the way back. It's still loose.
2: Three.
14: It's still
2: Four, five, six.
1: He kicked it.
14: Yeah. Who wants the football? It is finally recovered.
2: So it took seven attempts for somebody to land on it.
10: To not tip it with their hand or kick it with their toe.
1: A disappointing moment for all.
2: Yeah.
5: It looks like when you're chasing a runaway ball in beer pong.
1: Yes. Or a receipt that blew away in the parking lot.
5: Yes.
1: Yeah. Where you're like, this is humiliating and I don't even want it.
10: I'm just trying to step on it now.
1: Dumber Than the Show trivia on the way next. Do we have a contestant?
5: We do.
1: All right. from the Idiot Club. 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
22: 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Both appear to be white male adults and wearing masks and gloves. 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

0: the Gulf of Mexico?
1: Repeat.
0: Which U.S. state has a coastline on both the Atlantic Ocean and the Gulf of Mexico?
1: California.
0: What was the phone number for Jenny, the girl Tommy Two-Tone wanted?
1: Pass.
0: Time. Brian, how do you think you did?
1: I know I got one.
0: Okay. Well, we will get you on hold. Did anybody catch what he actually said for number three?
2: Which one was that?
3: I said I wrote down Zaggy.
0: Okay.
3: Z-A-G-G-Y.
0: I heard an answer, but it sounded like gibberish. But
2: it did sound made up, but I just thought, I don't know that cared.
0: Okay. Well, we will wave Kelly back on in. Kelly makes her way around the table, sweatered out in her perfect fall sweater.
4: That's right.
0: Welcome back, Kelly.
4: Thank you so much, Rob.
0: How was the hallway?
4: It was good. I felt like I was out there for a long time.
0: Did you now?
4: I did. We'll see, though.
3: Interesting.
0: Kelly, how do you feel about your chances of getting out of the $100 club today?
4: It's hard to say without knowing. But I think, okay. Probably.
2: Well, confident. Confident answer.
4: That's right. Yes, I am.
0: All right, Kelly, your turn for this week begins in 3, 2, 1. What was the phone number for Jenny, the girl Tommy Two-Tone wanted to make his in their hit song?
4: Pass?
0: When it comes to economics, what does the D in GDP stand for?
4: Oh, God. Double pass.
0: What is the name of the zombie who ends up helping the kids defeat the witches in Hocus Pocus?
4: Jesus Christ. Carl.
0: What is the term for scoring 3 goals in 1 hockey game?
4: Maitland, double pass. I don't watch hockey.
0: Which U.S. state has a coastline on both the Atlantic Ocean and the Gulf of Mexico?
4: California.
0: What is the phone number for Jenny, the girl Tommy Two-Tone?
4: 8675309.
0: Time. How do you think you did, Kelly?
4: Awful. So
0: I'm sorry.
4: Bad. Anytime there's a hockey question, I think now I'm just, before y'all even finish it, I'm just going to go, double pass.
3: I like how you take the time to scold Maitland in the middle of, Maitland!
2: I liked when you briefly seemed like you were going to answer Jesus Christ as the answer for the zombie. And yes, he did come back from the dead. But no one has ever described Jesus as a Bible zombie before.
5: No, it's never happened, but
3: I wrote down that you put... That you said Jesus Christ, Carl.
5: Jesus Carl.
0: Well, we'll get Brian back on and score this game. Welcome back, Brian.
1: Let's do it.
0: All right, question number one.
4: Me too, Brian.
0: What was the phone number for Jenny, the girl Tommy Two-Tone wanted to make his in their hit song? Kelly passed, came back around, and exasperatedly said, 8675309. Brian passed, came back around, and passed again. The answer is, of course, 8675309. Kelly's on the board.
4: I was like, is that a plumber locally? And I just didn't get the song. I don't know.
0: Call 1-800-STEAMER.
2: Oh, my God.
3: That's the, if you had said 800-588-23 Empire.
2: Yeah. Or 867-5308.
4: Like, never forget Route 64.
2: Just a little wrong.
0: Kelly leads 1-0. Question number 2, when it comes to economics, what does the D in GDP stand for? Kelly was a double pass. Brian said divide.
2: Did you double pass or did you think it stood for double pass?
4: No, double pass.
2: Gross double pass.
0: GDP stands for gross domestic product. So neither of you get that one. Kelly still leads 1-0. Question number 3, what is the name of the zombie who ends up helping the kids defeat the witches in Hocus Pocus? Kelly.
4: Say it's Jesus.
0: I first answered Jesus, but then said Carl. Brian passed, I think, or came up with...
1: I made something up.
0: You sure did.
2: Yeah.
0: And Steve thought you said Zaggy.
3: Yeah.
0: It's neither of those.
3: Not
0: Billy
3: Jesus Carl.
0: Butcherson. Billy. Would have also accepted Billy, but neither of you get that one. Kelly still leads 1-0.
4: Strong game.
0: Uh-huh. Question number four. What is the term for scoring three goals in one hockey game? Kelly double passed. Brian said hat trick. The answer is hat trick. And Carl, or Brian.
3: Carl.
5: Yeah.
2: Brian, exactly. Jesus, yes, Carl, Evans.
0: Yes. Mm-hmm. Ties it 1-1 as we move to question number five.
2: Oh, I'm excited for this one.
5: Here we go.
4: What is this one? I blacked out.
0: Which U.S. state has a coastline on both the Atlantic Ocean and the Gulf of Mexico?
4: Why did I say? A
5: couple of geography whizzes here.
4: Why did
5: here?
4: I say California? Yeah. Notably on the Pacific Ocean.
0: Well, Kelly, you are not the only one who said California. You both said it.
2: You managed to each pick one that had neither one of them touching it. You might as well have said Nebraska or the moon.
4: Look, I was so flabbergasted. I heard Mexico, and I just said, it's got to be California.
2: Yeah, you were on roller skates.
3: That's exactly what happened to me earlier this week when I said my stupid answer.
0: Coco.
3: Coco. What?
4: It's a nut.
5: You're kind of nut, Coco.
0: The answer is Florida.
4: Yeah.
1: Yeah.
0: We are tied at 1 and we go to the clock.
3: Oh, wow. Boy. A real barn burner here. Okay.
2: Steve, were you able to time that with your calendar?
3: The times, I mean, they weren't that slow. The winning time was 43.96. Losing time, 47.69.
2: Wow, it was close.
3: Yeah, tight-ish. So about a little less than 4 seconds separate the winner from the loser in this game. I think we can both agree that there really aren't any winners in this game.
4: Yeah, there are.
1: I agree
3: but
1: with you, Kelly.
3: The least loser in this game is Kelly C.
4: Yeah, that's right.
5: Wow.
2: Okay.
4: Well, damn.
2: Well done. Steve, I need you to... I'm going to go mic off for a second. We're going to need to go back and check out Kelly's answer on the phone number. There are a lot of reports that the phone number was stated incorrectly.
3: Oh, I don't think it was.
0: 8675309?
2: When calling Jenny.
5: I don't...
3: Okay. Yeah,
2: there's enough that it's worth checking.
5: Okay. I don't think
2: before
5: it was,
2: we get in all right. to two... I just turned it off while I was talking. I did to me what I do to all of you.
5: You annoyed yourself, yes.
2: Yeah, I'm sick of me too.
3: All right, give me 1 second.
2: Tommy, you were the one who pointed this out to me.
6: Yeah, I thought she said one at the beginning, so 8.
3: Oh, boy, Tommy, this is not going to look good on you.
6: If it's wrong, it's okay. I've been wrong.
3: McDonald's.
5: Yeah, I didn't hear it that way, but...
0: Mm-hmm. Maybe I did.
5: But I might have filled it in with my own mind, too. Yeah. I don't know.
2: Like swear words and bleeps, right?
5: Yeah. Could be.
6: Now, Steve, if I'm right here, does that mean that you owe me McDonald's?
2: He's not listening.
5: You still owe us McDonald's.
6: Yeah. Somebody.
4: Yeah, that's still a thing, Tommy.
2: Yeah. Brian, what do you think?
1: I had a good time. That's what I think.
4: Me too, Brian.
2: Okay. Yeah. Thank you, Brian. Well,
3: all right. Do you want to hear it?
2: Yes.
5: Hear that noise?
0: What is the phone number for Jenny, the girl Tommy Two-Tone?
4: 8675309.
0: Shut up, Tommy.
4: Yeah.
3: Couldn't be more obvious.
0: Shut up.
5: Boy, that is definitely an 8.
2: Not even close.
1: Thanks for the help, Tommy, though.
2: Thank you, Brian.
4: So wait, by all the texts that were coming in, was it just Tommy that said that?
2: It was Tommy and
0: there were
2: two other people.
5: Couple, yeah.
2: Three.
6: Wait, what?
4: So
6: what is the number?
2: 8675309.
6: Kelly said what?
5: 8675309.
2: Play it again for Dum Dum.
3: Tommy, listen very carefully.
6: Yeah.
0: What is the phone number for Jenny, the girl Tommy Two Tone?
4: 8675309.
6: There's a one at the start. Where's
2: that's
6: the
2: Maitland.
0: Because I said that. Wanted. I said Tommy Two Tone wanted to make his.
2: Yeah, you got to listen for the voices. It's radio.
5: They're different. Yeah.
3: Kelly started talking while Maitland was still asking the question.
2: One more
0: what
2: time.
0: What is the phone number for Jenny, the girl Tommy Two Tone?
4: 8675309.
6: All right.
0: Come on now, people.
2: Well, yeah.
6: That's not a monopoly.
4: Don't ever talk to me again.
5: Yeah.
3: Unless you bring McDonald's.
4: Yeah, then we're cool.
6: All right, fair enough.
5: Don't ever talk to me.
4: He's trying to sabotage me again.
2: What did your parents do to try to, try to embarrass you in front of friends, relationships, and others? Next, it is the Free Beer and Hot Wings Show.
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1: Temperatures will be steady today. Mid-70s is it, but the showers and thunderstorm chances are the big story. We'll have more widespread showers today. The storm chances are going to be hanging around through at least the late afternoon, early evening hours, so expect those storms to be on the strong side. Some severe weather, not out of the question. Wind gusts around 60 miles per hour would be the main thing we are tracking today. Much cooler behind the rain in the 40s tonight. With that weather forecast, I'm meteorologist Nick Patrick.
2: Fox News, I'm TJ Papa, Vice President J.D. Vance in Battleground, Michigan, stopping in Monroe today, about 41 miles south of Detroit. But will it make any difference?
3: Fox News polling revealing Democratic candidates have a nearly 10-point advantage over those Republican candidates when it comes to voter preference. We're looking at 54% preferring Democrats, 45% choosing Republicans. That preference has actually jumped for Democrats a couple of points from just last month.
2: Fox's Aisha Haji at the White House, where President Trump will hold tele-rallies today. A chest x-ray is normal for Pope Leo, that from the Vatican, which says he also had a routine checkup today. The pontiff had lung cancer surgery on Tuesday, and the first public appearances for Harry and Meghan since moving back to England. They were in Nottingham in central England today. 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
1: At one point, I went to my mom's friend who had just started at beauty school. And so my mom was like, you can get a discount and we can go see Lauren. She can do your hair at beauty school. I said, okay, I want to bleach it. And you see this picture of Zooey Deschanel? I want her bangs. And they gave me the most blunt, blocky bangs. They didn't cut any layers in my hair. They just cut it blunt also. And so I just looked like I was wearing a yellow wig. And then my cousin saw me at a family event like a week later. He said, what's up, 8 Mile? I apologize for my Eminem Deschanel phase.
2: Ever, ever, ever off the picture scale.

0: 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Later this hour, Amelia Earhart disappeared 90 years ago, and now they think they found her. Purdue University sent a team of 17 to the middle of nowhere. Maybe they have. A lot of times, you know, we've seen so many of these over and over, like, ooh, they know where Jimmy Hoffa is now. They know where this is. They know where that is. Oh, they finally solved this old mystery, and it seems like they never do. But this one, it seems like they are going to. But then there's something else about this creepy island that makes it a fascinating story.
1: Okay.
0: Free beer, that's me. Hot Wings there.
1: Good morning.
0: Steve is here.
2: Morning.
0: Kelly is here.
3: Morning.
0: Maitland is here.
4: Hello.
0: Tommy behind the glass.
5: Hello.
0: Did your parents ever do anything overtly to embarrass you in front of your siblings? Ever? That was not my parents' thing at all.
1: In front of the siblings? No.
0: Or not siblings, but friends, girlfriends, boyfriends, whatever.
1: No, that wasn't really my parents' style either, to go out of their way to do that.
0: Anybody? No?
2: I don't think so.
0: Not even bringing lunch to you on an airplane with your friends?
2: That
0: wasn't to embarrass you, though.
2: Notable exception.
0: It wasn't to embarrass you. It was very loving.
2: No, it was, yeah. It was
0: like this.
2: Kindness of their heart.
0: Now, this guy, he's got two kids who have a significant other and a likely soon-to-be significant other over. Is that fair to describe it that way?
4: Yeah.
0: Like, still a man friend, not a boyfriend.
4: Yes.
0: Friend who's a boy.
4: They're in what the kids call the talking phase.
0: Yes.
1: Mm. Okay.
0: Okay. So, they're about to have pizza, and they sit down. They're all around the dining room table. Dad and what, five kids?
4: Two girls and two boys.
0: Two girls, two boys.
1: Okay.
6: Raul, Xavier, welcome to...

0: night.
1: Raul is like high school and a baby Huey. He's a big dude.
2: Yeah, he's a
1: meanwhile,
2: linebacker.
1: Xavier is still waiting for pubes to come in, and he looks scared as hell in this whole thing.
0: Hey, we're having guy friend pizza night. It's not limited to only real boyfriends. Talking couples love it the most. Yes, it's guy friend pizza night. We're having guy friend pizza night. Yes, every meal starts this way with a song. So I hope you guys can understand that. If not, this is your chance to peace out. Good talk. See you out there.
1: I love it. That's like the next iteration of the families where they trick the person the first time they come over and thinking they all stand up and say the Pledge of Allegiance before dinner.
3: Yeah, something
1: or
3: weird.
1: Any other trick like that.
3: Yeah.
1: That is fun.
2: For the last 3 hours, I've been humming. Pizza
4: night. Well, and now Xavier and the girl he was there, Kinsley, are officially boyfriend and girlfriend.
2: Oh,
4: and there's been an update where it's, we're having boyfriend burger night.
1: Nice. That's a fun day.

0: him over to introduce him to the whole gang.
1: Mm-hmm.
0: And we happen to be outside because it's after the game. Bonfire started everything. And I go, Dad, this is Zach, Dad. And my dad just goes, hey, that's not your your Camry leaking oil on my driveway, is it? It wasn't, but he just like pointed at his car.
1: That
0: scared the crap out of him. And then, yeah, everybody was just giving him a hard time, which I guess I didn't warn him about because it was the first time I'd ever brought a boy to anything like that. And I should have known better. But everybody was razzing him, giving him a hard time. And he did not come back for a while.
1: Really?
2: Really?
0: Yeah.
1: Tony Siragusa used to play in the National Football League. Big defensive tackle. Always looked like he probably was an extra in some mafia movie or something at some point.
3: I wouldn't be surprised, yeah.
1: And he always had a big personality. Passed away a number of years ago. But after he retired, he had a book. And he came on the show and he told a story that's always lived rent-free in my head. And he told the story he had a bunch of his boys over to watch football after he had retired. And his daughter, who was, I think, like 17 or 18, had her boyfriend come over. And she had said, Dad, promise you won't try to intimidate him or do anything weird.
3: Please don't.
1: And he's like, honey, I promise I won't do anything. And so, and we said, and did you? And he goes, yeah, I keep my promises to my baby girl. Absolutely. So the friend comes over, comes in. She introduces him in front of like the TV room. They got the big TV and all the dudes sitting around. It's intimidating. But Tony said, I stood up and gave him a big hug. I said, you know, I know you're going to be good to my daughter. I just want you to know that, you know, I'm not going to do any of that BS, try to intimidate you stuff. Just welcome into our home. Hope it works out for you guys. And then that was fine. So the kid sits down and starts watching football while his daughter disappears to go do something. And Goose said he got up and he went to the bathroom because he knew what would happen. And as soon as he was gone, all of his boys, who were also giants, pulled their chair real close to that guy and said, now he won't say anything, but if you do anything to his daughter, we'll effing murder you and they will not find your body. We'll each eat a part of you and you'll be gone. So choose wisely. He said he came back out. The kid was white as a ghost and he was never a problem for the daughter. Is that a cool dad? No.
3: I mean, you know.
0: As long as he didn't put the boys up to it.
1: That was unclear from the story.
3: He did.
2: Yeah.
1: I assume he did.
3: He knew what was going to happen.
1: At the very least, he knew what was going to happen.
3: He knew what was going to happen. That's why he got up.
4: Yeah, I mean, scare him a little bit for sure. I like it.
1: Yeah.
3: By the way, he played a Russian mobster in the 2002 movie 25th Hour.
1: He did?
3: Oh. Yeah. I remember him hosting Man Caves. That might be why we were talking to him on the DIY channel.
1: Because he did the Dan Patrick studio.
3: That
1: was part of one of their episodes.
3: His whole family were like construction people.
1: That's right.
3: Like that's what his background was.
1: Yeah. That was good. He was fun.
0: We got this text. Embarrassed by mom. When I was 15 years old, my mom found a condom in what I thought was my secret stash box. I had a girlfriend at the time. We were just getting into things like that. And my birthday was the following week. I came home from school and then the entire house was decorated in blown up condoms.
1: Oh,
0: my grandma was there. My aunts were there. It was so embarrassing. And it was a yellow condom. So for years after that, she called me Mellow Yellow.
1: Oh, gosh.
0: I think parents are created to embarrass their children.
1: Mm. Oh. There is something fun about it.
3: Yeah.
1: I feel
3: to a
1: bad.
3: Degree.
1: Yes. That would be too much. Like, I did that with our boys when it was just me and the two of them when I made them think I was going to make them put condoms on bananas.
0: Mm-hmm.
1: But that was fun because I wasn't going to do it and it was going to be over fast. And it wasn't done for social media or to show, you know, their friends or done when their friends were over or anything. But it was fun for me and their mom. That's for sure. But it's got to be a line, right?
0: Yeah.
3: I think there definitely needs to be a line. And you need to know your kid, too. Because some kids respond well to that and some kids don't. And what it is.
1: That's definitely true.
3: But yeah, that would be a little too much for my taste, whether I was doling it out or receiving.
1: My father-in-law yelled over the aisle at the grocery store to my wife when she was a teenager and my girlfriend, do you need any shoveys? Which was his word for tampons.
2: Shoveys?
3: Wow. That's.
0: I'm going to start calling them that.
3: That's a hell of a name. A shovey.
1: My mom caught me looking at a Playboy at the pharmacy when I was 11 or 12, so she grabbed a Playgirl, pulled out the centerfold, and said real loud, hey, look at this one with me. They're all fun. That would do it, wouldn't it?
2: Nope.
1: Gonna shut that down if you're a kid.
3: Uh-huh.
1: Okay, Amelia Earhart. Apparently she's been missing for like a week or two.

0: just getting like 90 years.
1: I was going to say, what was it, like 1930 something?
0: Or they think
2: 37.
1: 37. Okay.
0: They think they might have found her, or at least what's left of the plane, and figured out that old mystery. And it's increasingly fascinating. That's next. It is the Free Beer and Hotwig Show.
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4: From the Cromwell Media Weather Center, showers and thunderstorms are expected today, with a high near 76. East winds will become south, gusting to 20 miles per hour. Rainfall may reach half an inch. Tonight, showers are likely, then mostly cloudy with a low around 46. Breezy northwest winds will gust to 28 miles per hour. Friday brings a 30% chance of showers. Partly sunny with a high near 55, and gusty northwest winds up to 32 miles per hour. Friday night will be mostly cloudy, then gradually clearing, with a low around 37. And that's the latest from Cromwell Media.
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1: A little bit later on, the $1,000 Minute of Mayhem. But at last, now. Amelia Earhart. I saw this headline, and literally yesterday I thought, maybe I'll do as an around the room like a hot take, because I just thought, I don't care. Like, I'm sad for someone that existed 90 years ago that tried to do something amazing and didn't make it. But we've heard so many times, like, oh, there she is. They're going to find where she went.
2: Yeah.
1: I don't care.
4: Well, I'm with you. I've fallen into that for most things where it's like, have we found something? It's like, no, tell me. We found something, whether it's Amelia Earhart or any other, like, mystery thing that people bring up every so often. You referenced, like, Jimmy Hoffa earlier in the show.
1: It's just an eye roll
4: now. It's the same kind of thing. It's like, yeah, when you actually find something, let me know.
5: Well, with this, we've been hearing about it for the last couple of years, too, because this all started because somebody was looking at Google Maps and saw something that they thought, huh, that kind of looks like an airplane.
4: Looked like a plane image in shallow water somewhere.
5: I think that was in like 2020.
4: Yeah, it was a while ago. Yeah.
1: So Tommy brought it up this morning, and I was like, inside, no offense to Tommy, but I was like, oh, I'm happy to talk about this, but in reality, I thought, I'm not going to care about this.
5: And Tommy, it
1: started by Tommy saying, I can't wait till we talk about Amelia Earhart today. And when you said that, I thought, that guy's going to be disappointed. I really did. And then the more you started to share about it, the more I'm like, thank God I didn't shut him down, because we're talking about Amelia Earhart. This is a story about the team going to do it and the reference to the side character, so to speak, that will make you go, wait, what?
6: The search for Amelia Earhart's missing plane is entering a new phase tonight.
7: Today, the expedition team completed its first day of field operations on this island. Our Samantha Johnson tonight shows us the progress so far and what happens next.
6: In the middle of the Pacific Ocean, this 17-member team set up quite the camp. Sandbags are filled, canopies are set, and for the first time today, surveying technology is up and running.
8: We are finishing up some of the housing for the power system. We have to put in housing because there are critters, rats, mice, crabs. They'll come in and mess with the cables. So we're just animal proofing it now.
6: Here's a look at one of those coconut crabs.
1: Whoa,
6: posing a risk,
1: huge.
6: But so far no threat to the maritime archaeology team. They are on a mission to determine if this object in the lagoon near the island of Nicomororo could be the remains of Amelia Earhart's Electra aircraft.
1: Now, two things. One, that crab, as you guys commented, pretty giant.
4: Yeah. Mm-hmm.
1: Pretty big. We'll later learn they're up to 9 pounds and 3 feet across, when, including the legs and
4: whoa.
1: Everything.
5: They look
1: so
5: like
1: that's insane, but they're also crazy carnivores omnivores.
5: They look like the crabs where if you watch Deadliest Catch, and they're fishing for like the big king crab.
1: Yes.
5: Like they hold those things up and they're massive.
1: Super but big. Also, the thing that's in the lagoon, I thought I'd be cynical, but when I saw it, I went, boy, it does look pretty plane-shaped.
4: I also think the thing in the lagoon, they sure brought a lot of crazy equipment and cables and electronics and everything to look at something that appears to be 9 feet offshore.
1: Mm. It looks like you could walk out to it because the water's so clean and clear.
4: I would have thought that they would show up with a snorkel and some fins. Like, why do you need all this crazy stuff?
1: There's other stuff they're going to be testing.
4: Okay.
6: Lost at sea for nearly 90 years.
9: We're still very early in the phases of our work. You can hear the motor behind you. The maritime guys are trolling with the side scan sonar.
6: That tool searches for objects under sediment on the lagoon floor. Crews are also using a magnetometer, which detects certain metals, including those from the Electra. That part of the search now underway.
8: It's a pretty exciting day because we'll have the tech system set up. and running, so we'll be able to monitor the Torii object.
6: Life on the island is busy and beautiful. Crews living mostly on the ship and building necessities on the island.
9: It's supposed to provide some privacy for people to use the restroom.
3: Oh, right. That's the toilet.
6: This team, one day closer to
1: the... Now, you might be wondering, why are they not sleeping on the island? Why are they still sleeping on the boat and going back and forth? Those crabs.
4: Okay.
1: They're terrifying.
4: Okay, they're very mean.
6: This team, one day closer to potentially answering a question the world has wondered for nearly 90 years. What happened to Amelia Earhart? And could that really be her plane?
9: So,
5: I'm with Hot Wings, though. Walk over, stick your goggles underneath the water, and check it out.
1: If it's not right a plane, there. You don't need the other equipment.
4: Yeah.
6: Plane.
9: So, hopefully we'll narrow in on this search and see what's there pretty soon.
1: Now, maybe... the sediments have shifted and it's not right on the surface like it was when the Google, because obviously beaches and sand shift pretty quickly when it comes to stuff like that. Now, those crabs, the reason they're not sleeping on the shore and on the beaches next to their equipment is they're afraid those crabs will start eating them at night because the crabs are voracious consumers of flesh, as evidenced by this other story about these crazy crabs.
10: If Amelia did survive on this island, there would be no avoiding this formidable creature.
2: Oh, my God.
1: They climb trees, too.
4: Okay, so...
1: also scary.
4: All right.
1: As you'll hear, they'll snatch birds out of trees.
4: Okay, so they're like basically big seaworthy spiders.
1: Mm-hmm. Yes.
10: Up to 3 feet across and weighing in at over...
2: delicious.
5: So much meat there.
4: Those are big legs.
2: God, I want to boil water so bad.
10: 3 feet across and weighing in at over 9 pounds, coconut crabs are the largest on Earth, and many thousands of them teem over tiny Nicomororo.
11: They're just amazing.
5: Wait, so National Geographic has been to this island before?
12: No, this is on a different island that these crabs are also on.
1: But we just wanted to show you the coconut crab.
5: I was going to say, why didn't they check to see if there was an airplane there?
11: Their pinchers are so strong that they can climb trees and grab a bird and, kill it.
10: They're also voracious scavengers, as demonstrated by Tiger in 2007 with half a pig carcass.
13: This creature was laid out and they set up time-lapse cameras in the trees.
1: No, it's gross.
13: And the results are about the most disgusting thing you've ever seen. But it is very enlightening.
10: With help from their smaller strawberry hermit crab cousins, they devour the carcass within a week, carrying the bones every which way into their lairs.
4: Oh, wow. So they take the bones and stuff, too.
1: When it was done, the way they left the bones, it looked like they laid them out like a scientist.
2: Yeah,
4: like a calling card.
1: Yes.
10: The scientists are now thinking something similar would have happened to whoever died at the Wren.
11: So right now, the biggest hypothesis is to see if we can find a crab burrow with the remains of some human right at the site. That would be like... unbelievable.
4: He wanted to say awesome, but
1: it's a dead person. Yeah. Now, Tommy, you said they didn't mention in that story, but there are some other things that they believe they have found that would indicate it is Amelia Earhart, right?
12: Yes. So I believe they found a sextant, which is used for navigation. They found a women's makeup kit. They found a zipper from the U.S., which, that can just wash up. But it was the other stuff, too,
1: Didn't you say they found a skull they thought was from a female body?
12: Yeah, they found female bones.
2: Oh, wow.
12: And then they found something else, too. But it's mostly for me, the biggest thing is the navigational kit. That is, if that was just wash up on shore randomly.
1: Pretty big coincidence.
12: Pretty big coincidence.
5: I think for me, it would be the female skull. That's probably the
4: skull.
1: I think it would be the makeup kit that says, I'm Amelia Earhart's.
12: The makeup kit, too, is from a store that... from a brand store that close to where she grew up or lived or something like that.
1: That's right. Yeah, that's right. Yeah. I forget what it was. Okay. But yeah.
5: But I think
1: Temecula, California or something.
12: Yeah.
5: They're supposed to basically find out.
1: Yeah, they're gonna know right or wrong today.
4: What a pisser though, where that airplane is, in our minds for a long time, a lot of people said, we wonder if she made it to an island or something. But I think a lot of the prevailing belief was that she crashed somewhere in the middle of the ocean.
1: Just because statistically, it's so much more likely.
4: So based on where that is, that means she probably saw the island successfully, like, because she wouldn't want to try to land on the land because of the trees and rocks and whatnot.
1: Yeah.
4: So she landed just offshore, probably survived, then got out and went, I made it, and then got eaten by crabs.
1: Just got to wait for my rescue, yeah.
12: Yeah, which one's more tragic, do you think? The fact that she survived or that...
1: I would say the fact that a hermit crab walked around in her skull for 40 years after.
4: Yeah, I would say so. Tragedy.
2: Actually,
4: yeah.
2: Only about a week, really.
1: Really?
2: It took them about a week to take that one down.
1: Yeah, that's true.
2: They're bored of it.
1: That's
2: true. I mean,
4: she might have been able to fight them for a little while.
2: I think if I were Amelia Earhart, I don't want to be found. Let it be a mystery forever.
1: Right?
2: You know?
1: Yeah, it's kind of... Kind of just adds to the legacy, I guess.
4: You mean now dead Amelia Earhart or Amelia Earhart then? Like, I hope no one ever finds me. I hope I become
2: also
4: fun folklore.
2: Relatable, yes.
1: Yeah, actually, you're asking Kelly, the one who says, I'd like to disappear.
2: Yeah.
1: So, of course, she's like, I would never be. This tracks completely.
2: But I wouldn't be a total bitch about it. Like, I'd be sending postcards so people would know.
5: But no return address.
1: From the island with, like, what are you going to do?
2: A bottle of sand. I don't know. Okay. Just to let them know. And then I'd immediately leave there to go somewhere else where people can't trace me.
1: On the way, the $1,000 Minute of Mayhem is next. Football season's heating up. 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Maybe you're on Josh Allen because he seems to be doing everything all the time, which is awesome.
4: Yeah.
1: Or maybe it's Jahmyr Gibbs or dozens of other players. Brock Purdy's about to have the best quarterback efficiency in the history of the NFL. You know, Mr. Irrelevant himself.
4: Don't take Warren Moon, though.
1: No.
4: Prize
1: he is retired.
4: Yes, he doesn't play. 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

0: It's Greg joining us now from Virginia. Hi, Greg. How are you?
1: All right.
0: Good. Got a chance to win $1,000. Can you do it?
1: I don't know.
0: Okay. Do you believe it's possible, or is this like a long shot?
1: It's possible. It's possible.
0: Okay. All right. You got a chance to win $1,000. You got to get all 10 questions right in 60 seconds before the buzzer sounds. If you're able to do so, you get $1,000. You only get 60 seconds. That does not allow for a lot of time. Remember, you can pass on questions and we'll come back to it. And your final answer has to be completed before the buzzer sounds. Ready?
1: Yes.
0: All right. Greg in Virginia, let's do this. Your turn on the $1,000 Minute of Mayhem begins in 3, 2, 1. How many inches in 4 feet?
1: 48.
0: What decade was the first Harry Potter book published?
1: 2000.
0: Spell accidentally.
1: A-C-C-I-D-E-N-T-L-Y.
0: What nickname did Thomas Jonathan Jackson earn during the American Civil War?
1: Pass.
0: What is formed when light is bent by layers of hot air?
1: Pass.
0: Robert Englund played the main villain in what series of horror movies?
1: Pass.
0: What did the Lady of the Lake give King Arthur?
1: Pass.
0: What constitutional amendment gives U.S. citizens the right to bear arms?
1: 13.
0: How many former U.S. presidents died during the 90s?
1: 2.
0: Name the one president who died in the 90s.
1: I did terrible.
2: I don't know.
1: I did terrible.
0: Now, you like to fish and hunt, which means you probably have a gun, and you said the amendment is the 13th. That might be the biggest problem you're going to have. Let's score this game. Here we go. How many inches in 4 feet?
2: Greg said 48.
0: Now, this was a hot start, and I thought, this guy's got it. Correct. What decade was the first Harry Potter book published?
2: Greg said 2000s.
0: No. Maitland.
3: 90s.
0: Correct. Spell accidentally.
2: I tried to keep up. I think he spelled it correctly. Greg said he didn't.
4: No, I don't think so.
0: He said A-C-C-I-D-E-N-T-L-Y.
2: Oh, he did.
0: A-C-C-I-D-E-N-T-A-L-L-Y.
2: Yes, okay. My bad.
0: All right. What nickname? Now we get to the passes. What nickname did Thomas Jonathan Jackson earn during the American Civil War?
2: Greg said pass.
0: Not pass. Steve.
4: Stonewall?
0: Yes. What is formed when light is bent by layers of hot air?
2: Greg said pass.
0: Maitland.
3: Lightning.
0: Nope.
4: Laser? Steve?
0: Nope. Kelly.
5: No idea.
0: This one's shockingly simple when you hear it. I'm not saying I would have gotten it. Mirages.
5: Oh.
2: It makes sense when you think about over a grill top
0: or the road surface.
2: Yep. Yeah.
0: But hearing it described as light bent by hot air, it would have been like...
3: Yeah.
0: Fudge if I know.
2: Yeah.
0: Robert Englund played the main villain in what series of horror movies?
2: Greg passed.
0: Anyone?
4: Friday the 13th?
0: No.
3: Halloween?
0: No.
2: The other one.
0: He played Fred Krueger. Does that help?
3: Oh, Nightmare on Elm Street.
0: Yes. What did the Lady of the Lake give to King Arthur?
2: Greg said pass.
0: Anyone?
4: Crabs.
0: A sword we would have accepted. An STD we would have accepted. The sword's name was Excalibur.
2: Yeah.
0: Which constitutional amendment gives U.S. citizens the right to bear arms?
2: Greg said the 13th.
0: No. Steve?
4: Second.
0: It's a pretty important one. How many U.S. presidents died during the 90s?
2: Greg said 2.
0: Incorrect. Steve?
4: 1.
0: Yes. Question 10. Name the one and only president who died in the 90s. That went exactly how I had been hoping it would go for 3 days.
2: Yes.
0: Anyone name the president who died in the 90s?
3: Reagan?
0: Nope.
3: Nixon?
0: Yes. How many did Greg get?
2: 1.
0: 1.
2: Greg got 1.
0: All right, Greg. Thank you for playing. No need to check your email for paperwork.
4: No.
0: You are free and clear of that unique responsibility.
3: No, the NRA is just revoking his membership.
0: Oh, no question. No. You're out. We all have those house projects we don't want to do, the ones you avoid, and first on the list to not do... cleaning out the gutters. Typically. 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
15: Temperatures will be steady today. Mid-70s is it, but the showers and thunderstorm chances are the big story. We'll have more widespread showers today. The storm chances are going to be hanging around through at least the late afternoon, early evening hours, so expect those storms to be on the strong side. Some severe weather, not out of the question. Wind gusts around 60 miles per hour would be the main thing we are tracking today. Much cooler behind the rain in the 40s tonight. With that weather forecast, I'm meteorologist Nick Patrick.
16: Fox News. I'm CJ Papa, Vice President J.D. Vance in Battleground, Michigan, stopping in Monroe today, about 41 miles south of Detroit. But will it make any difference?
17: Fox News polling revealing Democratic candidates have a nearly 10-point advantage over those Republican candidates when it comes to voter preference. We're looking at 54% preferring Democrats, 45% choosing Republicans. That preference has actually jumped for Democrats a couple of points from just last month.
16: Fox's Aisha Hajdi at the White House, where President Trump will hold tele-rallies today. A chest x-ray is normal for Pope Leo, that from the Vatican, which says he also had a routine checkup today. The pontiff had lung cancer surgery on Tuesday, and the first public appearances for Harry and Meghan since moving back to England. They were in Nottingham in central England today. 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
1: I'll never forget the day I found out you were a bead door man.
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1: It's such a punchable face sometimes.
3: No, I saw it. He's right. It was just beads. That's a fair answer.
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1: that was
2: have...
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3: 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I guess so.
1: The evolution of the bead door. 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
4: What do we learn in just a moment? Tomorrow's game day on Friday. The initials game, name that blank, and the staples, dumber than the show trivia, and the $1,000 Minute of Mayhem. First, one more thing right now. The audacity of feeling like you can ask any question of anyone at any time and that no request is too big. That is not something most people live with. You may have people in your regular life where they just have that sense of entitlement or optimism or whatever it might be.
5: Delusion.
4: Could be. But there are certain people you see it in celebrity. And this one's no surprise because he's well accomplished and he's had an entire church giving him everything he's wanted for the last 40 years. Tom Cruise going to be doing Days of Thunder 2.
5: Yes.
4: Which was Top Gun with race cars.
5: Yeah. Like 35 years ago or something. 40 years.
6: Is that pre-Top Gun?
4: No.
5: Post-Top Gun. Okay.
4: So when they did it at the time, they had people, drivers, go in the cars they used in the film, his mellow yellow car and a couple of other ones, mm-hmm. and they raced like at the Budweiser Twin 125s, I believe, before the Daytona 500, and they had them in the back of the field on a couple of other races so they could get footage of them in real races. Could do that again? Maybe. But Tom Cruise reached out to Steve O'Donnell, the CEO of NASCAR, and said, I would like to race in a real race, please. Like they would just let him get in a race car and go 180 miles an hour or whatever, depending on the track, 200 miles an hour if they're at Talladega or Daytona. And Steve O'Donnell said, yeah, I'm not sure that's going to happen, but he wants it to be as authentic as possible.
2: Well, that's his thing.
4: It is.
2: I mean, of all the celebrities who might be able to pull it off, he'd be amongst the high list there, I suppose. But
4: what if he did and was competitive?
7: He'd be good. You know he would.
2: Well,
7: he's probably good at anything he does.
2: Honestly, it's probably their biggest worry. Like, I mean, for real. I mean, aside from him dying or causing a really terrible
4: accident.
2: That would
4: be the biggest worry.
2: But who wants to be like a NASCAR driver and get beaten by Tom Cruise?
4: That would be humiliating. Even if you're like the crappy guy in the back. Dickles or whatever. What did we learn? Tommy, what did you learn?
8: Yeah, it's the only thing whiter than the walls is us.
4: Mm-hmm. Maitland, what did you learn?
9: I learned if Tommy has it his way, it'll be him and his globs of goo against the world.
4: Steve, what did you learn?
6: I learned that in terms of chili, there's nowhere to go but...
4: Kelly, what did you learn?
1: I learned Grabby Greggy, the rolling thunder with lightning bolts in his hair, makes soccer kids eat it or catch it.
4: Alex, what did you learn?
2: I learned that none of us know exactly what it tastes like to drink platypus milk sweat.
4: But one of us is curious. That's all for today. It is the Free Beer and Hot Wings Show.
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0: I used to love those old-timey Godzilla movies and Planet of the Apes, too. I don't think either of my kids have ever seen that stuff, nor would they have the patience, but you never know. I'm Kara. I've got Steve Miller soon and also real soon, The Who.
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3: From the Cromwell Media Weather Center, showers and thunderstorms are expected today with a high near 76. East winds will become south, gusting to 20 miles per hour. Rainfall may reach half an inch. Tonight, showers are likely, then mostly cloudy with a low around 46. Breezy northwest winds will gust to 28 miles per hour. Friday brings a 30% chance of showers, partly sunny with a high near 55, and gusty northwest winds up to 32 miles per hour. Friday night will be mostly cloudy, then gradually clearing, with a low around 37. And that's the latest from Cromwell Media.
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13: 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Here's what's happening about town. 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

0: Traveling through time for The Who right there. I'm Kara. Metallica. Sometimes you just need it. It's therapy. Coming up.
1: Hi, I'm Jerry Hinkle, and here's your local tidbit. The Decatur Historic District in Decatur's Milliken Heights neighborhood preserves the city's historic Near West and Southwest neighborhoods developed from the 1850s through the 1920s. Nearly every popular architectural style from that era can be found there. From Italianate and Gothic Revival to Queen Anne, Classic Revival, Tudor, Colonial Revival, and designs by noted architects including Frank Lloyd Wright. 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
5: Temperatures will be steady today. Mid-70s is it, but the showers and thunderstorm chances are the big story. We'll have more widespread showers today. The storm chances are going to be hanging around through at least the late afternoon, early evening hours, so expect those storms to be on the strong side. Some severe weather, not out of the question. Wind gusts around 60 miles per hour would be the main thing we are tracking today. Much cooler behind the rain in the 40s tonight. With that weather forecast, I'm meteorologist Nick Patrick.
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0: I've been diving into David Lee Roth quotes over the last couple days. I don't know why. I can't remember it exactly. Something like, I may not have been the most talented in the band. No, it's something like, I may have been the least talented, but the most fun. Which might be true, actually.
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10: Fox News, I'm Tom Graham. The November midterms are less than 3 weeks away. New polling shows Republicans could be in for a rough election night.
11: Fox News polling revealing Democratic candidates have a nearly 10-point advantage over those Republican candidates when it comes to voter preference. We're looking at 54% preferring Democrats, 45% choosing Republicans. That preference has actually jumped for Democrats a couple of points from just last month.
10: Fox's Aisha Hosni. President Trump is once again claiming the conflict with Iran will end soon.
12: Overnight, President Trump discussed the conflict, saying that it will end quickly, one way or the other. More than 7.5 months in, there is still no end in sight. Reports indicate the Iranians are preparing for the possibility that major combat operations resume at any moment.
10: Fox's Trey Yinks in Tel Aviv. 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

0: How about it? ZZ Top right there on 106.7 The Fox. This Saturday is the Arthur Third Saturday Market Bazaar because October 17th is the third Saturday this month. 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
3: From the Cromwell Media Weather Center, today, showers likely and possibly a thunderstorm after 11 a.m. high near 76. Southeast wind 8 to 13 miles per hour becoming south. Chance of precipitation 80%. Tonight, showers likely and possibly a thunderstorm before 1 a.m. low around 46. Breezy. Friday, 30% chance of showers after 4 p.m. high near 55. Breezy. And that's the latest from Cromwell Media.
4: 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Police are investigating several burglaries at a business located at 2020 East Olive Street. Two suspects have been captured on surveillance video. Both appear to be white male adults and wearing masks and gloves. One of the suspects appears to be missing his left arm. During one of the burglaries, the suspects arrived in a white 2005 to 2009 Ford Explorer. The suspects gained access to the property by cutting a hole in the fence. Once inside, they stole property, burglarized vehicles, and appeared to attempt to steal vehicles from the property. 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

0: 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I can tell you now, I just did an experiment this week. 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
9: Temperatures will be steady today. Mid-70s is it, but the showers and thunderstorm chances are the big story. We'll have more widespread showers today. The storm chances are going to be hanging around through at least the late afternoon, early evening hours, so expect those storms to be on the strong side. Some severe weather, not out of the question. Wind gusts around 60 miles per hour would be the main thing we are tracking today. Much cooler behind the rain in the 40s tonight. With that weather forecast, I'm meteorologist Nick Patrick.
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0: I do know why I woke up at 1 a.m. with insomnia. I've been awake since 1 because I had a little bourbon. Can't do that on a weeknight, although tonight is Robert Plant, so I might have a little wine or bourbon or something. Maybe not, though. I might be pretty tired by the time the concert rolls around. Let's hope I can squeeze in a nap, but not anytime soon, not with Rush next.
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3: From the Cromwell Media Weather Center, today, showers and possibly a thunderstorm after 11 a.m. high near 76. South wind 9 to 13 miles per hour, gusts up to 20. Chance of precipitation, 80%. Tonight, showers likely and possibly a thunderstorm before 1 a.m. low around 46. Breezy. Friday, a 30% chance of showers after 4 p.m. high near 55. Breezy. And that's the latest from Cromwell Media.
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0: 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I'm Kara. 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
8: Temperatures have been steady here, mid-70s for the rest of the day as the showers and storms continue to move through. Don't rule out any modes of severe weather here. Wind gusts are the main thing we're tracking. Definitely be cautious for the next several hours, though. Much cooler behind these storms. Temperatures will plunge into the upper 40s tonight, and then highs tomorrow only in the mid-50s as winds are going to be gusting out of the northwest. A few spotty showers possible as well. With that WAND weather forecast, I'm meteorologist Nick Patrick.
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0: This is Boston. I'm Kara. Boy, I haven't played with a Barbie in a long time. I know grown-ups even collect Barbie dolls. There's now a Celine Dion Barbie doll. She's got her own. I'm looking at it. If I were her, I'd be pissed, honestly. I mean, it's pretty cool to get your own Barbie. But her chin on this doll, it looks like a Jay Leno doll.
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5: 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Two suspects have been captured on surveillance video. Both appear to be white male adults and wearing masks and gloves. One of the suspects appears to be missing his left arm. During one of the burglaries, the suspects arrived in a white 2005 to 2009 Ford Explorer. 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

So many questions. 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

0: Zeppelin right there. I'm Kara, 106.7 The Fox. 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
10: From the Cromwell Media Weather Center, today, showers and possibly a thunderstorm. High near 76. South wind 9 to 13 miles per hour. Gusts up to 20. Chance of precipitation 80%. Tonight, showers likely and possibly a thunderstorm before 1 a.m. low around 46. Friday, 30% chance of showers after 4 p.m. high near 55. And that's the latest from Cromwell Media.
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0: 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I'm Kara. 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
2: Temperatures have been steady here, mid-70s for the rest of the day as the showers and storms continue to move through. Don't rule out any modes of severe weather here. Wind gusts are the main thing we're tracking. Definitely be cautious for the next several hours, though. Much cooler behind these storms. Temperatures will plunge into the upper 40s tonight, and then highs tomorrow only in the mid-50s as winds are going to be gusting out of the northwest. A few spotty showers possible as well. With that WAND weather forecast, I'm meteorologist Nick Patrick.
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0: It's not a Pink Floyd tour, but it's a Pink Floyd show on tour called Legacy next year. Should be pretty cool. Pink Floyd up next, beginning a long set.
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10: News. I'm Gianna Gelosi. President Trump said the Pentagon will no longer live stream the firing squad execution of Fort Hood shooter Nadal Hassan.
11: In a social media post, the president writes he thinks streaming the execution might have been a strong deterrent for the world to witness how America deals with terrorists and scum, but adds many very good and well-meaning people would rather not watch him die through streaming or any other visual device. Hassan killed 13 soldiers in a mass shooting at Fort Hood, Texas in 2009.
10: That's Fox's Jared Halpern. A Fox poll shows 3 in 4 disapprove of the president's handling of inflation today. We got a reading at the wholesale level.
12: Unfortunately, it rose double the estimate of 1.3% in September from August and 6.3% on the year. That annual number, that jump is the most since 2022.
10: That is Fox Business Network's Lauren Simonetti. 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

Kara here, shopping while I'm rocking, as one does. And I was on the Talking Heads official website. They've got stuff you can buy from $12 up to $200. I'm in the $12 range, personally. And they have a couple of choices.

0: Scorpions are right there. I'm Kara, and one of my fears is sinkholes. 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Nicolas Cage is right now trying to save his $10.5 million mailable home because there's a huge sinkhole right by it that's growing. Oh my goodness, I hope it doesn't suck in his house or him.
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8: From the Cromwell Media Weather Center, tonight, showers and thunderstorms likely before midnight, low around 46. Southwest wind 13 to 18 miles per hour, becoming west-northwest, gusts up to 31. Friday, a 30% chance of showers after 4 p.m., high near 55, breezy. Friday night, partly cloudy, low around 37. Saturday, patchy frost before 8 a.m., otherwise sunny, high near 58. And that's the latest from Cromwell Media.
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8: Temperatures have been steady here, mid-70s for the rest of the day as the showers and storms continue to move through. Don't rule out any modes of severe weather here. Wind gusts are the main thing we're tracking. Definitely be cautious for the next several hours, though. Much cooler behind these storms. Temperatures will plunge into the upper 40s tonight, and then highs tomorrow only in the mid-50s as winds are going to be gusting out of the northwest. A few spotty showers possible as well. With that WAND weather forecast, I'm meteorologist Nick Patrick.
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0: queen right there. I'm Kara, putting together another long set. It's a talent, and I love sharing it with you. Bon Jovi soon. Collective Soul next. Have a great afternoon.
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10: Fox News, I'm Tom Graham. Explosions rock Yemen's presidential palace as the conflict involving the Houthis intensifies.
11: Two security guards were killed as at least five missiles struck near the palace used by Yemen's internationally recognized government. The Iran-backed Houthi rebels quickly claimed responsibility, saying they attacked Saudi military headquarters at the complex as well as weapons depots.
10: Fox's Jonathan Savage. Election offices around the country have received letters containing what's being called suspicious substances.
12: Packages containing was described as a powdery substance forced evacuations at the state election offices of Louisiana and Oklahoma this week. And the Ohio Secretary of State says the Postal Service intercepted a package intended for its office. Federal agencies are investigating the letters and warning recipients to treat the packages as potentially hazardous.
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Bon Jovi helping us out on a Thursday. Welcome back, my friends. We'll look at rock and roll history here in just a few moments. Plus, we got the word of the day coming up and the haircut with this classic from Rush.

0: Bob Seger helping us out on a Thursday afternoon. You're listening to the Greg Stone Show. Coming up, we've got a look at rock and roll history, and we'll play you some music from Aerosmith as they get ready for their comeback dates. That's right, the end of the month and the 1st of November out at the Hollywood Bowl. Tons of special guests, but I think the most important part is that Joey Kramer is back behind the kit. Congratulations, Joey. We'll come back with The Who here on the Greg Stone Show.
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8: From the Cromwell Media Weather Center, tonight, showers and thunderstorms likely before midnight, low around 46. Southwest wind 13 to 18 miles per hour, becoming west northwest, gusts up to 31. Friday, a 30% chance of showers after 4 p.m., high near 55, breezy. Friday night, partly cloudy, low around 37. Saturday, patchy frost before 8 a.m., otherwise sunny, high near 58. And that's the latest from Cromwell Media.
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0: Have you seen Junior's grades? Van Halen on the Greg Stone Show. Today is the 15th of October. Let's take a quick look at rock and roll history. In 1960, Ringo Starr fills in for Pete Best, and of course, the rest is history at a recording session. In 68, Led Zeppelin's birth happens. The new Yardbirds debut under the name Led Zeppelin at Surrey University in England, marking the start of one of rock's most influential bands. New Jersey began a four-week run at number one on this day in 88 on the Billboard 200, producing five Billboard Hot 100 top 10 singles, the most for a hard rock album at the time. Paul and Linda McCartney agreed to record for The Simpsons only if Lisa became a permanent vegetarian on this day in 95. In 2000, Radiohead's Kid A debuts at number one, and Bruce Kulick, former member of Kiss, was shot in the leg outside L.A.'s Rainbow Room during a violent crowd altercation in 2003. And that's a quick look at it, folks. Your rock and roll almanac for the 15th of October. We'll come back to it here in just a few moments. Music on the way from Ronnie James Dio and some Kiss.
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9: Temperatures have been steady here, mid-70s for the rest of the day as the showers and storms continue to move through. Don't rule out any modes of severe weather here. Wind gusts are the main thing we're tracking. Definitely be cautious for the next several hours, though. Much cooler behind these storms. Temperatures will plunge into the upper 40s tonight, and then highs tomorrow only in the mid-50s as winds are going to be gusting out of the northwest. A few spotty showers possible as well. With that WAND weather forecast, I'm meteorologist Nick Patrick.
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0: Ronnie James Dio on the program, part of that Thursday soundtrack. And if you're looking for something fun to do that will build trust with your significant other, how about pole dancing? New trend has couples learning spins, lifts, and routines side by side. One couple from L.A. even performed a pole dancing routine at their wedding. That couple said the sport has brought them closer together and helped them build trust and communication. One guy even called it a metaphor for marriage. Relationship therapists said that physical activities require close connection and can help partners develop a deeper sense of teamwork. Pole dancing. Hey, honey, I got us a boat. No, we're not doing that. We're going pole dancing. Hey, let's go ski and make some turns up in the high country. No. We're going pole dancing.
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11: Fox News, I'm John Saucier. Democrats are hoping to break Republicans' hold on Texas in the Senate race this year as President Trump criticized Democratic Texas Senate candidate James Tallarico. He recently stepped away from the campaign because he had the flu.
12: The guy in Texas is a con man, total con man. The guy gets lost for 12, 14 days. He says that he's got the flu. I never heard of a flu that lasted that long. But maybe he had a different kind of flu that we don't know about.
11: Tallarico is back on the campaign trail now. House Democrats with a field hearing in Austin, Texas, focusing on people killed and wounded by ICE, Congressman Benny Thompson.
2: Please know that we will do everything possible to hold this administration accountable for what has happened here in Austin and ensure the federal government cooperates fully with local independent investigation.
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Stephen King, a huge AC/DC fan. Matter of fact, he was like, I want AC/DC to do the soundtrack for Maximum Overdrive. They wrote that song for it, and it contained a bunch of other AC/DC tracks throughout the movie. But Emilio Estevez, who starred in that movie, which was the the big screen adaptation of the short story Trucks, said that Stephen King, who had his hands all over that project to make sure that it would turn out okay, was wasted most of the time. Even apologized to Emilio years later. It's Craig Stone A when you're Stephen King, I guess. Coming up, we've got your daily haircut and the word of the day in this classic from Molly Hatchet.

0: Got that haircut coming up from one of the biggest bands of the late 80s. Man, they wrote a lot of sappy ballads, and I'm going to play one for you here in just a few moments, plus epic music from the Stones and Zeppelin.
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7: From the Cromwell Media Weather Center, tonight, showers and thunderstorms likely before midnight. Low around 46. Southwest wind 13 to 18 miles per hour, becoming west-northwest, gusts up to 31. Chance of rain 70%. Friday, 30% chance of showers after 4 p.m. high near 55. Breezy, northwest wind 18 to 20 miles per hour, gusts up to 33. Friday night, mostly cloudy, then clear, low around 36. Saturday, sunny, high near 58. And that's the latest from Cromwell Media.
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0: Off of 89's Twice Shy, the Angel song would make it to number 30 on the Billboard Hot 100 back in 89. It's Greg Stone with the haircut. Got a suggestion? Well, I'm still locked out of my Facebook page, so hey, try sending me an email direct. How's that sound? Greg@gravelvoice.net. That's Greg, G-R-E-G-G. @gravelvoice.net, and we'll try to accommodate your needs that way, with music from Pink Floyd and U2 coming up.
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8: Temperatures have been steady here, mid-70s for the rest of the day as the showers and storms continue to move through. Don't rule out any modes of severe weather here. Wind gusts are the main thing we're tracking. Definitely be cautious for the next several hours, though. Much cooler behind these storms. Temperatures will plunge into the upper 40s tonight, and then highs tomorrow only in the mid-50s as winds are going to be gusting out of the northwest. A few spotty showers possible as well. With that WAND weather forecast, I'm meteorologist Nick Patrick.
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1: English, do you speak it?
0: Today's word is an adjective.
2: Outlandish.
0: Yes, do you know what it means? I bet you do. That's a pretty popular word. Fun to say too. Outlandish, yes. We'll use it in a sentence and bust out that definition here in just a few moments. And along the way, the world's greatest classic rock from REO and Def Leppard.
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5: 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It was moved in 1962 to its current location, and it's listed on the National Register of Historic Places. 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
11: News. I'm Carmen Roberts. You won't get to watch the firing squad execution of the Fort Hood Army shooter who killed 13 people. President Trump says it won't be live streamed.
12: In a social media post, the president writes he thinks streaming the execution might have been a strong deterrent for the world to witness how America deals with terrorists and scum, but adds many very good and well-meaning people would rather not watch him die through streaming or any other visual device.
11: Fox's Jared Halperin. Just weeks before the midterms, a report on wholesale inflation shows that prices rose to the highest level in 4.5 years.
13: The producer price index jumped 1.3% last month, 6.3% for the year ending in September.
11: Fox's Jenny Cosola. And Eagles quarterback Jalen Hurts is out for Sunday's game after doctors discovered a blood clot in his leg. 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

0: Wrapping up the word of the day with Nirvana.
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2: Outlandish.
0: Can describe things that are strikingly strange or unusual. Bizarre, let's say. When asked to back up his outlandish claims, the mayor quickly changed the subject. Outlandish. That's a good one. Use it in a sentence today. People will be like, oh, I've never heard you say that word. Look at you. Music from Thin Lizzy on the program today.

0: I used to drive my mom crazy in the car, mouth guitar in that Boston riff. Dun, dun, dun, dun, dun. She'd go crazy. Stop! I miss you, Mom. Hey, it's Greg Stone. We've got Funny on the way. Momo Rodriguez will be joining us. Yes, more Halloween-inspired hilarity, plus music from Bowie, Soundgarden, and Triumph. That's the next three here on The Greg Stone Show.
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7: From the Cromwell Media Weather Center, tonight, showers and thunderstorms likely before midnight, mostly cloudy, low around 46. Southwest wind 13 to 18 miles per hour becoming west-northwest, gusts up to 31, chance of rain 70%. Friday, a 30% chance of showers after 4 p.m., mostly cloudy, high near 55, breezy. Friday night, mostly cloudy becoming clear, low around 36. Saturday, sunny, high near 58. And that's the latest from Cromwell Media.
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13: 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The Historical and Architectural Sites Commission typically meets on the third Wednesday of each month at 4 p.m. So mark your calendars because October's meeting is on Wednesday the 21st in the City Council Chambers on the third floor of the Decatur Civic Center. 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

0: There's my other favorite Canadian trio and magic power. It's Greg Stone on a Thursday, busting out the funny as we get closer to Halloween. Here's Momo Rodriguez on handmade costumes.
1: But even Halloween, because Mexicans, we don't wear costumes. We usually just wear sweats and make them into costumes. Halloween, I asked my mom, she's like, what do you want to be? I said, I want to be Batman, but in like, the, you know, the little kid voice, I want to be Batman. So she made my own costume with the sweats and the little fake Batman symbol. Dirty toalla that the dog slept on as the cape. And you go to school for that little parade you do. You're walking around, I'm Batman. My mom made it también. But they call you Fat Man when you're there. It's okay, mijo, next year's gonna be different. She made me a skeleton. Look, it's X-Ray Man.
0: Momo Rodriguez on The Greg Stone Show. Getting closer to Halloween. Can you feel it?
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11: Good evening and happy Thursday, Central Illinois. I'm meteorologist Ben Whitney, and here's a look at your forecast from the WAND Weather Center. Still seeing those scattered showers and thunderstorms making their way across Central Illinois throughout the rest of this evening. Some of those storms potentially on the severe side of things, damaging wind gusts the main threat, but make sure you continue to keep tabs on the forecast through the next couple of hours. Behind our next cold front, though, much cooler temperatures throughout our Friday. Overnight lows bottoming out around 48, and daytime highs for Friday only at 56.
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0: Stone Temple Pilots helping out the Thursday soundtrack and Vaseline on the program. Hey, don't touch that. It's slippery. Hey, we'll come back. I get music from Rush. We'll throw you some Bush. We've got the game to play, people to meet. Oh, it's all happening here on a Thursday.
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9: Fox News, I'm John Saucier. President Trump's traveling around the country campaigning for Republicans ahead of the midterms. Where are you going next, Mr. President?
10: We have some great rallies. I guess a lot of you have seen them. Last night, Montana. During the day, Arizona. We went to Texas. We went to everything. We're going to Michigan big. We're going to Iowa big. We're going to Kansas big. And we got a lot of them left.
9: This midterm tour comes as the GOP hopes to overcome some negative poll numbers on the economy and gas prices. New York Governor Kathy Hochul, joined by the New York City Mayor Zoran Mamdani in Brooklyn, they officially cut the ribbon for a new affordable housing development.
11: We're not just cutting the ribbon on a beautiful building. We're answering the prayers of hundreds of New Yorkers. A prayer for a place to call their home.
9: Garner City, Brooklyn, one of many districts, part of an ongoing state and city initiative to expand affordable housing across that borough. 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

0: Time to play the game, Stone Cold Fact or a Bunch of Stony Baloney on the Greg Stone Program. That scientists now believe that the Black Plague in the 1300s wasn't spread by rats, but by wild gerbils. Yeah, scientists now believe that the Black Plague in the 1300s wasn't spread by rats, but instead by wild gerbils. What do you think, Stone Cold Fact or a Bunch of Stony Baloney? I got your answer coming up, plus some cheap trick.
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3: From the Cromwell Media Weather Center, tonight, showers and thunderstorms likely before midnight. Low around 46. Southwest wind 13 to 18 miles per hour, becoming west-northwest. Gusts up to 31. Chance of rain 70%. Friday, a 30% chance of showers after 4 p.m. high near 55. Breezy, northwest wind 18 to 20 miles per hour. Gusts up to 33. Friday night, mostly cloudy, then clear, low around 36. Saturday, sunny, high near 58. And that's the latest from Cromwell Media.
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0: Such a beautiful song from Hendrix, part of your Thursday soundtrack as we wrap it up. Stone Cold Fact or a Bunch of Stony Baloney. This seems outlandish, doesn't it? Scientists now believe that the Black Plague in the 1300s wasn't spread by rats, but by wild gerbils. Modern research shows that the Black Death spread far too quickly for rats alone to be responsible, and evidence strongly supports human fleas and lice, not wild gerbils. That is a fringe theory. So it is a bunch of stony baloney. Here is what experts have to say about gerbils spreading the plague. Some studies suggested that the Asian rodents, including gerbils, had played a role in reintroducing the plague into Europe through long-distance trade routes and during certain climate cycles. But it just moved, like I said, far too quickly for it to be any sort of rodent. The fleas and the lice on humans, as humans, you know, the quarters were so tight. You know, that's why families were just completely wiped out. I mean, someone gets the plague, they go to sleep at night, then everybody has the plague. Hey, don't come home if you got the plague. That's what I'm saying, all right? I don't care. I loved you before the plague, but now... And then how about that Russian scientist got the plague at that lab in Russia? I'm telling you, we spend so much time figuring out how to kill one another. It's amazing we're still here. Classic track from AC/DC on the way, and we're going to hear from Queensryche this hour as well.
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8: Good evening and happy Thursday, Central Illinois. I'm meteorologist Ben Whitney, and here's a look at your forecast from the WAND Weather Center. Still seeing those scattered showers and thunderstorms making their way across Central Illinois throughout the rest of this evening. Some of those storms potentially on the severe side of things, damaging wind gusts the main threat, but make sure you continue to keep tabs on the forecast through the next couple of hours. Behind our next cold front, though, much cooler temperatures throughout our Friday. Overnight lows bottoming out around 48, and daytime highs for Friday only at 56.
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0: 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Are you a little creeped out sending your kids door to door this year? Well, there's an alternative.
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9: The Decatur Police Department is asking for your help with this week's Crime of the Week. Police are investigating several burglaries at a business located at 2020 East Olive Street. Two suspects have been captured on surveillance video. Both appear to be white male adults and wearing masks and gloves. One of the suspects appears to be missing his left arm. During one of the burglaries, the suspects arrived in a white 2005 to 2009 Ford Explorer. The suspects gained access to the property by cutting a hole in the fence. Once inside, they stole property, burglarized vehicles, and appeared to attempt to steal vehicles from the property. 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
13: This is a Fox News alert. I'm John Saucier. Police in Bend, Oregon, responding to a shooting at Silver Rail Elementary School. Communications manager for Bend Police Department, Sheila Miller. What's the status of this shooter?
14: It was one shooter is the suspect. That suspect is deceased.
13: At least two victims have been brought to the hospital. Vice President J.D. Vance on the campaign trail, joining Senate candidate Mike Rogers in Monroe, Michigan, where they look to rally voters ahead of the November midterms. Vice President Vance says the American way of life is what's really on the ballot this midterm season.
15: It's not something that's just an idea in our heads. The American idea of greatness. We know it, we love it, and we're never going to allow the left to destroy it.
13: Rogers' opponent, Democratic nominee Abdul Al-Sayed, holding a rally of his own alongside Congresswoman Alexandria Ocasio-Cortez, where they talked about economic policies and health care. 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

You know, I wonder if thieves get depressed about their job. You know, like, I work so hard at being a thief, and I'm really not that good at it. I've got some self-esteem issues when it comes to my job. we're going to Arizona to meet these thieves who aren't very good at their job, for sure. That's coming up in about 20 minutes, helping us get there off the wall. Here's Pink Floyd.

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0: All right, this afternoon we're headed to Arizona to meet these thieves who are pretty lousy at their job. That sucks, right? You're a criminal and you're not good at it? Let's go meet these guys.
1: Oh.

0: Always check the merchandise. A burglar was caught on camera smashing through the window of a tech company in Arizona earlier in the month. Carried out armfuls of Mac Minis. Or at least that's what he thought he was doing. In reality, all the boxes were empty. You'd think they would have had a little bit more weight to them. Here's one of the employees talking about the incident.
1: I come in, the window was smashed to pieces. Just him grabbing the boxes and taking them out with him. Just empty boxes. Our computers were right there in front of them. They just steal the boxes instead. Really low IQ. They just stole empty boxes. Everyone was laughing about it. I'm just glad no one was hurt.
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11: From the Cromwell Media Weather Center, tonight, showers and thunderstorms likely before midnight with a low near 46. Southwest winds 13 to 18 miles per hour become west-northwest after midnight, gusting to 31. Chance of rain is 70%. Friday, a 30% chance of showers after 4 p.m., high near 55, breezy. Friday night, gradually clearing, low near 36. Saturday, sunny, high near 58. And that's the latest from Cromwell Media.
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10: Good evening and happy Thursday, Central Illinois. I'm meteorologist Ben Whitney, and here's a look at your forecast from the WAND Weather Center. Still seeing those scattered showers and thunderstorms making their way across Central Illinois throughout the rest of this evening. Some of those storms potentially on the severe side of things, damaging wind gusts the main threat, but make sure you continue to keep tabs on the forecast through the next couple of hours. Behind our next cold front, though, much cooler temperatures throughout our Friday. Overnight lows bottoming out around 48, and daytime highs for Friday only at 56.
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0: It's their only number one, and it's a pretty damn good song. Every Rose Has Its Thorn on the Greg Stone Show. Wrapping up my portion of your Thursday. Going to go watch the Broncos handle some business. Got my fingers crossed on that. And we'll be back tomorrow to kick off your weekend. That's right, people of Earth. Same stony time, same stony place.
1: This is not headline news. Now Apple is developing smart glasses. They'll change the way you look at the world and the way you look like a D-bag. Lorenzo Lamas and Heather Locklear are still dating. They originally met in your VHS collection. The Mars Perseverance rover has traveled 28 miles in 5 years. The average American said, "Must be nice to be able to afford traveling." And many couples say pole dancing keeps the spark alive. And the tipping money can help pay the bills when your buddies come over. This is not headline news.
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9: This is a Fox News alert. I'm John Saucier. Police in Bend, Oregon, responding to a shooting at Silver Rail Elementary School. Communications manager for Bend Police Department, Sheila Miller. What's the status of this shooter?
10: It was one shooter is the suspect. That suspect is deceased.
9: At least two victims have been brought to the hospital. Vice President J.D. Vance on the campaign trail, joining Senate candidate Mike Rogers in Monroe, Michigan, where they look to rally voters ahead of the November midterms. Vice President Vance says the American way of life is what's really on the ballot this midterm season.
11: It's not something that's just an idea in our heads. The American idea of greatness. We know it, we love it, and we're never going to allow the left to destroy it.
9: Rogers' opponent, Democratic nominee Abdul al-Sayed, holding a rally of his own alongside Congresswoman Alexandria Ocasio-Cortez, where they talked about economic policies and health care. America is listening to Fox News.
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